0: neck, held virtually unchaired by Vice President Kashim Shettima as part of broader measures to streamline national response system and reduce delays caused by bureaucratic bottlenecks. Master Alfred Ekata, in an interview with a reporter, described the adoption of a unified emergency number as a commendable step, noting that it aligns Nigeria with practices in many developed countries. However, he expressed doubt about its effectiveness, questioning whether relevant agencies would respond promptly even if the system functioned properly. He also raised concern about potential misuse, suggesting that many people might call the number unnecessarily just to test its reliability. Despite his reservations, he commended the government for the initiative while maintaining that its success will ultimately depend on proper implementation and responsive emergency services.
1: Well, it's a very good adoption because as a country, I don't see whereby as a country we are unable to have a unified number in case of emergency and law. Because even America, as big as this, has a unified number that you can easily call and the appropriate agency will respond and action will be taken immediately. But we all know how it works here in Nigeria. It can never work, I'm sorry to say. Because at the end of the day, you might even die the number at night, it will never work. And another thing is that, let everyone assume that it will work. Are the agency ready to come in the time that they even need them to come? So I don't really see how the thing is going to work, that is the reality. But it's a very good adoption of number. And regarding the misuse of the number, where a lot of people will surely misuse it. That is Nigeria for it. Some people might just even feel like, okay, let me even just play with these people. Let me just call. Let me even confirm if it's working. Let me if you understand. So they just turn it as good because it's a new thing. It's not real. Like, nobody will surely believe that this thing is working. So there will surely be a time that people will say, okay, let us test this thing. A testing time. So, but I really commend Tinubu for doing something like this, our president for doing something like this, of which I believe that the stuff will not see the light of the day. But it's a very good adoption.
0: In a separate update, Edo State Governor Monday Okpebholo has said constructive engagement with workers has enabled his administration to maintain focus on development. Okpebholo stated this on Friday in his address at the 2026 Workers' Day celebration, noting that workers' welfare has remained a top priority since he assumed office. He said his administration increased the minimum wage to 75,000 naira, sustained the payment of the 13-month salary, and ensured prompt payment of salary. We'll take a short break now. See to come on the news today. Mayday, insecurity, poverty, national emergencies threatening workers. Tinubu. We'll give you details of this shortly. Please stay with us.
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0: Welcome back and thank you for staying with us. This is News on the Hour and you're tuned to Isan Binoculars Radio. Remember, a positive attitude can brighten your day always. Please stay positive today. And now the rest of the news. President Bola Tinubu on Friday declared insecurity and poverty national emergency, warning that the twin crises pose grave threats to jobs, productivity and national stability as Nigeria marked the 2026 Workers' Day celebration. This comes as Nigeria's organized labor declared that the country is drifting towards a dangerous tipping point, warning of a collapsing social contract, a failing economy and a worsening security crisis that could force workers off their jobs nationwide. President Tinubu, speaking through the Secretary to the Government of the Federation, Senator George Akume, during the National May Day celebration at Eagle Square in Abuja, told workers, labor leaders and guests that his administration was confronting both challenges with urgency and deliberate policy action. To wrap up News on the Hours, the airlines have made history again. Nigeria adopts 112 emergency number as Bola Tinubu's government pushes reform amid doubts over response efficiency. Workers' Day Labor Talk, Aiding Development in Edo, says Opel. May Day, insecurity, poverty, national emergencies threatening workers, Tinubu. That is where we wrap up news on the islands today. For comments, feedback, and info, send your updates on 00519181139. You can give us an email on asambinoculars9@gmail.com. And on behalf of Asam Binoculars Radio News Crew, thank you for staying tuned. My name is Joseph Osamu Iguari. Have a beautiful day.
3: Kahi ebesunu oto isan la oto edo remu oto Nigeria rebe oyona besan radio wa muwo wa zore babilu baraka maho.
4: Wow, poor baraka maho vi esan Binoculars Radio. 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Or also, Omagajai, Bulugono Jaro, Natural Minister of Water Resources and Sanitation, Professor with Z. Aratage, again, I adore me on also 12 and Econo Savana, Governor Senator Okwewo. 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when I until you know Saturday, ten away. Akirinde, Iro Oni, Non-Academy Staff Union, B Senior Staff Association of Nigeria Universities, Iro Tai. 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
6: All right, ladies and gentlemen, my name is Samson Alamano, known as the Enjoyment Landlord. 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
7: Welcome to Sports Daily from Esan Banacola Radio. I am Big Billy. First from the local sports. The stage is set for the semi-finals of this year's South-South Female Cricket League after intense zonal action in Benin City and Port Harcourt. The league forms part of a busy calendar year for the Nigerian Cricket Federation as most women national team players return to club action after being part of the female Yellow Greens triumph at the 2026 NCFT 20I tournament. In a separate news, Benfica coach Jose Mourinho said on Friday that there has been no contact between him and Real Madrid despite speculation that the Spanish giant could turn to him this summer. In another development, Diego Simeone has singled out Ademola Lookman for praise despite not scoring or providing an assist in their 1-1 draw against Arsenal in the UEFA Champions League first leg semi-final. This is the beat of sport from Asian Binoculars Radio. I am Big Billy saying do have a lovely day and God bless you all.
8: 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First, the headlines. actor Latif Adedimeju and wife Welcome Triplets. I am a street girl. Bimbo Adomoye clashes with area boys. I am Jude Chinenye. Now the entertainment news in details. Popular Nigerian actor and filmmaker Latif Adedimeji and his wife Adebimpe Adedimeji has announced the birth of their triplets. Abdul Latif shared the news on May 1st, 2026 through a video posted on his official Instagram page confirming the arrival of the babies. In the post, Latif spoke about his recent life silence and journey leading to the birth of their children. Following the announcement, and friends, colleagues, fans flooded the couple's Instagram page with congratulatory message and well wishes. Latif and Adebimpe, who are both actors and filmmakers, got married on December 18, 2021. In a separate news, Nollywood actress Bimbo Adomoye was recently captured in a tense moment on a set after a group of area boys reportedly stormed her outdoor movie location demanding settlement. In a video shared on X by user on Tuesday, the actress is seen standing her ground, confronting the men who insisted she pay them for filming in their neighborhood. Visibly upset but composed, Bimbo made it clear she had no issue supporting them financially on her own terms, but strongly rejected the way they approached her. The situation escalated when one of the men threatened to switch off her camera. In response, the actress fired back, dismissing the threat. "Cameraman, nobody in your generation has," she replied sharply. To wrap up the entertainment news, the headlines again. Actor Latif Adedimeju and wife Welcome Triplets. I am a street girl. Bimbo Adomoye clashes with area boys. That will be today on Entertainment News. Thank you for listening. I am Jude Chinenye. Have a nice day.

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listeners out there and a lovely welcome to today's entertainment gist we're bringing to you from your midsize radio station, Eastern Binoculars Radio Romy. I am your host, Mijulike, and today I've got a lot of present happenings. We are 1 year in today. So, before I give you the full package as the day on my table today, make we sharply go on a short musical break, please. Don't touch that button because I'll be right back.

The first info, we come back from that short musical break, but the first info we get here on my table today, it says, Latif Adedi made you end. Mobimpe, welcome triplets, boys. Wow, so this is actually a good news coming from a Nollywood actor and filmmaker. Where they call Latif Adedi Meji and the wife where they call Mobimpe, they come welcome triplets boys today. And the story had it that they got married in 2021, December 18, 2021. Since that time, they've been waiting, they've been hoping, praying, and finally God answered their prayer today. Come bless them with triplets, three boys. Sister Emina could not desire Jesus be that one. So now, so fans and everybody will be lover of Latif flooded their Instagram page. They congratulate them because it's not easy. Now only God can run them. So we join hands to also congratulate them because it's not easy. And you know, say God's time is the best. Since 2021, many people actually don't like what they happen for online recently. One actor and one actress actually got married, I think 2 years ago. So it gets as people they say they follow the woman they talk. Every small anything which she post on online like this, they tell them, you never, how many years now we don't get married, we never see any break light though. You no one conceive, you no one born picking for the man. Like some people say, for one particular lady, like this, carry on for head like gala, they walk on. Any little thing where they get posted, she go come they talk, and they talk sour, no be small thing. The thing converse the actress one day, she can't reply and can't they cause some say the same way she suffer like this. If she say she didn't happy for this thing when it happened to her. But the way she suffer is natural teeth every time where people they bring the kind of comments. Now the same way you go suffer, people can't they beg and make you know. You see, sometimes like this, you don't even know when you bring the curse upon yourself. Why am I saying this? You need to like go through some chats where people go, don't tell this actor and the actress, the husband, because the both of them are actors and they are filmmakers. Yes, since 2021 when they marry, and in fact they are will be waiting, praying. No matter the all the hate comments, all the comments where they make somebody to come go commit suicide, but they no do it. Today God come bless them with three boys, three boys, and big blessing be that one. So make you just follow, thank God, because now God run them, not the human being they run them. Away from that one, my people, the next info we get here on my table today, it says he blocked me after I sent him transport money. Lady narrates TikTok dating scam. So they come from a Nigerian lady who takes to her social media handle TikTok to share what happened recently when she thought she has found love. Actually, a guy way actually slides to her DM. They chat her, they tell her say that he like her and he wants to come and visit the girl. You get? And they come, they chat to all this, you know, how many this thing, and they don't chat for online. So the guy, they tell the girl, say, he won't visit the girl. But you know, get money. So my people, I don't know, say, nah, girl, so they send money these days, so. Like, supposed to be like the other way around now. Now, what you used to hear, say, because what's the trend now be, if guys now can't send girls money, the girl will come block them. But this one now, this is actually news. Because now girl can't send boy money and the boy can't block the girl. That is why it's news. All the other one that be happening to this, all this why girls they block guys now usual thing. So this one is unusual. Like me if I never hear them before. So this is actually the first time where they see this canteen for papers. Say this girl, like, if you can't send the guy 5,000 naira, may come visit them. After so many conviction, because the girl first thing I say, no, I don't want to make you come because of many things where they happen around the area and everything. And the news, because if you send money now, first thing will come block you. Last, the guy can't convince them. Say, you know, go feed you that kind of thing. Say, you love her. Yes, so now love matter be that one. Last, you can't send the 5k. And the boy can't block him. So you see, they know they trust anybody now. Because this is what they happen like this, everywhere you open for social media, you go see, say, guys send money, girls block them. Now, they don't just retaliate. Now, girls now they send money, boys they block them. This world there, you know, really balance. So now, what's to be the motive? Like, even as a guy, no, if you ask me,
I would just say, even as a guy, you like someone. You know, if you do, but all this one, all things that I like, and I love with that one. And I just saw this as scam something, you want to scam somebody. But I just feel for people who go to fall for all this kind of small scam. Like, supposed to use your head as a girl. Somebody, a guy, thinks they won't visit you, can't send them money. Like, how now? As how? Now, even as a mama, I really need to understand. I be high tech cap on. So the lady, actually, she no like waiting happen. Now why she can't carry and come? Social media make people help and took mass. Say this kind of thing, it didn't happen. But true, it didn't happen. So my people, away from that one. So the next info, where they here on my table today. It says, drama as marriage series, all the gifts he bought for girlfriend, leaving her empty handed. So they come, they happen for this Nigeria with me and you there like this, so. Yes, a Nigerian man actually, you know, a concourse drama for streets actually. The thing gonna happen for one local school like that, eh? Now the thing gonna happen. Where? Him and his girlfriend gonna get issue, okay? Small issue like that. All this where they do all this, cohabitation. Now be students and they live together and all that and all that. So now they gonna get issue. The issue gonna enter another level if say the guy. He can't tell the girl, say, in fact, all the things when you buy for them, say one for them. Like, play like joke, my people, now the guy can't call keke. Tricycle, they can't carry everything like this there, put inside. All the boxes, so, all the mattress where they take the sleep, oh. Every belonging where you buy for the girl, now it's a girl man like this, collect everything, put on for keke, carry and go. People where gather like this, say, everybody can't look, say, wait till they happen. Remember, this kind of issue, this kind of incident, it don't happen one time like that, eh, I just never did. So, my own question be this, wait till really they happen. Now the new trend be this one, if they date a girl, and the girl tells you, you know, they do again, you go pack everything you buy for them. Can't they go? Make her understand, because, eh, now so they start small. Before you know it, it don't become a tradition. When you say, if you buy something for somebody, even if it's a phone, you see the person demanding, you don't want to date me now, you will give me back my thing. Like how? So, that doesn't mean that all this while when they date the girl, like, you don't get anything when you benefit from the girl. Like, nothing at all, where you go say, because of this thing, let me leave this particular thing for this girl. Nothing. So, like, what is the reason for retrieving everything you bought for the girl? Doesn't mean that love never existed in that relationship. I really want to know. Like, curiosity made me ask. Like, how? It was not like this before. It was not like this before. Just recently, that all this thing has been, you know, happening, reoccurring. A boyfriend will just... At the other time, we had a news where a boy like this broke into a shop where he opened for his girlfriend, because they no longer date again. But that one, actually, people, they fought the girl. We don't really know what thing happened between these people, but that one, they say the girl gave my the boy, say, you know, they date time again because in level don't change, and the boy no go school. The boy open shop for you, say, tell him, say, you no go school. So the boy come vest, pack everything, wait there, the shop, or when you open the salon shop for them, people come, they blame the boy. The boy tell them, say, as you know, go school, now many fucking things go in life, like, go start your own life. You get people where you go sell and give, or even, you know, think establish his own sister. But this one now the couples, campus couples, yeah, that cohabitation. It's my boyfriend and I live with the person. Now the girl is stranded as the boy don't pack everything where they have, including mattress, where did she go to sleep on top? Now the question be that one. So on your own opinion, what do you think? First you got to tell these two people, these two, you know, children, whether the boy there at first, the girl there at first, you know, whether waiting can be the reason why the boy will pack everything like that. So my people are about now, let's go on a musical break as usual. When we come back, I promise to continue the package, this remaining info we're there on my table today. Please stay tuned.

from that musical break to the next info. Where they on my table today say I am a street girl. Bimbo Ademoye clashes with area boys. So you go from Nollywood actress Bimbo Ademoye. Yes, she did film for one area like that. So the people where they that place, the boys actually, they can't gather. The area boys can't gather. They tell Bimbo say, may she settle them. May she give them money. Say she did film for their area. So because of that, she go pay for matching grand and be had to take the talker. So now waiting to tell the actress and people where they all the crew members, everybody can't gather. They tell the people, they made a countdown. So people they tell them say if it's true, like to support them financially, like she feel do that one. But the way they take the approach them, now waiting make her, she no won't give them shit. Not be small matter, oh. As they drag them, those boys like this, they vest, say they won't carry the camera where they use the film. Now that place there, it converse Bimbo. If they say, may they no try them, like that one, no fee happen. Say, may nobody, like they born with them where may they touch the camera. Say, she said she be area girl, oh. Then she be street girl. Say, nobody go feature that kind of thing. You see that kind of thing like this, it gets as if even you can stand your ground. Honestly. Imagine say, like, which one be paying or pay for matching grant, pay that you are filming in my area. Like, after filming your area, they feel carry the place go. Now, my own question be that, though, because I need to understand. After those actress and actress, they film in your area, should they go carry that place go? I be how? If na one beg, may they make na beg in a very genuine way. The way where you go, please God, save. If you ask me. Because this one, they can't even provoke the actress to converse. Say because they don't try to say they go carry the camera, made a triumph na their side. 5-6 stars. Even the crew members, everybody can just face. But that is the update. Because the most important thing is say they know you know follow the normal approach. If still they tell them like make you find us something now, you know that kind of thing, like area boys where they be. And she feels find them something. But make you know feel for area if you know pay for matching ground. Another place, he converts the address. So that is the update about that about Bimbo Ademoye. So the last info where they here on my table today, he says I didn't want to marry an artist, pastor or politician. Banky W's wife Adeshua. So they come from here, Adeshua Etomi, a wife of Nigerian singer, politician and a clergyman where they call Banky W. So this singer actually where they call Banky, you know, you hear about Banky W, now a very popular singer, and he's also a politician. So the wife, he took this on put for the recent interview where you go, where they host by Seju Babyface. Now that place she and the husband can't talk this one put, because they ask them question about, you know, marriage and the other thing and other things. So now the wife, they tell them, say, like, initially, she not even want to marry a politician. Not even their agenda. She pray, tell God, say, she not want to marry a politician, a pastor, or somebody will be an artist. You get? So now her prayer point be that one. But when she come meet the husband, maybe, Banky W, the thing can't change. Everything about the narrative change, because now God not tell them. So the waiting day there, we say, I mean, if I they learn something from it. Sometimes, now that's the way you know one for marriage, now it always come. Why? This is a big question where everybody, they ask for inside their mind, though. But they know they don't want to talk about some, they talk about, but

not gotten the answer they need. You get sometimes like this, you go see, say, now that thing, contrary to what you want in marriage, now wait till you always see. Even though you're never married, even for a relationship, you go see, say, you go tell yourself, say, I don't want to date person like this. I don't want to date somebody or marry somebody from this particular side, particular state, community, local government, and all that. You go tell yourself. You go even tell your God, say, God, please, I don't want to marry like these people and all that. But last, my dear brothers and sisters, majority, and those set of people you know won't marry, and them will just line up like this, they come. If you say no, this one and that one will still come. Still the same thing. So last, you go pick one from those things where you know like. So wait till we do lesson from this. Make you no shout tell yourself, say, over your dead body, say, no go fi marry this place, so, or no go fi marry this kind of people, or this career type of people. Because you don't know. Yes, now that's when you say over your dead body, now you go let that happen. So the only thing we say, make you just pray. Say, God, let your will be done. That is just the simple truth. So that is what Vanquy wife, they tell us today, will be Adeshua. So my people now here, I go wrap up today's entertainment. Jeez, thank you so much for listening. Till tomorrow, I will enjoy a fresh package on today on Entertainment Jeez. Thank you so much, and keep listening to Instant Binoculars Radio Uromi. I remain your host, Ms. Judike. Have a lovely day. Bye bye for now. Ooh.

Hello, sports lovers. It is another beautiful day and Big Billy is right here in the building to give you the latest happening from the world of sports. Please stay glued to your radio set and don't touch the dial. Big Billy will be right back after this short break.

All right, I welcome you all back from that break. And if you are just joining in, this is Sport Review with Big Billy right here in the building. Stanley Nwabali's expected move to Simba FC has fallen through after both sides failed to agree on personal terms. The development is a setback for the Super Eagles goalkeeper, who has been searching for a new club since February. The 29-year-old shortstopper, who left Chippa United after the African Cup of Nations in January, had been struggling in league with a move to East Africa. Reports indicate that talks has progressed in recent weeks. However, negotiations broke down at the final stage, with Simba reportedly unwilling to meet the financial demands of Nwabali's champ. They really wanted to sign him in January, but it did not happen, and they have moved on from him, a source told Kickoff magazine. Simba wanted to sign him because he is a good goalkeeper, obviously, but demands from his side were too exorbitant. They have moved on and he is no longer going there. The collapse will come as a disappointment for Nwabali, who had been close to securing a fresh start after leaving South Africa. Nwabali remains a free agent after ending his stay with Chippa United in February, but he is far from short of options across Africa and beyond. In Tanzania, Azam FC are monitoring the situation closely and could step in following Simba's withdrawal. Meanwhile, South African giants Kaizer Chiefs and Orlando Pirates continue to be linked with the Nigerian international as they look to strengthen their goalkeeping departments. Interest also extends to North Africa, where Raja Casablanca are also said to be tracking his situation. Outside the continent, clubs such as El Etifak, Queen Park Rangers and Union Saint Calixto have also been credited with interest following the impressive performance in recent years. For now, the former Yimba goalkeeper is staying ready by training individually with former Nigeria international Gragrai Tifa, who are awaiting the right offer. While awaiting the right offer, Nwabali's reputation remains strong. He rose to prominence with Nigeria during the 2023 African Cup of Nations, where he kept 4 consecutive clean sheets and played a key role in the team's run to the final. His penalty save, historic calm presence, and commanding style helped save a long-standing goalkeeping issue for the national team. At club level, he was equally influential as Chippa United, setting record for clean sheet and regularly producing match-winning saves. Now without a club, Nwabali faces an important decision as his place in the Super Eagles squad could come under threat ahead of the international friendlies against Poland national football team and Portugal national football team in June. In another info, all arrangements have been concluded for the 2026 Ecobank National School Team Chess Championship, organized in partnership with the Nigerian Chess Federation. The highly anticipated third edition is scheduled for May 7th to 8th, 2026 at the Ecobank Pan-African Center, Victoria Island, Lagos. Speaking at the official unveiling, Adekule Adewoyi, segment head, education, faith, based and social service at Ecobank, they affirmed the bank commitment to developing a successful and impactful championship. He noted that the competition continues to grow rapidly, attracting widespread participation from students across the country. According to him, the championship has evolved into an award-winning scholastic platform designed to promote intellectual development and nurture the next generation of chess talent, building on the success of the previous edition, which recorded over 2,500 students from more than 450 schools. Organizers are optimistic about surpassing those figures this year. Also speaking, the Vice President of the Nigerian Chess Federation, Adeyinka Adewale, expressed appreciation to Ecobank Nigeria for its continuous support. He highlighted the steady improvement in the organization and participation since the inaugural edition
and assured stakeholders of an even more impactful event in 2026. The championship will be held in a team format, beginning with the primary school category on May 7th, followed by secondary school on May 8th. Participants will compete in a six-round wrap format with a prize pool exceeding 20 million naira alongside trophies, bender, and certificates. The championship promises to reward excellence while encouraging broader participation. Beyond competition, the initiative is aimed at fostering critical thinking, discipline, and strategic skill among young people with inclusive programs that also cater for school for the blind. The 2026 edition is set to further consolidate its position as one of Nigeria's leading school chess events, inspiring students and shaping future champions. In another info, Aaron Slot said Mohamed Salah deserved a big send-off, confirming he expected the departing superstar to return from injury before the season is over. The Egypt forward, who will leave Anfield at the end of the campaign, was forced off in the last weekend 3-1 win at home over Crystal Palace, promoting fear he may have played his final game for the Reds. An emotional Salah applauded the fans and was given a standing ovation as he made his way off the pitch to the tunnel. But Liverpool confirmed earlier this week that the 33-year-old had only suffered a minor muscle injury and was expected to return to action. Slot's men travel to face bitter rivals Manchester United today after three straight wins. Victor Lee that plays in the next season Champions League. We expect him to be back in the final part of the season, but not for Sunday, Liverpool boss Slot said in his pre-match press conference on Friday, describing the winger as a quick healer. In all ways, it is a big relief that his injury is minor, so that he is able to play for us, that he is able to play at the World Cup. And if there's ever a player who deserves to get a big send-off, it's definitely Mo Salah, he said. Salah has scored 257 goals in 440 appearances since he arrived at Anfield in 2017, behind only Lloris and Roger Hunt in Liverpool's list of leading goal scorers of all time. He had a public spat with Slot in December, declaring he had no relationship with the Dutchman after being dropped for three consecutive games but quickly returned to the fold. Liverpool, whose Premier League title defense collapsed dramatically from last September, have four games remaining, starting with their trip to face United today at Old Trafford. And with that info, I shall quickly observe a break, and when I'm back, I'll be giving you more info on the program. Please stay glued to your radio set, I don't touch the dial. Big Billy will be right back after this time out.

All right, I welcome you back from that break. And if you are just joining in, this is Sport Review with Big Billy right here in the building. Former Manchester United forward Wayne Rooney says the hardest moment in footballer's career is accepting when they are no longer the player they once were, drawing from his own experience at the top level. Rooney, who spent 13 years at the club after a $27 million move from Everton in 2004, enjoyed a glancing career at Old Trafford. Rooney made 559 appearances, scored 253 goals and won 5 Premier League titles, as well as the UEFA Champions League, Europa League and FA Cup. However, in 2017, at the age of 31, he chose to leave United and return to Everton, after falling down the pecking order. As reported by BBC Sport on Friday, Rooney was quoted as saying that the hardest thing for a player is to understand that they may not be at the level they were. Rooney made this statement on The Rooney Show. I did it at Manchester United when Zlatan Ibrahimovic came in and I wasn't playing. I wanted to play, so I left straight away. I accepted it, he said. Rooney compared that situation to that of Mohamed Salah, who is set to leave Liverpool FC at the end of the season after 9 years at Anfield. Salah has been central to Liverpool's success, winning multiple major honours including the Premier League, the UEFA Champions League, FA Cup and Club World Cup. However, this season has seen a noticeable dip by his own high standard. The 33-year-old is expected to play fewer than 30 league matches for the first time since arriving at Liverpool and is on course to miss out on double figure for league goals, with 7 so far alongside 6 assists. I said this since the start of the season, it's got to us all and your leg goes. I think that's happened to Mo Salah this season. And Vidal hasn't been the same this season, Rooney added. He also pointed to the wider impact on the team when senior figure did inform. They are the leaders in the dressing room. It's hard for the other players to go and leave their mark or become the leader, he said. When Rooney suggested some players stay too long at club, he stopped short of saying Van Dijk should have moved on before now. And with that info, I have come to the close of FaceTime Binoculars Radio Sport Review today, and I hope you enjoyed every bit of it. Please stay glued to your radio set and don't touch the dial. Big Billy is saying, do have a lovely day and happy Saturday to you all.

Yeah, so my fellow Nigeria country people, my people, una do respect for una. Twali, for hearing from us on Eastern Barnacles Radio, Gongon, like no other station, my listeners are there. In fact, you people are good. In fact, I say bravo. Make una no worry. Everywhere marama. Everywhere good. Everywhere so bobo. Everywhere nice, in fact. Everywhere still making a boy more rice, don't get it back. Not the same time be this, until the carry matter come up from old school level, carry come new school level. For this Tata Fo Chukmat Afroko program, what would they call my people? Unado. I am a first of the theologian, if you call me Mr. T. Not the same time, until the carry to come up for old school level, carry come new school level, until behold, Otis have passed away, and everything don't become new school level update recent gist with the play for Abodo Country, Nigeria, and beyond. So as I always they give una twally from here, even for Isai, where una welfare, where well emily, no darling. So my people, for our today right now, no idea play before we forge ahead, my quickly quote our WhatsApp number when be 00519181839. I record the number for clarity sake, 00519181839. And then if you reach out to us, great us, follow us, talk 101. What do you out there got tell us for the guy matter? Well, the teacher from here. What do you need follow us talk so that we feel on mic together, chat together, reason as our listener when they follow us for this kind of program, for this our Oboge station. So when we Eastern Barnacles Radio Gongon. So now know how they play now. In the Bible, they says, in everything, there is a season. Likewise, in this season, so this political season, yes, so I know how they play. Now, I guess, okay, viral online and Facebook, friends with other sources, my time when it be same, man, info when we got this shot from here. But before we forge ahead, you know, so I don't feel quote our WhatsApp number. So now know this man, so what did they call Buba Galadima? So this guy, when I mention his name, so Buba Galadima, he wants talk, say, for during the ADC convention, so in contact, say, Oga Tinubu, so say, even dead body person when he die, when they put for inside casket, say, if he contest 2027 election with Tinubu, he go win now. That means the opposition party, they get mind, they get why, you understand? So that one, that guy, now he talk that one boldly based on say, they believe themselves, nobody they like fuck up or door for the another person. All man for he said, like that guy when they say, Ray, go away, come back a folly, another day, me and my fellas and my people wanna play, nobody really care what I ain't got to say, day your day, make a day my day, day your day, oh, make nobody worry, no, but so day your party, I day my party, everybody believe in you. So that one, and that guy talk, come out, when he say it's too clear for that convention. So this is our guy, so when the President Tinubu, he now, for his own matter, based on another viral and the online matter, so when he say they play, he can say, did you want to scare me off? It's a lie. I've been through this part before, and if I have to come back over and over again, I will do the same thing. And all that I can promise is that I won't give up. Now, I got Tinubu, I told that one, but you know, say, man. Everybody rugged, no darling, you know, understand? So, now that one, be that one for there. So, mostly continue the talk for this political season, until they go on. The viral issue when they play from here to there, so for online, now, no, no. So, as I tell now, just now, day your day, make a day my day. So, of recent, Court bars, that is INEC, from recognizing ADC led by David Mark. Now, know what it is, you bow me. Say, court. Come on, talk, say, David Mark, say, they're not going to agree. May they allow that guy be the chairman leader of ADC for this 2027 when they come, so for presidential election, all those kind of things. Now, you know, understand? So, now make a first throw with that in my actuality. So, say, day or day. Make a day my day, which I'm concerned that below with overload. You be ADC, so now waiting call talk. So you know say before now, don't tell now say,
APC don't buy plenty, you don't do plenty things. Unto say man strategy now, they don't even build houses for judges for Abuja. Unto say feel at home, relax, heaven on earth. So you guys use your mind now as a guy. Know the right thing to do that kind of a thing. So for this kind of matter again now, as I told just now, say them again now, come talk say man, the court come talk say man. That guy so when he be David Maxo, say he no comfy be the leader of ADC chairman so for this 2027. I don't see that kind of thing before. Oh, but if I say no tire me, it tire me. Oh, so anything you guys say for that kind of matter, please start follow us talking out of a quote our stuff number just now. So that one again, now be that one. Again, it still reminds me of this guy's song, when he talks to man, oh boy yo. They want to see me fail, so I get out fail them. They want to see me fail, so I guess I will fail them. Big time, that's two baba, two face, I see that one. You know, understand that kind of matter. So still on the ADCG, so when they talk so, for you, so kind of parties, that they form coalition to ADC on to say, make them get together, made a run test with ADC so that ADC go mount where even when APC they try to dominate, turn the whole nation to one party system, then go just come from one angle, sit there with ADC so that they go try, do one or two they were. So what you got talk? Freestyle follow us talk, you know understand? Until say, they be one making fail, so then I go come try, fail the opposition party because any parties won't be say, that they do two-party system or multi-party system, opposition, now each one be to the other one, my people. So that one, now be that one again. As I had quote just that before, in the Bible they say, in everything, there is a season. And so it can't be for this political season, from Vara Online, Facebook friends with other source, where this information come from, my people. So, I remain Afonso, the theologian, if you call me Mr. T, see you same time, same station. It's our Banacolas Radio tomorrow by the grace of God. Now yeah, now we'll match our final break. Finally. Bye for now, my people. Unado.

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1: It's the 60s all over again.

of the Son, and of the Holy Spirit. Amen. You expired, Jesus, but the source of life gushed forth for souls, and the ocean of mercy opened up for the whole world. O fount of life, unfathomable divine mercy, envelop the whole world and empty yourself out upon us. O blood and water which gushed forth from the heart of Jesus, as a fount of mercy for us, I trust in you. O blood and water which gushed forth from the heart of Jesus, as a fount of mercy for us, I trust in you. O blood and water which gushed forth from the heart of Jesus, as a fount of mercy for us, I trust in you. Our Father, who art in heaven, hallowed be thy name. Thy kingdom come, thy will be done, on earth as it is in heaven. Give us this day our daily bread, and forgive us our trespasses, as we forgive those who trespass against us. And lead us not into temptation, but deliver us from evil. Amen. Hail Mary, full of grace, the Lord is with thee. Blessed art thou among women, and blessed is the fruit of thy womb, Jesus. Holy Mary, Mother of God, pray for us sinners, now and at the hour of our death. Amen. I believe in God, the Father Almighty, creator of heaven and earth, and in Jesus Christ, his only Son, our Lord, who was conceived by the Holy Spirit, born of the Virgin Mary, suffered under Pontius Pilate, was crucified, died, and was buried. He descended into hell. On the third day he rose again from the dead. He ascended into heaven, and is seated at the right hand of God the Father Almighty. From there he will come to judge the living and the dead. I believe in the Holy Spirit, the Holy Catholic Church, the communion of saints, the forgiveness of sins, the resurrection of the body, and life everlasting. Amen.

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focus on the bitch, but you might grand Romo, Ramudene Rebecca toy by GMO. And that day, look at Kenny Malu, not be say every day here and then I so boom. Yeah, now me say give you shall be given, but not be person when you give you expect to come give you. Ramudene, nobody, if you're merely, but you might remain no sending my coat all in metal.

0: Welcome to News on the Hour, reaching from ASAM Binoculars Radio. First, the headlines. Nigeria adopts 112 emergency number as Bola Tinubu's government pushes reform amid doubts over response efficiency. Workers' Day. Labor talk aiding development in Edo, says Ogbewolo. May Day. Insecurity, poverty, national emergencies threatening workers. Tinubu. My name is Joseph Osayamo Iguare, and now the news in details. The President Bola Tinubu-led Nigerian government has approved the adoption of 112 as Nigeria's unified national emergency number across all levels of government and relevant agencies. The decision was taken at the 157th meeting of the National Economic Council, NEC, held virtually and chaired by Vice President Kashim Shettima, as part of broader measures to streamline national response system and reduce delays caused by bureaucratic bottlenecks. Master Alfred Ekata, in an interview with a reporter, described the adoption of a unified emergency number as a commendable step, noting that it aligns Nigeria with practices in many developed countries. However, he expressed doubt about its effectiveness, questioning whether relevant agencies would respond promptly even if the system functioned properly. He also raised concern about potential misuse, suggesting that many people might call the number unnecessarily just to test its reliability. Despite his reservations, he commended the government for the initiative while maintaining that its success will ultimately depend on proper implementation and responsive emergency services.
1: Well, it's a very good adoption because as a country, I don't see whereby as a country we are unable to have a unified number in case of emergency and no. Because even America, as big as this, has a unified number that you can easily call and the appropriate agency will respond and action will be taken immediately. But we all know how it works here in Nigeria. It can never work, I'm sorry to say. Because at the end of the day, you might even die the number at night, it will never work. And another thing is that, let everyone assume that it will work. Are the agency ready to come in the time?

0: On Monday, Bwabulo has said constructive engagement with workers has enabled his administration to maintain focus on development. Bwabulo stated this on Friday in his address at the 2026 Workers' Day celebration, noting that workers' welfare has remained a top priority since he assumed office. He said his administration increased the minimum wage to 75,000 naira, sustained the payment of the 13-month salary, and ensured prompt payment of salary. We'll take a short break now. See to come on the news today. May Day, insecurity, poverty, national emergency, threatening workers. Tinubu, we'll give you details of this shortly. Please stay with us.
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0: Welcome back and thank you for staying with us. This is News on the Hour and you're tuned to Asian Binoculars Radio. Remember, a positive attitude can brighten your day always. Please stay positive today. And now the rest of the news. President Bola Tinubu on Friday declared insecurity and poverty national emergency, warning that the twin crises pose grave threats to jobs, productivity and national stability as Nigeria marked the 2026 Workers' Day celebration. This comes as Nigeria's organized labor declared that the country is drifting towards a dangerous tipping point, warning of a collapsing social contract, a failing economy and a worsening security crisis that could force workers off their jobs nationwide. President Tinubu, speaking through the Secretary to the Government of the Federation, Senator George Akume, during the National May Day celebration at Eagle Square in Abuja, told workers, labor leaders and guests that his administration was confronting both challenges with urgency and deliberate policy action. To wrap up News on the Hours, the airlines have made history again. Nigeria adopts 112 emergency number as Bola Tinubu's government pushes reform amid doubts over response efficiency. Workers' Day, labor talk, aiding development in Edo, says Bwabulo. May Day, insecurity, poverty, national emergencies threatening workers, Tinubu. And that is where we wrap up News on the Hours today. For comments, feedback and info, send your updates on 00-519-18139. You can give us an email on asianbinoculars9@gmail.com. And on behalf of Asian Binoculars Radio News Crew, thank you for staying tuned. My name is Joseph Osamu Iguari. Have a beautiful day.
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6: Wow, boy, what a come out of the Asian Binoculars Radio. Yokisa, Osalin Mara Hebesonovi, Guru Isa. Ipe one day, oh, eh, in our room. Akeche will de ne don't be better than Megina. Honey, Ilomi, Azena Guana Luna, Ekin Lua, would there not buy Nova de Ubinova de 2027. On your hand, Norio. Ganoseva Norio, Otto Vanekuno Semana. Edo. Akita ye, Emi no, Namegena, Osano Tianere, Ha, Regi, Iloman, men, on the Nare, Lord, without a mere Okichevi, no nanose. 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
2: All right, ladies and gentlemen, my name is Samson Alamano, known as the Enjoyment Landlord. And speaking right now, always listen to Sports Daily on Esan Banacola Radio. 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
0: Welcome to Sports Daily from Esan Banacola Radio. I am Big Billy. First from the local sports. The stage is set for the semi-finals of this year's South-South Female Cricket League after intense zonal action in Benin City and Port Harcourt. The league forms part of a busy calendar year for the Nigerian Cricket Federation as most women national team players return to club action after being part of the Female Yellow Greens triumph at the 2026 NCFT20I tournament. In a separate news, Benfica coach Jose Mourinho said on Friday that there has been no contact between him and Real Madrid despite speculation that the Spanish giant could turn to him this summer. In another development, Diego Simeone has singled out Ademola Lookman for praise despite not scoring or providing an assist in their 1-1 draw against Arsenal in the UEFA Champions League first leg semi-final. This is the beat of sport from Asian Binoculars Radio. I am Big Billy saying do have a lovely day and God bless you all.
3: Welcome to Entertainment News from Asian Binoculars Radio Olomi. First, the headlines. Actor Latif Adedimeju and wife welcome triplets. I am a street girl. Bimbo Adamoye clashes with area boys. I am Judy Chinenye. Now the entertainment news in details. Popular Nigerian actor and filmmaker Latif Adedimeju and his wife Adebimpe Adedimeju has announced the birth of their triplets. Abdul Latif shared the news on May 1st, 2026 through a video posted on his official Instagram page confirming the arrival of the babies. In the post, Latif spoke about his recent life silence and journey leading to the birth of their children. Following the announcement, and friends, colleagues, fans flooded the couple's Instagram page with congratulatory message and well wishes. Latif and Adebimpe, who are both actors and filmmakers, got married on December 18, 2021. In a separate news, Nollywood actress Bimbo Adeyemoye was recently captured in a tense moment on a set after a group of area boys reportedly stormed her outdoor movie location demanding settlement. In a video shared on X by user on Tuesday, the actress is seen standing her ground, confronting the men who insisted she pay them for filming in their neighborhood. Visibly upset but composed, Bimbo made it clear she had no issue supporting them financially on her own terms, but strongly rejected the way they approached her. The situation escalated when one of the men threatened to switch off her camera. In response, the actress fired back, dismissing the threat. "Cameraman, nobody in your generation has," she replied sharply. To wrap up the entertainment news, the headlines again. Actor Latif Adedimeju and wife welcome triplets. I am a street girl. Bimbo Adeyemoye clashes with area boys. That will be today on Entertainment News. Thank you for listening. I am Judy Chinenye. Have a nice day.

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I am your host, Mijulike, and today I've got a lot of present happenings. We are 1 year in today. So, before I give you the full package as it is on my table today, make we sharply go on a short musical break. Please don't touch that button because I'll be right back in a

Well, we come back from that short musical break, but the first thing for way day here on my table today, it says, Latif Adedi made you end. Mobimpe, welcome triplets, boys. Wow, that is actually a good news coming from a Nollywood actor and filmmaker. Where they call Latif Adedi Meji and the wife where they call Mobimpe, they come welcome triplets boys today. And the story had it that they got married in 2021, in December 18, 2021. Since that time, they've been waiting, they've been hoping, praying, and finally God answered their prayer today. Come bless them with triplets, three boys. But she say miracle no desire Jesus be that one. So now so fans and everybody will be lover of Latif flooded their Instagram page. They congratulate them because it's not easy. Now only God feel run them. So we join hands to also congratulate them because you know they easy. And you know say God's time is the best. Since 2021, many people actually don't like what they happen for online recently. One actor and one actress actually got married, I think 2 years ago. So it gets as people they say they follow the woman they talk. Every small anything when she posts on online like this, they tell them say you never. How many years now we don't date marriage? We never see any break light though. You no one conceive, you no one born picking for the man. Like some people say for one particular lady like this carry on for head like gala they hawk him. Any little thing where they get posted, she go con the talk. And they talk sour, not be small thing. The thing converse the actress one day, she can't reply and can't they cost them. Say the same way she suffer like this, she said she didn't happy for this thing when it happened to her. Uh-huh. But the way she suffer is natural teeth every time where people they bring the kind of comments. Now the same way you go suffer, people can't beg and make you know. You see, sometimes like this, you don't even know when you bring the cost upon yourself. Why am I saying this? You need to like go through some chats where people go don't tell this actor and the actress, the husband, because the both of them are actors and they are filmmakers. Yes, since 2021 they marry and in fact they are will be waiting, praying. No matter the all the hate comments, all the comments they would make somebody to come go commit suicide, but they no do it. Today God come bless them with three boys, eh? Three boys, a big blessing be that one. So make you just follow. Thank God because now God run them, not the human being they run them. Away from that one, my people. So the next info we get here on my table today. It says he blocked me after I sent him transport money. Lady narrates TikTok dating scam. So they come from a Nigerian lady who took to her social media handle TikTok to share what happened recently when she thought she has found love. Actually, a guy way actually slide to her DM. They chat her, they tell her say that he like her and he wants to come and visit the girl. You get? And they come they chat to all this, you know, how many this thing, and they don't chat for online. So the guy they tell the girl say he won't visit the girl, but you know game money. So my people, I don't know say na girl, so they send money these days. So like supposed to be like the other way around now. Now what we used to hear say, because what's the trend now be if guys now can't send girls money, the girl go come block them. But this one now, this is actually news because now girl can't send boy money and the boy can't block the girl. That is why it's news. All the other one that be happening to this, all this why girls they block guys now usual thing. So this one is unusual. Like me, if I never hear them before. So this is actually the first time where they see this canting for papers. Say this girl, like, if you can't send the guy 5,000 naira, may he come visit them. After so many conviction, because the girl first thing I say, no, I don't want to make you come because of many things where they happen around the area and everything. And the news, because if you send money now, person will come block you. Last, the guy can't convince them. Say, you know, go if you do that kind of thing. Say, you love her. Yes, so now love matter be that one. Last, you can't send the 5k. And the boy can't block him. So you see, they know they trust anybody now. Because this is what they happen like this, everywhere you open for social media, you see, say, guys send money, girls block them. Now, they don't get retaliate. Now, girls now they send money, boys they block them. This world there, you know, really balance. So now, what's the motive? Like, even as a guy, no, if you ask me,
I'll just say, even as a guy, you like someone. You know, you do. But all this one, all this thing I like, now love be that one. Now just saw this as scam something, you want to scam somebody. But I just feel for people who go to fall for this kind of small, small scam. Like, supposed to use your head as a girl. Somebody, a guy, think they won't visit you, can't send them money. Like, how now? As how? Now, even as a mama, I really need to understand. I be high tech cap on. So the lady, actually, she no like waiting happen. Now, why she can't call and come? Social media make people help and took mad. Say this kind thing, it did happen. But true, it did happen. So my people, away from that one. So the next info, where they here on my table today. He says, drama has married series all the gifts he bought for girlfriend, leaving her empty-handed. So they come, they happen for this Naija women and you did like this, so. Yes, a Nigerian man actually, you know, a concourse drama for streets. Actually, the thing gonna happen for one local school like that. Now the thing gonna happen where him and his girlfriend gonna get issue. Okay, small small issue like that. All these people they do all this cohabitation. Now be student and they live together and all that and all that. So now they gonna get issue. The issue gonna enter another level. Say the guy. He can't tell the girl, say, in fact, all the things when you buy for them, say, one for them. Like, play like joke, my people, now the guy can call Keke. Five cycle, they can carry everything like this there, put inside. All the boxes, all the mattress where they take the sleep, every belonging where you buy for the girl, now it's a girl man like this, collect everything, put on for Keke, carry and go. People where gather like this, everybody can look, say, wait till they happen. Remember, this kind of issue, this kind of incident, it don't happen one time like that, I just never about it. So, my own question be this, waiting till they happen. Now the new trend be this one, if they date a girl, and the girl they say, you know, they do again, you go pack everything you buy for them. Come they go. Make I understand because now so they start small. Before you know it, it don't become a tradition. When you say if you buy something for somebody, even if it's a phone, you see the person demanding, you don't want to date me now, you will give me back my thing. Like how? So that doesn't mean that all this way when they date the girl. Like you don't get anything where you benefit from the girl. Like nothing at all where you go say, because of this thing, let me leave this particular thing for this girl. Nothing. So like what is the reason for retrieving everything you bought for the girl? Doesn't mean that love never existed in that relationship. I really want to know. Curiosity made me ask. Like how? It was not like this before. Just recently that all this thing has been, you know, happening, reoccurring. A boyfriend will just, at the other time we had a news where a boy like this broke into a shop where he opened for his girlfriend because they no longer date again. But that one, actually people, they fought the girl. We don't really know what's happened between these people, but that one, they say the girl gave my the boy, say, you know, they date him again because his level don't change and the boy no go school. The boy will push up for you, say, tell and say you no go school. So the boy come vest, pack everything, wait there, the shop, or when you open the salon shop for them. People come, they blame the boy. The boy tell them, say, as you no go school, now many fucking things go in life. Like, go start your own life. You get people where you go sell and give, or even, you know, think establish his own system. But this one now the couples, campus couples, yes, that cohabitation. It's my boyfriend and I'm living with the person. Now the girl is stranded as the boy don't pack everything where they have, including mattress, where did she go to sleep on top? Now the question be that one. So on your own opinion, what do you think? What do you got to tell these two people, these two, you know, children, whether the boy they at fault, the girl they at fault, you know, whether waiting can be the reason why the boy will pack everything like that. So my people are about now, let's go on a musical break as usual. When we come back, I promise to continue the package, this remaining info we're there on my table today. Please stay tuned.

0: from that musical break to the next info. Where they on my table today say I am a street girl, Bimbo Ademoye clashes with area boys. So you go from Nollywood actress Bimbo Ademoye. Yes, she did film for one area like that. So the people where they that place, the boys actually, they can't gather. The area boys can't gather. They tell Bimbo say make she settle them, make she give them money. Say she did film for their area. So because of that, she go pay for matching grand that be how they take the talker. So now waiting to tell the actress and people where they all the crew members, everybody can't gather. They tell the people, they make they calm down. So people they tell them say if it's true, like to support them financially, like she feel do that one. But the way they take the approach them, now waiting make her, she no won't give them shit. Not be small matter, as they drag them. Those boys like this, they vest, say they won't carry the camera where they use the film. Now that place there, it converse Bimbo. It then I say, may they no try them, like that one no fee happen. Say, may nobody, like they born with them where may they touch the camera. Say, she said she be area girl, then she be street girl. Say, nobody go fit try that kind of thing. You see that kind of thing like this, it gets as if even you can stand your ground. Honestly. Imagine say, like, which one be paying or pay for matching grant, pay that you are filming in my area. Like, after filming your area, they feel carry the place go. Now, my own question be that though, because I need to understand. After those actress and actress, they film in your area, say they go carry that place go. I be how? If na one beg, may they make na beg in a very genuine way. The way where you go, please God, save. If you ask me. Because this one, they can't even provoke the actress to converse. Say, because they don't try to say they go carry the camera, may they try them now their side. Fight, six stars. Even the crew members, everybody can just play fight. That is the update. Because the most important thing is say, they know, you know, follow the normal approach. If still they tell them, like, make you find us something now. You know that kind of thing, like area boys where they be. She feel find them something. But make you know feel for area, if you know, pay for matching ground. Another place, it converts the address. So that is the update about that Bimbo Ademoye. So the last info where they here on my table today, he says, I didn't want to marry an artist, pastor or politician. Banky W's wife Adeshua. So they come from here, Adeshua Etomi, a wife of Nigerian singer, politician and a clergyman where they call Banky W. So this singer, actually what they call Banky, you know, you hear about Banky W, now a very popular singer, and he's also a politician. So the wife, he took this on put for the recent interview where you go, where they host by Seju Babyface. Now that place she and the husband can't talk this one put, because they ask them question about, you know, marriage and the other things and other things. So now the wife, they tell them, say, like, initially, she not even want to marry a politician. Not even their agenda. She prayed, tell God, say, she not want to marry a politician, a pastor, or somebody will be an artist. You get? So now her prayer point be that one. But when she come meet the husband, will be Banky W, the thing can't change. Everything about the narrative change, because now God now tell them. So the waiting day, I be say, I meet up and they learn something from it. Sometimes, now that's the way you know one for marriage, now it always come. Why? This is a big question where everybody, they ask for inside their mind, no. But they don't want to talk about. Some they talk about, but they've not gotten the answer they need. You get? Sometimes like this, you go see, say, now that thing, contrary to what you want in marriage, now wait till you always see. Even though they never marry, even for a relationship, you go see, say, you go tell yourself, say, I don't want to date person like this. I don't want to date somebody or marry somebody from this particular side, particular state, community, government, and all that. You go tell yourself. You go even tell your God, say, God, please, I don't want to marry like these people and all that. But last, my dear brothers and sisters, majority, now those set of people you know won't marry, and them will just line up like this, they come. If you say no, this one and that one will still come. Still the same thing. So last, you go pick one from those things where you know like. So waiting with the lesson from this, make you know, shout to yourself, say, over your dead body, say, no go feel marry this place, so, or no go feel marry this kind of people, or this career type of people, because you don't know.
1: Yes, now that's when you say over your dead body, now go let that happen. So the only thing we say, make you just pray. Say, God, let your will be done. That is just the simple truth. So that is what Banque wife they tell us today will be Adeshua. So my people now here, I go wrap up today's entertainment gist. Thank you so much for listening. Till tomorrow, I will bring you a fresh package on today on Entertainment Gist. Thank you so much, and keep listening to Instant Binoculars Radio Uromi. I remain your host, Miss Judy K. Have a lovely day. Bye bye for now.

listeners out there, beautiful people. Welcome you all to today's Saturday's groove that we're bringing to you from your Make Sense radio station, Eastern Binoculars Radio Uromi. I am your host, Mijurike, and today I've got a very interesting topic I want to discuss on today's episode. So today I've got this interesting topic, actually a very inspiring one that you will learn one or two from it. So the topic is preparing your children against peer influence. If you've been following my program on Saturday's group, you will learn that I discuss majorly on relationship, dating, and love. Yes. So, and also marriage inclusive. On Saturday's group, I discuss topic that has to do with dating, that has to do with relationship, marriage. People, you know, young people dating, finding love, and things that you need to know and things that you need to avoid. So today, this, you know, interesting topic, because it will inspire you to know or to learn one or two after this program that I titled Preparing Your Children Against Peer Pressure. So you'll be asking, what is peer influence? Preparing your children against peer influence. What is peer influence? Peer influence refers to the effect that a child's friends or people within their age group have on their thoughts, behavior, and decision. It simply means how much a child is shaped by the people they spend time with. Yes, that is peer influence. So on a more, you know, lighter note, or how you understand them better, make a talk out for Pidgin. He said, what will be the topic where I want to discuss today? It is how you go take prepare your children, prepare your pikin, make bad friends not carry them go wrong way. Now the topic be that one, preparing your children against peer influence. Because, like, even as you give birth to your children, as they're growing, they have their, you know, age grade, peer friends, and they'll start making friends going around, you understand? So now the character they exhibit or the behavior they put up is actually attributed, like, it is not 100%, 95% to what they see people do. It are especially the people they follow, people they mingle with, and their friends, school, everywhere, teachers. So all these people, they have influence in every child's behavior. So as a parent now, how do you cope, how do you prepare them so that they will, you establish what they call nature-nurture controversy, so that when the child go outside there, yes, because definitely that your pikin will leave you go outside there. Whether you like it or not though, they going outside there, that doesn't mean you want to go astray, or, I mean, going to school. Yes, going to, you know, look for work, get jobs, go outside and do something, like you are not there always to, you know, guide. So how do you guide your child now that you are still, you know, the child is still with you, or now that you are still have the control over your child? How do you prepare them so that when they get out there, when they go outside there to the society, they will still remember where they are coming from? Now the topic where I want to discuss today with this one. So even as a parent, you have a very, you know, important role to play in the life of your child. Now why God give you that picture?

from that short musical break. On today's Saturday's group, I want you to grab something very important, something I want you to grab at the end of this topic. As a parent, that you, if some, like sometimes that like you go just go around and say, small children, they misbehave. The first thing where they go talk be, wait, like, who be this child parent? Who be the parent there? Who be the mama? Who trainer? You get? So it also gets to a level where the child, as a girl child, for instance, will grow to a level where she will start doing, behaving anyhow, living the kind of life that people frown or speak on. It will always fall back to the parents. Yes, the program is about relationship, but now, as a parent, how do you prepare your children, you know, against peer influence? Because you know why? Nowadays, no children, like children, they know they just learn from house again. They learn from school, like I said before. They learn from streets. And even social media, they shape their behavior. So, the big question be say, how we go take prepare our pikin, make them not stand strong? How you go take prepare your pikin, make them stand strong? You know, when friends, they push them, do wrong things, or now, waiting, we go reason today. Yes. How you want to prepare them? How you go prepare them? So that when they go outside there, you as a parent, you'll be proud that you raised this child. This is my son, this is my daughter. I raised him, I raised her. Even outside there, the nurture, that is the training you give that child at home, will never be dominated by the nurture. That is the character or the lifestyle that people live outside there in the society that he or she will definitely go to meet. So how you take training from house, go make sure say no ever debate from me. So now one thing I want to talk about is, what thing be peer pressure? I already talk about what thing be peer influence. What thing be peer influence? And how it they affect children? So that question, what thing be peer influence? I don't talk about how the children, how people, the children mingle around with people, the character they learn. It has like 195%, if not 100%, from what they learn from their parents. The character, the attitude that shape up their own, you know, behavior. They learn from friends, they learn it in school, and even in the church, everywhere. They go out to the society, they learn new things. And sometimes they learn the bad one. So how you could take prepare them? Now be the real question. So what the parents go supposed to do early to be strong character for their children? So as a parent, you have a lot of work to do. Yes, because first you need to start teaching values like honesty. At very tender age, oh, now that one day very very important. You need to start teaching them, let them cultivate that, you know, that good character, good value. Honesty, respect, and self-confidence from a young age. Maybe when they go outside here now, they will be like, you see small children like this, they don't even know what is, or you tell them what the difference between, you know, honesty and, they don't even know. Because why? Where they are coming from, they don't even they teach them anything. You see, say papa and mama, small thing like this, they don't they fight. So what are you teaching those children? No discipline, no self-respect, no, you know, self-worth, self-confidence, especially as a girl child. So now,

teaching the children, especially honesty, is very, very important. When you do something, this is, now you do this thing. Yes, I'm the one, but I'm sorry. Very, very, very, very important. But if you see some children like, now you do this one, no be me, or ah, if you like caught me, this can't be me, do it. Yes, now that became, now you do that, can't you? So it will still fall back to the parents when they start asking, who born this pikin there? Where is she from? They will still be pointing hand, you know, to the parents. Like, you failed as a parent, you cannot teach. Now, let's take it to, you know, when a girl grows to a certain level or age where she start having, you know, knowing what is there, having an affair with men. You see some ladies like this there, they go outside, exposing their body, living all this kind of life that people frown at. As for parents, they don't even care. They know they care. They don't even ask you. When you, as a girl child, you don't have any work to do, or you're still in school, you come back home bringing money, bringing a lot of goodies to your parents, they will not ask you questions. Where did you bring all this? Where did you get all these things from? You know, they ask questions. They want to just collect something, chop. From child, you don't teach that child, you don't teach that your pikin. Wait, teach to know as a girl child. Some people don't even they teach their children sex education. I know one thing where they say that when you don't teach them, it is very, very worse when they learn it on their own. Very, very worse. Like, they will learn it in the way that you serve, and they will be hiding it from you. Because if you don't teach them, you are shying away from you. They will learn it and they will still hide it because they will feel telling you as a mother, because they will be kind of, my mother would think that I'm spoiled, that's why I've learned all this one. Or when somebody touch them somewhere, they're not supposed to touch them. As a girl child, while growing, even as a teenager, they won't tell their mother. Because why? If they tell their parents, the mother will beat them, or even yell at them, you will not correct them with love. It's still part of the duty of the mother. You will sit your girl child down. You will teach her all those things that she needs to know while growing up. And you tell her the advantage and the disadvantages of doing those things. And the most important one, having self-confidence and self-worth. Not to say you know be anything. Don't carry your life, go put for any guy in life, say, without this person, your own don't claim me. All those kind of things. Teaching them the values, they're very, very important. Building a strong parent-child relationship. Parent and child relationship is very, very important also. Yes, some parents, they don't even have time. Yeah, whether you're working, you know, I'm not against you working or as a working class lady. It's not bad. But at least you create time for your own child, for your own family.

you make out time to at least spend some time with your children. Teach them. Make that bond exist so that they will feel free to tell you something they observe, whether in school, you know, church, anywhere, where their friends are, anything they like, they feel is unusual that happened or anything at all, they will feel free to tell you. But if you as a mother or you as a father, you are not with them. So if there's anything that happened that he or she needs to tell anybody, they not feel tell you, you are not there. You are not there for them. So it is very, very important you build a strong parent-to-child relationship. Very, very important. Because that is the way you can curb some of these things. When a girl comes back home sometimes, like from a teenager, you go to school, say, one boy can't tell you one thing like that. As a girl child, like you already said, you teaching you from house that when you have this particular part of your body that you call this, so when an opposite gender touches you like this, this particular place, come and tell me, he or he doesn't supposed to touch you like that, come and tell me. Maybe the girl come back home, she will go like this, go meet her mama, tell her, say, one boy like this said, he touched me for head. I tell her, he don't touch me, say, my mama said, like something like that. You yourself as a mother, you will do something. That is it. So stop. That is, some people will just wake up one morning and be like, I tried my best, so I tried my best, so but she no agree. Yes, we know there are some children like that, but you need to do the one that you ought to do as a parent, and then leave the one that is supposed to leave for God. So there are many ways in which you can prepare your children for peer influence. So another one here is sudden changes in behavior and attitude of friends. You need to know, you need to, you know, check and know the type of friends your children are keeping. It's very, very important. And changes. Sometimes I see on social media, you know, sometimes on Facebook, precisely, some times ago, one lady like that, she come online, come they cry, post them, say she need advice. When thing happened, Pikin where she didn't live in the same house with her daughter, where they 15 years. She don't know say the girl like this. She don't even the girl don't start doing anything with man. Like the girl don't they do man. And no be small children. Now adults like this, they abuse this girl. The girl there 15 years. And adults for their compound, they abuse the girl for complete 5 good years, because the girl is 15 years, which means they started when the girl was 10 years, and the mama knew. All the signs that happened, all the things, when it started, the mother, she noticed it, but she did not say anything. So you need to pay attention closely to those attitudes, to those, you know, changes that, you know, occur in your child's behavior. Your child is somehow moody, she come back from school, or she come back from work, she's somehow moody, you don't even care to ask. What is happening? You just pass like that, and every time you are yelling at your children, it's not bad to correct them, but correct them with love. There is a difference between that punishment and discipline. I talked about that topic sometimes ago. So now, those changes you are ignoring in that your children, they can't tell you, because they won't tell you. You will not give them that, you know, that environment. You will not create that good relationship for them to sit down and discuss something with you as a mother. Clearly, mothers, you have a very major role to play in bringing up a child. Now, waiting by yourself, talk. Bring up a child in a way he or she should grow. That way he is old, he will never depart from it. But you, you are always a workaholic. I know they get time out and they go market or from this market to another market. And I'm working on and all that. You have many, have thousand and one reason or excuse why you know they pay attention to your children. The type of friends your children they keep, you don't know. Your kid come back from outside like this, eh? You see, say, like, you know, if we ask him, some behavior, who is your friend? As a parent, it's your duty to know the type of friend your children keep. Yes, if it's not a good one, or they're like the person don't come from a good home, like they have this kind of bad character, don't allow your children to mingle with them.
Yes, you have that right to stop it. At a very young age, when you allow that thing to come grow, you're not going to feel do them again. You're not going to feel stop them again. That is where you see, you know, when you want to start it, when the child is already has passed that adolescent, becomes a problem. If you talk one, yeah, you talk two. Because you don't start them on time. And by that time, you don't do Otilo. That is it. Secrecy. Loss of interest in family or unusual habits. Like I said before, that unusual habit. Secrecy. Your pikin they keep secrets. Because you don't even care to ask. You don't even care to know what they happen. Some parents, like, they even hear something outside. Their friend, your children's friend or your daughter's friend or your son's friend will tell you something that, see what your pikin do for. And you don't even care to confront him or her to ask. Just stay love. Correct them with love. By so doing, you are preparing your child for that, against that fair influence. You get a pikin where you inculcated with a good moral value. Trust, believe you me, trust me that there is no way that child will go outside and become useless. If any child wants to corrupt him or her, he always remember what the mother told him. So remember what the mother told her. My mother says, I cannot steal you. I should not touch waiting to be my own. I know fit though. No, I know fit. Even smoking. I know fit. No, if I do this one, my mama go find me. I know fit do her. Because my mama, she don't like this one. She don't just like it at all. That kind of thing. Let your children be proud to mention you that you are the one that is giving them discipline at home. It matters. Honestly, it matters. When you notice any change, ask questions. Know the type of friends your children are keeping, and most importantly, make sure that you keep a strong relationship, strong parents to child relationship, so that it will create that environment so that they will feel free to tell you anything and do again. From childhood, train your children, start teaching your children, your girl children or your girl child what is sex education. Forget all this one where people they talk like this. I know the social media has come to stay. And the one thing about social media is that in anything you don't teach your pikin, social media will teach your pikin. And by so doing, learning it outside, it will be very, very worse. When they see anything like that, they want to try it. But when you already educated them that this is this, and these are the consequences of doing this at a very young age, they will not try it. When I was growing up, my mother always tell us that if you carry belly, you know, you won't stay for this house. Like, if she's a kind of, you know, trying to caution you, scold you, like, she wouldn't do it like a threat. What? Tell them, I grew up learned whenever she's talking to my elder sister, she'll tell them that, hey, if you carry belly for this house, if anybody carry belly, you know, go stay for this house. Now for bush, you go stay. And you know the worst part, you'll be working in people's farms. You'll be weeding grasses for people. You will suffer. Nobody will come to help you. Like, I and my husband, they will not even come there. That's what she will tell them. She will keep telling. And they fear that you as a girl child, you can't go meet man. So because of that, now if you go outside, anybody want to touch you, like that thing will keep ringing in your brain. You will suffer. You will go and start reading people's drafts so that you will see food to eat. Nothing. No, nobody will even remind you that you're supposed to run. Carry your slippers for hand. Run. Honestly, it matters a lot. So another thing I want to talk about is encouraging them to speak up and say no when necessary. Some children, they don't know how to say no because they don't teach them for house. Even from ordinary, like, even for your compound now, you see, say, your pikin, another person they cook, or another family they cook. Pikin will just chop, na, go that place, go still collect something, chop. And you'll be like, the same place, like, the same compound. That same pikin go outside, when you know JD, she go still collect something, chop. You know my friends, family, no problem. But the big question is, how are you sure that is only happening within you, that she will not do it outside? You need to teach your children how to say no. When a stranger gives you something, say no. Don't say the person, no, thank you. The children, that child will learn now. And
And even if you know one of them, some people, some children, they learn in the hard way. Make I tell you, if you tell them once, tell them twice, you know, you see everywhere they cook something, because they look or they go close to them. Even when the child stop, like just finish eating now, she's going there, he's going there to go and know what other people are cooking. Or mother is more beating than they beat. You will beat and put that child in peace or happiness. Say no and know when to say yes. Even in school, even there are things that are offers that somebody will do, makes you say no. No, thank you. No, thank you. It means you come from a family that, in fact, your mother nurtured you very, very well. It's giving that accolade, that respect back to the parents. If you don't know, know it from my program today, that when a child grows and behaves well in the society, the parents eat the glory or they take the glory. There's no two ways about it. Tell them, teach them how to say no. Even growing up, you see, they have friends, and when any child wants to make advance at your child, at your girl, tell them that when somebody touch you, you say no, run, come and tell me, come and report to me. Trust me, that child will never hesitate to come and tell you if anybody, you know, does otherwise to her or to him outside. So my people, I hope you are enjoying the program and the teaching actually as it is going on to this episode on Saturday's group. So right there, but now I want us to go on a musical break. Another short musical break to be God's faith and also to keep meditating on the message that you are receiving from today's Saturday's group. So please keep listening, because I will be right back. It is not good that you leave me inside the studio where we still have the program unfinished. And remember, you still have a segment to call, to phone in, to tell us your thoughts, share your experience. You already have our radio number. Or you text us via text message or call. So my people, let's go.

Aside from that, musical break, so my people who are just tuning in, this is Saturday's group. On today's episode, I'm discussing how to prepare your children against peer influence. Those teaching that you need to do as a parent, so that when your child go out there, he or she will not be influenced to do anything bad or to do otherwise, aside what you teach the person from house. Yes, there is this thing I mentioned earlier, nature-nurture controversy, nature and then nurture, which means when you are teaching the children from you know, young age, you are teaching them it is in them. Until they grow up, when they go outside there, maybe live in school or school hostel and all that, they are no longer living with you. Then they have a life there they call nurture. The lifestyle that people live there, like, you know, sometimes in the campus now, they'll start to teach children how to live a different lifestyle, or, you know, meeting other children that are not well nurtured. They will be living any kind of life. But your child that has been receiving that type of discipline from home, he or she will never mingle with them. The nature, which is the teaching you already established in him or her, will always dominate that nurture. They will contract, they will actually, you know, fight all those characters trying to, for some friends, be like, let's go out now. For instance, now in school hostels in the university, you will be. Just see somebody like this, even during exam period. Let's go out in the night. Oh, let's go. We are going for, you know, night party and other birthday party at night. Yeah, it happens a lot, and I've experienced it. So people, your some of your friends, they come, let's go now. Why are you always inside? Are you reading? You want to kill yourself? And now you want to become professor? They will be using all these sarcastical statements just to cajole you to follow them. So my people, but the child that is raised already know why he or she is at school. We never do that because there's this adage where they talk, say, any picky way mama they say charcoal, you know, they wear white. They will keep telling you, reminding you where he or she come from. I know they do. Don't worry, you push to go, I'll join you tomorrow. You keep reading your book. During the exam period like this, those people, the way they go party, they will be asking you questions. It's true that it's not what somebody studied today that you find yourself working, but at least get a tip. Have that knowledge, learn. Make sure that you have something there. So that when the need comes, or when the time comes, or if you are needing the society, you will not be wanting. You will not lack knowledge of what to say or how best to handle it. Very, very important. So another thing, another role of a mother is also to monitor without control. Monitor your children without controlling them. But as a parent, they are so controlling. The way you yell at your children, say, even if there's anything they want to tell you, they will not tell you, because when they tell you, you will yell, you will shout, you will hit them. The whole compound will gather. That is not how to correct a child. You correct with love. You draw that child closer, you discipline, and you punish. At the same time, not just punish without discipline, because you know who work like that. The picking will just see you as, it's not my mother that is always shouting, my mother is always beating somebody. You are not even to tell her anything, because if I tell her, she will beat me. That kind of thing. It don't make sense. The role of social media is still there. Like I said before, if you don't teach your child, social media will teach your child now. Yes, and once, some parents, they will even buy phone for their children. Yes, I'm not against it. It's actually a way of educating them. They'll be learning one or two from me, especially, you know, using them to do their assignments or learn how to read and write. It's actually quite understanding. But the one I'm telling you is, there are some things they will click there to watch, and they'll be hiding it that you must see. That phone that you bought for them, they will be hiding it, because they know it's not nice. It's not right watching those things. But they will not tell you. Even as a parent, you will not even monitor. You will not even care. Every time you are busy with work. So you need to monitor and teach your children what social media will not teach them now. Because when you allow them, especially how good and everything is flying everywhere on social media, most more children will be watching adults. Eh? Even when they say it's not to be watched by a child under 18, no. They will still watch it, even 16, 15, they have phones, they will be watching it. So what are you doing as a parent? So that when your child go out there, you decide, that is even the main goal. You have a good name for yourself already. Now move on that to you. Somebody who scored the highest for JAMB, now teaching, now learning.
na nurturing. Yes, people go get brain, go get brain. But as the parent, you need to do your best and leave the rest for God. That is the most important thing. Let's talk about relationship. If you see how girls now, they are living. Some girls are living their life. Sometimes, like this, you question morality, you question moral. Where is moral in you? Everybody now. I also discuss that topic. Hookups. Everybody wants to join hookups. Everybody wants to be a hookup. Girls now, after in the school or when they graduate from school, they may think, there's no job, all this and all that. I don't want to stress myself. Or I want to live a baby girl lifestyle. Where is it pointing at? It is pointing back where the parents. If you look back, if you look down, check it very, very well to the background of that child, you see that the mother is living the same lifestyle. The mother is doing the same thing. Or the mother does not even teach the child. Even if the mother does not teach the child, but the mother's not. You see some parents, they are buying this type of clothes, this short clothes, and revealing every part of it to their daughters. And tell me, what are you teaching that child? You are buying this type of clothes at a very young age. What are you teaching the child? Are you inculcating morals or what? So my people, this is where I want to call it a wrap on today's episode. But I want you to learn something. That when you bring up a child in a very good way, the society will always praise you as a parent. Even when you are no more, yes, your legacy lives, because that good name is greater than good. So my people, thank you so much for listening. Till next week Saturday, I'll bring another episode on Saturday's group. Keep listening to A Slam by Binoculars Radio. I am your host, Sandra Remy, your host.

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1: Hello, welcome to today's newspaper headlines, reaching you from Eastern Binoculars Radio Uromi. As usual, I'll be giving you stories from different newspapers. The first one I have here is Vanguard Newspapers, and the first headline says, hardship. Shawo-Olu approves 50,000 relief package for Lagos workers. China rolls out zero tariff access for Nigeria and 52 other African countries. Nigeria expresses commitment to OPEC and OPEC lures oil market stability. NDLA boss Abuja Drug Corps arrests 132 suspects, seizes 220 kg illicit substances. Mayday, you are the world's true heroes, Mrs. Soludo tells workers. Nigerians among ringleaders as U.S. dismantles $250 million email scam spanning 19 countries. Anglican Church suspends Anambra vicar over alleged fake miracles. Ajadi backs PDP board intervention, urges unity ahead of 2027 elections. PDP board felicitates Nigerian workers, says labor should not be in vain. Portable declares death Anthony Joshua to 1 billion naira boxing shutdown. While some of the Vanguard newspapers, Obi, article questions Tinubu's economic policies, speaks for struggling workers. Efurum shooting, era of impunity in NPF is over, IGP. Iran activates air defense as Trump presses congressional deadline. Workers' Day May in pain as labor decries insecurity, poverty, and inflation. And the last headline says 2027, defections and intrigues deepen battle for Edo tickets. And from that newspapers, let me take you to the Nation newspapers. The first headline says, Adeleke praises Tinubu and Omari over Osun Road approvals. Kano APC endorses Tinubu and Kabi for 2027 election. Tinubu receives envoys at credential ceremony. NO Health NAS expanded security presence at Akwa Ibom. PDP board takes over party leadership after Supreme Court judgment. Was on the Nation newspapers, Latif Adedejume and more Bimpe welcomes triplets. Federal government reaffirms staff welfare commitment, hands over buses and ambulance to unions. Lagos sets up ad hoc committee for 2026 Hajj, begins airlifting May 7th. EFCC urges fintechs to strengthen platforms against fraudsters. While some of the nation's newspapers, blackout looms in Lagos as Egbin power station shuts down. Output reportedly drops by approximately 741 MW to zero. And the last headline says, diesel visits Akwa Ibom overseas passing out of 1,768 restrained constables. And the last headline says, Memo Ochoa set to play record 6th World Cup for Mexico before retirement. Away from the Nation newspapers, I'll be taking you to another newspaper called Daily Post newspapers. And the first headline says, please detain singer Rolex D for defaming Taiye currency on Agbelutu program. Adamawa workers demand minimum wage review. Owerri Catholic Archdiocese declares 1 week prayer for reparation of stolen monstrance. Security forces arrest three suspected bandits in Sokoto, regular AK-47 and dead guns. Mourning in Nigeria, Italy, as Okoye dies after sustaining head injury during football match. La Liga manager preferred by Real Madrid players over Mourinho revealed. Was on the Daily Post. Newspapers, 2027, retired general Gajare declares for Kebbi's South Nigerian seat, vows to tackle insecurity. Lone protesters storms APC secretariat, demands compensation after spending 30 million naira on campaign. Resounding victory, Malami held Supreme Court ruling on ADC leadership. Transfer, Onyedika snubs new club bargain contract offer. Was on the Daily Post newspapers, we have received 64 cases of rape defilement since February 2026 in Plateau. CP Ewa Mayday, Yobe NLC demands 70,000 minimum wage for local government workers and teachers. Bauchi moves to end farmer header clashes with right of way policy. Supreme Court verdict disregards purported leadership vacuum. Jalsa PDP appeals to public. Was not a Daily Post newspapers. Rights community petitions over alleged land grabbing by police in Akwa Ibom. Troops snap two suspected terrorists in Yobe. Fire resist aluminium company and residential building in Oyo. 2027, Arise picks nomination and expression of interest form for Ekiti North and promises consolidation. We will enact laws to better your lives, Akpabio tells Nigerian workers. And the last headline says, top foreign players came to Saudi Arabia League because of me, Ronaldo. Away from Daily Post, let's take it to Anas Bagol, Punch newspapers. The first, Helander says, Supreme Court judgment, no leadership vacuum, PDP faction slams Wabara and others. NBA urges structural reform in legal practice. 2027, elect leaders who prioritize living wages and NPP urges workers. May Day, Oshun, factional union holds rally, backs APC. EPL, fixture pipe up, no excuse for Man City in title race, Guardiola. Edo moves to identify genuine farmers and end political famine. 2027, Senate leader wants Ekiti APC against division over National Assembly tickets. NDC begins nationwide congresses ahead of May 9th National Convention. Yobe APC chieftain picks governorship from 6th failed primary. Drone links economic growth to fintech and informal systems. La Liga, Barcelona close in one on title as Rafinha return. What's on the punch is the pass? NOA DG helps workers resilience on May Day. Group helps federal government and Obasani for 178 billion naira road projects. Workers Day, labor remains foundation of great society, says Anambra First Lady. The last headline says, I do the cooking at home, not my wife, Banky W. Away from the newspapers, I'll be taking you to Daily Trust newspapers, which will be our last newspaper for today. And the first headline says, 2027, Guba Zulum presents good bill to Shetima. 9 inmates complete Quranic memorization in Kano. Bandits abduct Sokoto deputy governor's relatives and others. Silence in Wike's camp as Fubara gets re-election forms. City rep loses return ticket as Maga Sons emerges APC consensus candidate. Still on the Daily Trust newspapers. 2027, those expecting easy post deceiving themselves, Governor Rada. Kano APC endorses Tinubu and Governor Yusuf reject automatic tickets for lawmakers. INEC restore marks and Arebosola's memes on its portal. PDP votes assumes leadership after Supreme Court rulings. And the last letter says 150 persons died in Kwara camp, Amnesty International. So we're wrapping up today's This is Headlines. Thank you for listening. I am Judy Chineye. Have a nice day.
2: My country people, I greet you now, wella, wella. And we don't come back here again for news across geopolitical zone for Niger. We don't reach you from Isambana Plus Radio Uromi, where we tell you as you take command for the various papers for Obodo Country, Nigeria. My name now, Jojo Namani, I'll be a radio country brother. No time to check time, because I give you the update as the HOT. First one, we don't reach you, say, Mayday. I think we don't knock Tinubu's economic policy and income lament workers' hardship. See for the news today, Marking Day talks a government policy tackling workers' hardship insecurity. SAPP publicity secretary don't talk say he will contest for Imo assembly seats. And many jobs have you created after xenophobic attack? This is a question. Will freedom fighter Julius Malema, the tackle fellow South African amid ongoing violence for South African for day. I'm going to give you the next update as state show face for the paper. Say, Sanwo-Olu don't approve 50,000 naira wage award for Lagos workers. And Chukwu Madani, the quiet revolution where they reshape Nigeria economy, FG remarkable drive to boost investors' confidence, asset recovery. That's all this every show for paper. Mayday, insecurity, poverty, national emergency, threatening workers, and President Bola Ahmed Tinubu. Now you talk that one. Nigerian army don't admit 40 narrative as family disputes, the key of core member for Abuja by Sodia. America tell you say reintegration of first bandits, danger to peaceful community. Anglican bishops, now then they won that one. Yaba Tech lecturer, Fashola, they advocate system-driven governance for lasting public sector reform. Supreme Court verdict, Natasha, they urge aggrieved PDP leaders, make them reconcile. Troops don't eliminate 18 terrorists for Balabilum Forest, and the conclave insurgent enclave for the Timbuku, and Linus Aleke for inside Abuja troop for inside the Joint Task Force Northeast Operation Hadikai, the country for inside collaboration with elements of Sector 2 Stabilization Force for the operation. Next info, the Richard say, stakeholder they call for structured diaspora remittances to improve local economy. And Arsenal must manage emotions of title race. This only come from Mikel Arteta. Nigeria are not beggars. Atiku don't slam Remy Tinubu's 1.2 billion naira rice palliative for naught. Our education system is quite theory focused. It's not solving the real time problem of Mitoka, and also the update show for paper. And make we carry, we'll tell you another story now, which they make the run. Say Nigerian chef, who in be Rita Igbinoba, she don't cook jollof rice on suya and secure spot to represent Nigeria and Africa for inside Master Chef for USA. Oyo government under Marking Day in 3 months don't borrow 164.8 billion naira, which is 6 times its revenue. That update issue for paper. Supreme Court ruling reinforced rule of law. Osunde Douglas, Sosa, that one. And make I tell you also say, Super Eagle striker Victor Osimhen don't reveal some of his favorite Ghanaian and Nigerian artists where they offer insights into his music taste during a recent review. As the HOT, 10 Nigerian named among 25 convicts for inside U.S. For inside the case, we concern $215 million email fraud scheme. That's on a very sad one there. NDC don't fix national convention for May 9 and they begin nationwide congresses. Ikeja Electricity, they blame reduced grid allocation for Lagos power outages. And see for news today. To crop the people that have come out of the educational system are not able to feed directly into the workforce. There's a ski gap issue. There's that obvious issue for paper on top television program wouldn't do. And I can tell you, say, Funke Akindele others only stranded for inside London airport over airpiece flight delay. And Osimhen don't name his favorite between Olise versus Yeman, Messi versus Ronaldo. And Adebutu don't join Ogun governorship race for third time. And make a statement for the news today on top May Day. Lagos NLC don't demand 225,000 Naira minimum wage. May Day, aviation workers, they demand living wage. And still for 2027, Oyo APC leader they back Ali as consensus Uber candidate. Sailor don't drive big send off success Liverpool boss slot. Yes, this one they come from Salah as income deserve big send off. Who they talk this one on the Liverpool boss will be on a slot. No contract with Real Madrid, says Mourinho. This one still come from Sport Matter. And back home for Anambra community protests. Conde will concern the killing of man by state vigilant operative. Intensify effort to improve workers' welfare. Labour Party, the urge authorities. President Tinubu, speaking through the secretary to the government of the Federation, don't call for dialogue over strikes. I mean, threatened for inside the labor union over unpaid wages and insecurity. Rep Guardiola don't insist that Manchester City now go use their congested future schedule as an excuse for inside the Premier League title race against Arsenal. And we can tell you also say Kanu ownership battle don't erupt over decades old land. Jose Mourinho don't dismiss rumor with a link onto Real Madrid. In talk say there's no contract from the club despite their managerial struggles. And we can tell you also say Liverpool have approved over 1.1 trillion naira infrastructure project for Kaduna Governor Uba Sani as in the AFG for there. On top of that matter, Nigerian Bar Association don't lambast Liverpool government over neglect as workers battle exploitation. And let's see for news across your zone. 2027, Kubana Chief Prison move into politics. I number APC form for Imo rep seat. Sweden don't raise citizenship residency requirement to 8 years. And Obasa the Hey Yoruba Tennis Club 100 years legacy. Benue State Governor Reverend Father Hesen Ialea, he don't they commended for workers for the states and the country on the occasion of the 2026 Workers Day celebration. My country people, yeah, we will talk to you today for news across your post zone for Niger. Join us again, same time, same station tomorrow, where we will tell you another one way to make the round on top of the papers. My name is Jojo Namani. I thank you now, well, I want to deal with us. I make us stay blessed. I salute you.

0: In the name of the Father, and of the Son, and of the Holy Spirit, amen. Greetings of peace to you, beloved brothers and sisters in Christ. Welcome to Matters of Our Faith from Islam by No Class Radio, your number one radio station in Islam. Celebrating today the memorial of St. Athanasius, Bishop and Doctor of the Church at First Reading will be taken from Acts of the Apostles 13, 44 to 52, and the theme is, Behold, we tend to the Gentiles. The next Sabbath, almost the whole city gathered together to hear the word of God. But when the Jews saw the multitude, they were filled with jealousy and contradicted what was spoken by Paul and reviled him. And Paul and Barnabas spoke out boldly, saying, It was necessary that the word of God should be spoken first to you, since you thrust it from you, and judge yourselves unworthy of eternal life. Behold, we turn to the Gentiles. For so the Lord has commanded us, saying, I have set you to be a light for the Gentiles, that you may bring salvation to the uttermost part of the earth. Now when the Gentiles heard this, they were glad and glorified the word of God. And as many as were ordained to eternal life believed. And the word of the Lord spread throughout all the region. For the Jews incited the devout women of high standing and the leading men of the city, instead of persecution against Paul and Barnabas, and drove them out of their districts. But they shook off the dust from their feet against them and went to Iconium, and the disciples were filled with joy and with the Holy Spirit. Theme of our gospel reading is, He who has seen me has seen the Father. John 14:7-14. At that time Jesus said to his disciples, If you had known me, you would have known my Father also. Henceforth you know him and have seen him. Philip said to him, Lord, show us the Father and we shall be satisfied. Jesus said to him, Have I been with you so long and yet you do not know me, Philip? He who has seen me has seen the Father. How can you say, show us the Father? Do you not believe that I am in the Father and the Father is in me? The words that I say to you, I do not speak on my own authority. But the Father who dwells in me does his works. Believe me that I am in the Father and the Father is in me. Or else, believe me for the sake of the works themselves. Truly, truly I say to you, he who believes in me will also do the works that I do. And greater works than these will he do. Because I go to the Father. Whatever you ask in my name, I will do it. And the Father may be glorified in the Son. If you ask anything in my name, I will do it. Reflection. Jesus is our access to the Father through his death and resurrection. The truth and the life he communicates are not purely future realities. The knowledge of Christ realized here and now the knowledge of the Father. And we acquire such knowledge through faith in his word. The revelation of Christ is also the manifestation of the mystery of his being. At the level of their very being, there is inalienable communion between the Father and the Son. To see, to know the Father himself, through our faith in Christ, we enter into communion with the Father. To know the truth is to know Jesus, the Son of the Father. We pray this day, Heavenly Father, that you give us courage to say yes to you in every moment. May our life reflect your love to those around us. In the name of Jesus Christ, we pray. Amen. Thank you for joining us today. God bless you. Have a wonderful day.
1: See yesterday, you call me your own. When you reach my soul, Lord, you know the delay. From generation to generation, from Liberia to Jamaica, you know they carry last. You know they carry last.
2: Prayer for Nigeria in distress. All powerful and merciful Father, you are the God of justice, love and peace. You rule over all the nations of the earth. Power and might are in your hands, and no one can withstand thee. We present our country, Nigeria, before you. We pray and thank you, for you are the source of all we have and are. We are sorry for all the sins we have committed, and for the good deeds we have failed to do. In your loving forgiveness, keep us safe from the punishment we deserve. Lord, we are weighed down not only by uncertainties, but also by moral, economic, and political problems. Listen to the cries of your people who confidently turn to you. God of infinite goodness, our strength in adversity, our health in weakness, our comfort in sorrow. Be merciful to us, your people. Spare this nation, Nigeria, from chaos, anarchy, and doom. Bless us with your kingdom of justice, love, and peace. We ask this through Christ our Lord. Most Sacred Heart of Jesus, Immaculate Heart of Mary.

0: Welcome to News on the Hour, reaching from ASAM Binoculars Radio. First day headlines. Nigeria adopts 112 emergency number as Bola Tinubu's government pushes reform amid doubts over response efficiency. Workers' Day. Labor talk aiding development in Edo, says Okpebholo. May Day. Insecurity, poverty, national emergencies threatening workers. Tinubu. My name is Joseph Osayamo Iguari, and now the news in details. The President Bola Tinubu-led Nigerian government has approved the adoption of 112 as Nigeria's unified national emergency number across all levels of government and relevant agencies. The decision was taken at the 157th meeting of the National Economic Council, NEC, held virtually and chaired by Vice President Kashim Shettima, as part of broader measures to streamline national response system and reduce delays caused by bureaucratic bottlenecks. Master Alfred Ekata, in an interview with a reporter, described the adoption of a unified emergency number as a commendable step, noting that it aligns Nigeria with practices in many developed countries. However, he expressed doubt about its effectiveness, questioning whether relevant agencies would respond promptly even if the system functioned properly. He also raised concern about potential misuse, suggesting that many people might call the number unnecessarily just to test its reliability. Despite his reservations, he commended the government for the initiative, while maintaining that its success will ultimately depend on proper implementation and responsive emergency services.
1: Well, it's a very good adoption because as a country, I don't see whereby as a country we are unable to have a unified number in case of emergency and law. Because even America, as big as this, has a unified number that you can easily call and the appropriate agency will respond and action will be taken immediately. But we all know how it works here in Nigeria. It can never work, I'm sorry to say. Because at the end of the day, you might even die the number at night, it will never work. And another thing is that let everyone assume that it will work. Are they just ready to come in the time that they even need them to come? So I don't really see how the thing is going to work, tired the reality. But it's a very good adoption of number. And regarding the misuse of the number, a lot of people will surely misuse it. That is Nigeria for some people might just even feel like, okay, let me even just play with these people, let me just call, let me even confirm if it's working. I don't know if you understand. So they just turn it as good because it's a new thing. It's not real. Like, nobody will surely believe that this thing is working. So there will surely be a time that people will say, okay, let us test this thing, a testing time. So, but I really commend Tinubu for doing something like this, our president for doing something like this, of which I believe that the stuff will not see the light of the day. But it's a very good adoption.
0: In a separate update, Edo State Governor Monday Okpebholo has said constructive engagement with workers has enabled his administration to maintain focus on development. Okpebholo stated this on Friday in his address at the 2026 Workers' Day celebration, noting that workers' welfare has remained a top priority since he assumed office. He said his administration increased the minimum wage to 75,000 naira, sustained the payment of the 13-month salary and ensured prompt payment of salary. We'll take a short break now. Still to come on the news today, May Day, insecurity, poverty, national emergency, threatening workers. Tinubu, we'll give you details of this shortly. Please stay with us.
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5: 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Right here.
0: Welcome back and thank you for staying with us.

productivity and national stability as Nigeria marked the 2026 Workers' Day celebration. This comes as Nigeria's organized labor declared that the country is drifting towards a dangerous tipping point, warning of a collapsing social contract, a failing economy, and a worsening security crisis that could force workers off their jobs nationwide. President Tinubu, speaking through the secretary to the government of the Federation, Senator George Akume, during the National May Day celebration at Eagle Square in Abuja, told workers, labor leaders and guests that his administration was confronting both challenges with urgency and deliberate policy action. To wrap up news on the hours, the airlines have made a story again. Nigeria adopts 112 emergency number as Bola Tinubu's government pushes reform amid doubts over response efficiency. Workers' Day, labor talk aiding development in Edo, says Opel. May Day, insecurity, poverty, national emergencies threatening workers, Tinubu. And that is where we wrap up news on the islands today. For comments, feedback and info, send your updates on 0805191839. You can give us an email on asambinoculars9@gmail.com. And on behalf of Asam Binoculars Radio News Crew, thank you for staying tuned. My name is Joseph Osamu Iguari. Have a beautiful day.

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2: All right, ladies and gentlemen, my name is Samson Alamano, also known as Enjoyment's Landlord. I'm speaking right now, always listening to Sports Daily on Esan Banakola Radio. 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
3: Welcome to Sports Daily from Esan Banakola's Radio. I am Big Billy. First from the local sport. The stage is set for the semi-finals of this year's South-South Female Cricket League after intense zonal action in Benin City and Port Harcourt. The league forms part of a busy calendar year for the Nigerian Cricket Federation, as most women national team players return to club action after being part of the female Yellow Greens triumph at the 2026 NCFT 20I tournament. In a separate news, Benfica coach Jose Mourinho said on Friday that there has been no contact between him and Real Madrid, despite speculation that the Spanish giant could turn to him this summer. In another development, Diego Simeone has singled out Ademola Lookman for praise, despite not scoring or providing an assist in their 1-1 draw against Arsenal in the UEFA Champions League first leg semi-final. This is the Beat of Sport from Asian Binoculars Radio. I am Big Billy saying do have a lovely day and God bless you all.
4: 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First, the headlines. Actor Latif Adedimeju and wife welcome triplets. I am a street girl. Bimbo Ademoye clashes with area boys. I am Jude Chinenye. Now the entertainment news in details. Popular Nigerian actor and filmmaker Latif Adedimeju and his wife Adebimpe Adedimeju has announced the birth of their triplets. Abdul Latif shared the news on May 1st, 2026 through a video posted on his official Instagram page confirming the arrival of the babies. In the post, Latif spoke about his recent life silence and journey leading to the birth of their children. Following the announcement, and friends, colleagues, fans flooded the couple's Instagram page with congratulatory message and well wishes. Latif and Adebimpe, who are both actors and filmmakers, got married on December 18, 2021. In a separate news, Nollywood actress Bimbo Ademoye was recently captured in a tense moment on a set after a group of area boys reportedly stormed her outdoor movie location demanding settlement. In a video shared on X by user, on Tuesday, the actress is seen standing her ground, confronting the men who insisted she pay them for filming in their neighborhood. Visibly upset but composed, Bimbo made it clear she had no issue supporting them financially on her own terms, but strongly rejected the way they approached her. The situation escalated when one of the men threatened to switch off her camera. In response, the actress fired back, dismissing the threat. "Cameraman, nobody in your generation has," she replied sharply. To wrap up the entertainment news, the headlines again. Actor Latif Adedimeju and wife welcome triplets. I am a street girl. Bimbo Ademoye clashes with area boys. That will be today on Entertainment News. Thank you for listening. I am Judy Chinenye. Have a nice day.

0: What is that? Oh yeah.
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Government lossy Bola Tinubu, Eda Louis Reform, which is not a red winner, or ye ever da ni or hove vasi, only any number na, see there one.

The love of God to humanity is unmeasured. God did not withhold his only begotten Son, but he gave him to us as a ransom for our sins. If God has done this for us, let us do all that we can to live for God, whole and entire. In the first letter of St. Paul to the Corinthians, chapter 6, verse 19, the scripture tells us that our body is the temple of the Holy Spirit. As your people, let us live our lives daily in peace and offer our body as a living

Yeah, very old in the building. This one goes out to all my Insan people. Yeah, I hope you love it.

focus on Rivita, but you might grant a Romo, Ramudene Rebecca toy by IGMO. And the day, look at Kenny Malu, not be say every day here and then I so good. Give, now me say give, you shall be given, but not be person when you give, you expect to come give you. Ramudene, no, but if you're me, but you might remain no sending my coat all the metal.

Hello, sports lovers. It is another beautiful day and Big Billy is right here in the building to give you the latest happening from the world of sports. Please stay glued to your radio set. I don't touch the dial. Big Billy will be right back after this short break.

All right, I welcome you all back from that break. And if you are just joining in, this is Sport Review with Big Billy right here in the building. Stanley Nwabali's expected move to Simba FC has fallen through after both sides failed to agree on personal terms. The development is a setback for the Super Eagles goalkeeper, who has been searching for a new club since February. The 29-year-old shortstopper, who left Chippa United after the African Cup of Nations in January, had been struggling in league with a move to East Africa. Reports indicate that talks has progressed in recent weeks. However, negotiation broke down at the final stage, with Simba reportedly unwilling to meet the financial demands of Nwabali's champ. They really wanted to sign him in January, but it did not happen, and they have moved on from him, a source told Kickoff magazine. Simba wanted to sign him because he is a good goalkeeper, obviously, but demands from his side were too exorbitant. They have moved on and he is no longer going there. The collapse will come as a disappointment for Nwabali, who had been close to securing a fresh start after leaving South Africa. Nwabali remains a free agent after ending his stay with Chippa United in February, but he is far from short of options across Africa and beyond. In Tanzania, Azam FC are monitoring the situation closely and could step in following Simba's withdrawal. Meanwhile, South African giants Kaizer Chiefs and Orlando Pirates continue to be linked with the Nigerian international as they look to strengthen their goalkeeping department. Interest also extends to North Africa, where Raja Casablanca are also said to be tracking his situation. Outside the continent, clubs such as El Etifak, Queen Park Rangers and Union Saint Calixto have also been credited with interest following the impressive performance in recent years. For now, the former Imba goalkeeper is staying ready by training individually with former Nigerian international Gragrai Tifa, who are awaiting the right offer. While awaiting the right offer, Nwabali's reputation remains strong. He rose to prominence with Nigeria during the 2023 African Cup of Nations, where he kept four consecutive clean sheets and played a key role in the team's run to the final. His penalty save, historic calm presence, and commanding style helped save a long-standing goalkeeping issue for the national team. At club level, he was equally influential as Chippa United, setting record for clean sheet and regularly producing match-winning saves. Now without a club, Nwabali faces an important decision as his place in the Super Eagles squad could come under threat ahead of the international friendlies against Poland national football team and Portugal national football team in June. In another info, all arrangements have been concluded for the 2026 Ecobank National School Team Chess Championship, organized in partnership with the Nigerian Chess Federation. The highly anticipated third edition is scheduled for May 7th to 8th, 2026 at the Ecobank Pan-African Center, Victoria Island, Lagos. Speaking at the official unveiling, Adekule Adewoyi, segment head, education, faith, based and social service at Ecobank, reaffirmed the bank commitment to developing a successful and impactful championship.

surpassing those figures this year. Also speaking, the Vice President of the Nigerian Chess Federation, Adenika Adewale, expressed appreciation to Ecobank Nigeria for its continuous support. He highlighted the steady improvement in the organization and participation since the inaugural edition and assured stakeholders of an even more impactful event in 2026. The championship will be held in a team format, beginning with the primary school category on May 7th, followed by secondary school on May 8th. Participants will compete in a six-round wrap format, with a prize pool exceeding 20 million naira, alongside trophies, bender, and certificates. The championship promises to reward excellence while encouraging broader participation. Beyond competition, the initiative is aimed at fostering critical thinking, discipline, and strategic skill among young people, with inclusive programs that also cater for school for the blind. The 2026 edition is set to further consolidate its position as one of Nigeria's leading school chess events, inspiring students and shaping future champions. In another info, Harry Slot said Mohamed Salah deserved a big send-off, confirming he expected the departing superstar to return from injury before the season is over. The Egypt forward, who will leave Anfield at the end of the campaign, was forced off in the last weekend 3-1 win at home over Crystal Palace, promoting fear he may have played his final game for the Reds. An emotional Salah applauded the fans and was given a standing ovation as he made his way off the pitch to the tunnel. But Liverpool confirmed earlier this week that the 33-year-old had only suffered a minor muscle injury and was expected to return to action. Slot's men travel to face bitter rivals Manchester United today. After three straight wins, Victor Lee that plays in the next season Champions League. We expect him to be back in the final part of the season, but not for Sunday, Liverpool boss Slot said in his pre-match press conference on Friday, describing the winger as a quick healer. In all ways, it's a big relief that his injury is minor, so that he is able to play for us, that he is able to play at the World Cup. And if there's ever a player who deserves to get a big send-off, it's definitely Mo Salah, he said. Salah has scored 257 goals in 440 appearances since he arrived at Anfield in 2017. Behind only Landreau and Roger Hunt in Liverpool's list of leading goal scorers of all time. He had a public spat with Slot in December, declaring he had no relationship with the Dutchman after being dropped for three consecutive games but quickly returned to the fold. Liverpool, whose Premier League title defense collapsed dramatically from last September, have four games remaining, starting with their trip to face United today at Old Trafford. And with that info, I shall quickly observe a break, and when I'm back, I'll be giving you more info on the program. Please stay glued to your radio set. I don't touch the dial. Big Billy will be right back after this time out.

All right, I welcome you back from that break. And if you are just joining in, this is Sport Review with Big Billy right here in the building. Former Manchester United forward Wayne Rooney says the hardest moment in footballer's career is accepting when they are no longer the player they once were, drawing from his own experience at the top level. Rooney, who spent 13 years at the club after a $27 million move from Everton in 2004, enjoyed a glancing career at Old Trafford. Rooney made 559 appearances, scored 253 goals and won 5 Premier League titles, as well as the UEFA Champions League, Europa League and FA Cup. However, in 2017, at the age of 31, he chose to leave United and return to Everton, after falling down the pecking order. As reported by BBC Sport on Friday, Rooney was quoted as saying that the hardest thing for a player is to understand that they may not be at the level they were. Rooney made this statement on the Rooney Show. I did it at Manchester United when Zlatan Ibrahimovic came in and I wasn't playing. I wanted to play, so I left straight away. I accepted it, he said. Rooney compared that situation to that of Mohamed Salah, who is said to leave Liverpool FC at the end of the season after 9 years at Anfield. Salah has been central to Liverpool's success, winning multiple major honours including the Premier League, the UEFA Champions League, FA Cup and Club World Cup. However, this season has seen a noticeable dip by his own high standard. The 33-year-old is expected to play fewer than 30 league matches for the first time since arriving at Liverpool and is on course to miss out on double figure for league goals, with 7 so far alongside 6 assists. I said this since the start of the season, it's got to us all and your leg goes. I think that's happened to Mo Salah this season. And Vivi Dark hasn't been the same this season, Rooney added. He also pointed to the wider impact on the team when senior figure did inform. They are the leaders in the dressing room. It's hard for the other players to go and leave their mark or become the leader, he said. When Rooney suggested some players stay too long at club, he stopped short of saying Van Dijk should have moved on before now. And with that info, I have come to the close of Face and Binoculars Radio Sport Review today, and I hope you enjoyed every bit of it. Please stay glued to your radio set and don't touch the dial. Big Billy is saying, do have a lovely day and happy Saturday to you all.

my fellow Nigeria country people, my people, una do respect for now. Twali, for hearing from us on Asan Banaculas Radio, Gongon, like no other station, my listeners are there. In fact, you people are good. In fact, I say bravo. Make no worry. Everywhere marama. Everywhere good. Everywhere so bobo. Everywhere nice, in fact. Everywhere still making a boy more rice. Don't get it back. Not the same time be this until the carry matter come up from old school level, carry come new school level. For this Tata Fo Chukmata Proko program, what would they call my people? Unado. I am a first of the theologian, if you call me Mr. T. Now the same time until the carry to come up for old school level, carry come new school level until behold Otis have passed away and everything don't become new school level update recent gist with the play for Abodo Country, Nigeria and beyond. So as I dey always dey give una twali from here, even for Isaiah, where una welfare, where well emblem, no darling. So my people, for our today right now, no I dey play before we forge ahead. My quick quote our WhatsApp number one be 00519181839. I record the number for clarity sake 00519181839. Now then if you reach out to us, great us, follow us, talk 101. What do you out there got tell us for some kind of matter? No, the teacher from here. What do you need follow us talk so that we feel on mind together, chat together, reason now as our listener when they follow us for this kind of program, for this our Ogboge station. So when we Asa Banaculas Radio Gongon. So now know how they play now. In the Bible, they says, in everything, there is a season. Likewise, in this season, so this political season, yes, so now know how they play. Now, I guess, okay, viral online and Facebook friends with other sources, my Taiwan, be say, man, info when we got this shot from here. But before we forge ahead, you know, so I don't forget quote our WhatsApp number. So now know this man, so what did they call Buba Galadima? So this guy, when I mention his name, so Buba Galadima, he wants talk, say, for during the ADC convention. So he come talk say Oga Tinubu so say even dead body person when he die when they put for inside casket say if he contest 2027 election with Tinubu he go win now. That means the opposition party they get mind, they get why, you know, understand. So that one that guy now he talk that one boldly based on say they believe themselves, nobody they lie fuck up or door for the another person. All man for himself, like that guy when they say, go away, come back a folly, another day, me and my fellas and my people wanna play, nobody really care what I ain't got to say, day your day, make a day my day, day your day, oh, make nobody worry, no, but so day your party, I day my party, everybody believe in you. So that one night, that guy talk, come out, when they say it too clear for that convention. So this is our guy, so when the President Tinubu, he now, for his own matter, based on another viral and the online matter, so when he say they play, he can say, did you want to scare me off? It's a lie. I've been through this part before, and if I have to come back over and over again, I will do the same thing. And all that I can promise is that I won't give up. Now, got Tinubu, I told that one, be no say, man. Everybody rugged, no darling, you know the time. So, now that one, be that one for there. So, mostly continue the talk for this political season. Until they go on. The viral issue when they play from here to there, so for online. Now, no, no. So, as I tell now, just now. Day your day, make a day my day. So, of recent, court bars, that is INEC, from recognizing ADC led by David Mark. Now, know what it is that you bow me. Say, court. Come on, talk, say, David Mark, say, they're not going to agree. May they allow that guy be the chairman leader of ADC for this 2027 when they come. So, for presidential election, all those kind of things. Now, you know, understand? So, now, make a first throw with that in my actuality. So, say, day or day, make a day my day, which I'm concerned that below with overload. You be ADC, so now what you call talk. So you know say before now, don't tell now say, APC, don't buy plenty, you don't do plenty things. Don't say, man, strategy now, they don't even build houses for judges, for Abuja, don't say, feel at home, relax, heaven on earth.
So you got use your mind now as a guy. Know the right thing to do, that kind of a thing. So for this kind of matter again now, as I told just now, say them again now, come talk to man. That guy so when he be David Mark so, say he no comfy be the leader of ADC chairman so for this 2027. I don't see that kind of thing before. Oh boy, if I say no tire me, it tire me. Oh, so anything you guys say for that kind of matter, prestige follow us talking out of a quote our soft number just now. So that one again, now be that one. Again, it still reminds me of this guy's song, when he talks to man. Oh boy, yo. They want to see me fail. So I get I won't fail them. They want to see me fail. So I guess I will fail them. I will fail them. Big time, that's too bad, two face, I see that one. You know, understand that kind of matter. So still on the ADCG, so when they talk so, for you, so kind of parties, that they form coalition to ADC until say, make them get together, make them run things with ADC so that ADC go mount where even when APC, they try to dominate, turn the whole nation to one party system, then go just come from one angle, still there with ADC so that they go try, do one or two, they were. So what you got talk? Freestyle follow us talk, you know, understand? Until say, they be one making fail, so then I go come try, fail the opposition party because any parties won't be say, that they do two-party system or multi-party system, opposition, now each one be to the other one, my people. So that one, now be that one again. As I quote just that before, in the Bible they say, in everything, there is a season. And so it can't be for this political season, from viral online Facebook friends with other sources, where this information come from, my people. So, I remain Alfonso, the theologian, if you call me Mr. T, see you same time, same station. It's on Barnacolas Radio tomorrow by the grace of God. Now yeah, now we'll match our final break. Finally. Bye for now, my people. Unado.

listeners out there and a lovely welcome to today's entertainment gist we're bringing to you from your Midsize Radio Station, Eastern Binoculars Radio Romy. I am your host, Mijulike, and today I've got a lot of present happenings. We are 1 year in today. So, before I give you the full package as it is on my table today, make we sharply go on a short musical break. Please don't touch that button because I'll be right back.

first info, we come back from that short musical break, but the first info we did here on my table today says Latif Adedi made you end Mobimpe, welcome triplets, boys. Wow, that is actually a good news coming from a Nollywood actor and filmmaker. Where they call Latif Adedimeji and the wife where they call Mobimpe, they come welcome triplets boys today. And the story had it that they got married in 2021, December 18, 2021. Since that time, they've been waiting, they've been hoping, praying, and finally God answered their prayer today, come bless them with triplets, three boys. Sister Emina could not desire Jesus be that one. So now, so fans and everybody will be lover of Latif flooded their

2 years ago. So it gets as people they take, they follow the woman they talk. Every small anything where she posts on online like this, eh, they tell them, say, you never, how many years now you don't marry, we don't date marriage, we never see any break light though. You no one conceive, you no one born picking for the man. Like some people say, for one particular lady like this carry on for head like gala, they hawk him. Any little thing where they get post like this, she go come they talk. And they talk sour, not be small thing. The thing converse the actress one day, she can't reply and can't they cause some say the same way she suffer like this, if she say she didn't happy for this thing when it happened to her. Uh-huh. But the way she suffer is natural teeth every time where people they bring the kind of comments. Now the same way you go suffer, people can't beg her, make you know. You see, sometimes like this, you don't even know when you bring force upon yourself. Why am I saying this? You need to like go through some chats where people go, don't tell this actor and the actress, the husband, because the both of them are actors and they are filmmakers. Yes, since 2021 they marry and in fact they are will be waiting, praying. No matter the all the hate comments, all the comments they would make somebody to come go commit suicide, but they no do it. Today God come bless them with three boys, eh? Three boys, a big blessing be that one. So make you just follow. Thank God, because now God run them, not the human being they run them. Away from that one, my people. So the next info we get here on my table today. It says, he blocked me after I sent him transport money. Lady narrates TikTok dating scam. So they come from a Nigerian lady who takes to her social media handle TikTok to share what happened recently when she thought she has found love. Actually, a guy where actually slide to her DM. The chapter they tell her says that he like her and he wants to come and visit the girl. You get? And they come the chat for all this, you know, how many this thing, and they don't chat for online. So the guy, they tell the girl, say, he won't visit the girl. But you know, game money. So my people, I don't know, say, now girl, so they send money these days, so. Like, supposed to be like the other way around now. Now, what we used to hear, say, because what's the trend now be, if guys now can't send girls money, the girl will come block them. But this one now, this is actually news. Because now girl can't send boy money and the boy can't block the girl. That is why it's news. All the other one that be happening to this, all this why girls they block guys now usual thing. So this one is unusual. Like me, if I never hear them before. So this is actually the first time where they see this canting for papers. Say this girl, like, if you can't send the guy 5,000 naira, may he come visit them. After so many conviction, because the girl first thing I say, no, I don't want to make you come because of many things where they happen around the area and everything. And the news, because if you send money now, person will come block you. Last, the guy can't convince them. Say, you know, go feed you that canting. Say, you love her. Yes, so now love must be that one. Last, she can't send the 5k. And the boy can't block him. So you see, they know they trust anybody now. Because this is what they happen like this, eh? Everywhere you open for social media, you see, say, guys send money, girls block them. Now, they don't just retaliate. Now, girls now they send money, boys they block them. This world there, you know, really balance. So now, what's going to be the most

Like, even as a guy, no, if you ask me, I'll just say, even as a guy, you like someone. You know, you do, for all this one, I don't think that I like, now love be that one. Now just saw this as scam something, you want to scam somebody. But I just feel for people who go to fall for this kind of small, small scam. Like, supposed to use your head as a girl. Somebody, a guy, takes a one visit, you can't send them money. Like, how now? As how? Now, even as a mama, I really need to understand. I be high tech cap on. So the lady, actually, she no like waiting happen. Now, why she can't call and come? Social media make people help and took mad. Say this kind thing, it did happen. But true, it did happen. So my people, away from that one. So the next info, where they here on my table today. He says, drama has married series all the gifts he bought for girlfriend, leaving her empty-handed. So they come, they happen for this Naija women and you did like this, so. Yes, a Nigerian man actually, you know, it can cause drama for streets. Actually, the thing can happen for one local school like that. Now the thing can happen where him and his girlfriend can get issue. Okay, small issue like that. All this where they do all this cohabitation. Now be student and they live together and all that and all that. So now they can't get issue. The issue can enter another level. If say the guy, it can't tell the girl say. In fact, all the things when you buy for them, say one for them. Like, play like joke, my people, now the guy can call keke. Five cycle, they can carry everything like this there, put inside. All the boxes, so, all the mattress where they take the sleep, every belonging where you buy for the girl, now it's game man like this, collect everything, put on for keke, carry and go. People where gather like this, everybody can look, say, waiting, they happen. Remember, this kind of issue, this kind of incident, I don't happen one time like that, I just know about it. So, my own question be this, waiting really they happen. Now, the new trend be this one, if you date a girl, and the girl tell you, you know, they do again, you go pack everything you buy for them. Can't they go? Make her understand, because, now, so they start small. Before you know it, it don't become a tradition. When you say, if you buy something for somebody, even if it's a phone, you see the person demanding, if you don't want to date me now, you will give me back my thing. Like how? So, that doesn't mean that all this time when they date the girl, like, you don't get anything when you benefit from the girl. Like, nothing at all, where you go say, because of this thing, let me leave this particular thing for this girl. Nothing. So, like, what is the reason for retrieving everything you bought for the girl? Doesn't mean that love never existed in that relationship. I really want to know. Curiosity made me ask. Like, how? It was not like this before. Just recently that all this thing has been, you know, happening, reoccurring. A boyfriend will just... At the other time, we had a news where a boy like this broke into a shop where he opened for his girlfriend because they no longer date again. But that one, actually, people, they fought the girl. We don't really know what thing happened between these people. But that one, they say the girl, gave my the boy, say, you know, they date him again because the level don't change. And the boy no go school. The boy open shop for you, say, tell him, say, you no go school. So the boy converse, pack everything, wait there, the shop, or when you open the salon shop for them, people come, they blame the boy. The boy tell them, say, as you don't go to school, now many fucking things go in life. Like, go start your own life. You get people where you go sell and give, or even, you know, take establish his own system. But this one now the couples, campus couples, yes, that cohabitation. It's my boyfriend and I'm living with the person. Now the girl is stranded as the boy don't pack everything where they have, including mattress, waiting to go to sleep on top. Now the question be that one. So on your own opinion, what do you think? What do you got to tell these two people, these two, you know, children, whether the boy there at first, the girl there at first, you know, whether waiting can be the reason why the boy will pack everything like that. So my people are there, but now let's go on a musical break as usual. Now we'll come back, I promise to continue the package, this remaining info we're there on my table today. Please stay tuned.

0: musical break. So the next thing for where they on my table today is say I am a street girl. Bimbo Ademoye clashes with area boys. So you go from Nollywood actress Bimbo Ademoye. Yes, she did film for one area like that. So the people where they that place, the boys actually, they can't gather. The area boys can't gather. They tell Bimbo say, may she settle them, may she give them money, say she did film for their area. So because of that, she go pay for matching grand and be had to take the token. So now when did they tell the actress and people where they all the crew members, everybody can't gather. They tell the people, they may they calm down. So people, they tell them, say, if it's she like to support them financially, like she feel do that one. But the way they take the approach, now waiting maker, she no won't give them shit. Not be small matter, oh. As they drag them, those boys like this, they vest, say they won't carry the camera where they use the film. Now that place there, it converse Bimbo. If they don't say, may they no try them, like that one, no fee happen. Say, may nobody, like they born with them where may they touch the camera. Say, she said she be area girl. Say, she be street girl. Say, nobody go feature that kind of thing. You see that kind of thing like this, it gets as if even you can stand your ground. Honestly. Imagine say, like, which one be paying or pay for matching ground, pay that you are filming in my area. Like, after filming your area, they feel carry the place go. Now, my own question be that though, because I need to understand. After those actress and actress, they film in your area, say they go carry that place go. I be how? If na one beg, may they make na beg in a very genuine way. The way where you go, please God, self, if you ask me. Because this one, they can't even provoke the actress to converse. Say, because they don't try to say they go carry the camera, may they try them na their side. Fight, six stars. Even the crew members, everybody can just replace fight. That is the update. Because the most important thing is say, they know, you know, follow the normal approach. If still they tell them, like, make you find us something now. You know that kind of thing, like area boys where they be. She feel find them something. But make you know feel for area, if you know, pay for matching ground. Another place there. It converts the address. So that is the update about that about Bimbo Ademoye. So the last info where they here on my table today, it says I didn't want to marry an artist, pastor or politician. Banky W's wife Adeshua. So they come from here, Adeshua Etomi, a wife of Nigerian singer, politician and a clergyman where they call Banky W. So this singer, actually, when they call Banky, you don't hear about Banky. Banky W, a very popular singer, and he's also a politician. So the wife, he took this on put for the recent interview where he go, where they host by Seju Babyface. Now that place, she and the husband can't talk this one put, because they ask them question about, you know, marriage and the other things and other things. So now the wife, they tell them, say, like, initially, she not even want to marry a politician. Not even the agenda. She pray, tell God, say, she not want to marry a politician, a pastor, or somebody will be an artist. You get? So now her prayer point be that one. But when she come meet the husband, maybe Banky W, the thing can't change. Everything about the narrative change, because now God not tell them. So the waiting day there, we say, I mean, if I they learn something from it. Sometimes, now that's when you know want for marriage, now it always come. Why? This is a big question where everybody, they ask for inside their mind, though. But they know want to talk about. Some they talk about, but they've not gotten the answer they need. You get? Sometimes like this, you go to say, now that thing, contrary to what you want in marriage, now waiting you they always see. Even though say I never marry, even for a relationship, you go see say, you go tell yourself, say, ah, I don't want to date person like this. I don't want to date somebody or marry somebody from this particular side, particular state, community, local government, and all that and all that. You go tell yourself. You go even tell your God, say, God, please, I don't want to marry like these people and all that. But last, my dear brothers and sisters, majority, and those set of people you know won't marry, and them will just line up like this, they come. If you say no, this one and that one will still come. Still the same thing. So last, you go pick one from those things where you know like. So wait till the lesson from this, make you know shout to yourself, say, over your dead body, say, no go feel marry this place, so, or no go feel marry this kind of people, or this career type of people. Because you don't know.
1: Yes, now that's when you say over your dead body, now you go let that happen. So the only thing we say, make you just pray. Say, God, let your will be done. That is just the simple truth. So that is what Vanquy wife they tell us today will be Adeshua. So my people now here, I go wrap up today's entertainment. Jeez, thank you so much for listening. Till tomorrow, I will bring a fresh package on today on Entertainment Gist. Thank you so much, and keep listening to Instant Binoculars Radio Uromi. I remain your host, Ms. Judike. Have a lovely day. Bye bye for now.

colonization, chicken money pressure, chidoitation.

listeners out there, beautiful people. 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I am your host, Mijulike, and today I've got a very interesting topic I want to discuss on today's episode. So today I've got this interesting topic, actually a very inspiring one that you will learn one or two from it. So the topic is preparing your children against peer influence. If you've been following my program on Saturday's group, you will learn that I discuss majorly on relationship, dating, and love. Yes. So, marriage. People, you know, young people dating, finding love, and things that you need to know and things that you need to avoid. So today, this, you know, interesting topic, because it will inspire you to know or to learn one or two after this program that I titled Preparing Your Children Against Peer Pressure. So you'll be asking, what is peer influence? Preparing your children against peer influence. What is peer influence? Peer influence refers to the effect that a child's friends or people within their age group have on their thoughts, behavior, and decision. It simply means how much a child is shaped by the people they spend time with. Yes, that is peer influence. So on a more, you know, lighter note, or how you understand them better, make a talk out for Pidgin. He said, what will be the topic where I want to discuss today? It is how you go take, prepare your children, prepare your pikin, make bad friends not carry them go wrong way. Now the topic be that one, preparing your children against peer influence. Because, like, even as you give birth to your children, as they're growing, they have their, you know, age grade friends, and they'll start making friends going around, you understand? So now the character they exhibit or the behavior they put up is actually attributed, like, if it's not 100%, 95% to what they see people do. It's especially the people they follow, people they mingle with, and their friends, school, everywhere, teachers. So all these people, they have influence in every child's behavior. So as a parent now, how do you cope, how do you prepare them so that they will, you establish what they call nature-nurture controversy, so that when the child go outside it, yes, because definitely that your pikin will leave you go outside it. Whether you like it or not though, they going outside it, that doesn't mean he wants to go astray, or, I mean, going to school. Yes, going to, you know, look for work, get jobs, go outside and do something. Like, you are not there always to, you know, guide. So how do you guide your child now that you are still, you know, the child is still with you, or now that you are still have the control over your child? How do you prepare them so that when they get out there, when they go outside there to the society, they will still remember where they are coming from? Now the topic where I want to discuss today be this one. So if as a parent you have a very, you know, important role to play in the life of your child, now why God give you that picking me that one? So my people, before I dive into the program proper, make me sharply go on a very snappy musical break. Please stay tuned.

from that short musical break. On today's Saturday's group, I want you to grab something. Very important something I want you to grab at the end of this topic. As a parent, that you, if some, like sometimes like you go just go around and say, small children, they misbehave. The first thing where they go talk be, waiting, like, who be this child parent? Who be the parent there? Who be the mama? Who trainer? You get? So it also gets to a level where the child, as a girl child, for instance, will grow to a level where she will start doing, behaving anyhow. Living the kind of life that people frown or speak on. It will always fall back to the parents. Yes, the program is about relationship. But now, as a parent, how do you prepare your children, you know, against peer influence? Because you know why? Nowadays, no children, like children,

go take prepare your pikin. Make them stand strong. You know, when friends they push them, do wrong things, or now waiting we go reason today. Yes. How you want to prepare them? How you go prepare them? So that when they go outside there, you as a parent will be proud that you raised this child. This is my son, this is my daughter. I raised him, I raised her. Even outside there, the nurture, that is the training you give that child at home, will never be dominated by the nurture. That is the character or the lifestyle that people live outside there in the society that he or she will definitely go to meet. So how you take training from house, go make sure say you no ever deviate from it. So now one thing I want to talk about is, what thing be peer pressure? I don't really talk about what thing be peer influence. What thing be peer influence? And how it they affect children? So that question, what thing be peer influence? I don't talk about how the children, how people, the children mingle around with people, the character they learn. It has like 195%, if not 100%, from what they learn from their parents. The character, the attitude that shape up their own, you know, behavior. They learn from friends, they learn it in school, and even in the church, everywhere. They go out to the society, they learn new things. And sometimes they learn the bad one. So how you go take prepare them? Now be the real question. So what do parents go supposed to do early to be strong character for their children? So as a parent, you have a lot of work to do. Yes, because first you need to start teaching values like honesty. At very tender age, now that one day very very important. You need to start teaching them, let them cultivate that, you know, that good character, good value. Honesty, respect, and self-confidence from a young age. Maybe when they go outside here now, they will be like, is this small small children like this? They don't even know what is. Only you tell them what the difference between, you know, honesty and tell they don't even know. Because why? Where they are coming from? They don't even they teach them anything. You see, say papa and mama, something like this, they don't they fight. So what are you teaching those children? No discipline, no self-respect, no, you know, self-worth, self-confidence, especially as a girl child. So now, teaching these children, especially honesty, is very, very important. When you do something, they say, now you do this thing. Yes, I'm doing, but I'm sorry. Very, very, very, very important. But if you see some children like, now you do this for, not be me, or if you like, cut me, this cannot be me, do. Yes, now that you can now do that, can't you? So it will still fall back to the parents when they start asking, who born this pikin there? Where is she from? They will still be pointing hand, you know, to the parents. Like, you failed as a parent, you cannot teach. Now, let's take it to, you know, when a girl grows to a certain level or age where she start having, you know, knowing what is there, having affair with men. You see some ladies like this there, they go outside, exposing their body, living all this kind of life that people frown at. And some parents, they don't even care. They know they care. They don't even ask you. When you, as a girl child, you don't have any work to do, or you're still in school, you come back home, bring in money, bring a lot of goodies to your parents, they will not ask you questions. Where did you bring all this? Where did you get all these things from? You know, they ask questions. They want to just collect something, chop. From child, you know, teach that child, you know, teach that your pikin. Wait till she's supposed to know as a girl child. Some people don't even teach their children sex education. I know one thing where they say that when you don't teach them, it is very, very worse when they learn it on their own. Very, very worse. Like, they will learn it in the way that you serve, and they will be hiding it from you. Because if you don't teach them, you are shying away from me. They will learn it and they will still hide it because they will feel telling you as a mother, because they will be kind of, my mother would think that I'm spoiled, that's why I've learned all this one. Or when somebody touch them somewhere, they're not supposed to touch them. As a girl child, why growing up, even as a teenager, they won't tell their mother. Because why? If they tell their parents, the mother will beat them, or even yell at them, you will not correct them with love. It's still part of the duty of the mother. You will sit your girl child down. You will teach her all those things that she needs to know while growing up. And you tell her the advantage.

advantage and the disadvantages of doing those things. And the most important one, having self-confidence and self-worth. Not to say you know be anything. Don't carry your life, go put for any guy like say, without this person, your own don't claim me. All those kind of things. Teaching them the values, they're very, very important. Building a strong parent-child relationship. Parent and child relationship is very, very important also. Yes. Some parents, they don't even have time. Yeah, whether you're working, or I'm not against you working or as a working class lady. It's not bad. But at least you create time for your own child, for your own family.

make out time to at least spend some time with your children. Teach them. Make that bond exist so that they will feel free to tell you something they observe, whether in school, you know, church, anywhere, where their friends are, anything they like, they feel is unusual that happened or anything at all. They will feel free to tell you. But if you as a mother or you as a father, you are not always there. So if there's anything that happened that he or she needs to tell anybody, they not feel tell you. You are not there. You are not there for them. So it is very, very important you build a strong parent-to-child relationship. Very, very important. Because that is the way you can curb some of these things. When a girl comes back home sometimes, like from a teenager,

When you have this particular part of your body that you call this, so when an opposite gender touches you like this, this particular place, come and tell me. He or he's not supposed to touch you like that. Come and tell me. Maybe the girl come back home, she will go like this, go meet her mama. Tell her, say, don't go like this, say, you touch me for head. I tell her, may not touch me, say, my mama say, like, something like that. You yourself as a mother, you will do something. That is it. So stop for this. Some people will just wake up one morning and be like, I try my best, so I tried my best, so but she don't agree. Yes, we know there are some children are like that, but you need to do the one that you ought to do as a parent, and then leave the one that is supposed to be for God. So there are many ways which you can prepare your children for peer influence. So another one here is sudden changes in behavior and attitude of friends. You need to know, check and know the type of friends your children are keeping. It's very, very important. And changes. Sometimes I see on social media, sometimes on Facebook, precisely, sometimes ago, one lady like that, she come online, come, they cry, post and say she need advice. When thing happened, speaking where she didn't live in the same house with her daughter, we there 15 years. She don't know say the girl like this. The girl don't start you with him be man. Like the girl don't they do man. And I know this small children. Now adults like this, they abuse this girl. The girl there 15 years. And adults for their compound, they abuse the girl for complete 5 good years. Because the girl is 15 years, which means they started when the girl was 10 years. And the mama know me. All the signs that happen, all the things when it started, the mother, she noticed it, but she did not say anything. So you need to pay attention closely to those attitudes, to those changes that occur in your child's behavior. Your child is somehow moody, she come back from school or she come back from work, she's somehow moody. You don't even care to ask what is happening. You just pass like that, and every time you are yelling at your children, it's not bad to correct them, but correct them with love. There is a difference between that punishment and discipline. I talked about that topic some times ago. So now, those changes you are ignoring in that your children, they can't tell you, because they won't tell you. You'd not give them that, that environment. You'd not create that good relationship for them to sit down and discuss something with you as a mother. Clearly, mothers, you have a very major role to play in bringing up a child. Now, within Bible self talk, bring up a child in a way he or she should grow, that way he is old. He will never depart from it. But you are always a workaholic. I know they get time out and they go market from this market to another market. And I'm working and all that. You have many, have thousand and one reason or excuse why they pay attention to your children. The type of friends your children they keep, Your kid come back from outside like this, if you ask him, some behavior, who is your friend? As a parent, it's your duty to know the type of friend your children keep. Yes, if it's not a good one, or they're like the person not come from a good home, like they have this kind of bad character, don't allow your children to mingle with them. Yes, you have that right to stop it. At a very young age, when you allow that thing to come grow, you don't go feel do them again. You don't go feel stop them again. That is when you see, when you want to start it, when the child is ready, has passed that adolescent, because a problem. If you talk one, you talk two, because you don't start them on time. And by that time, you don't do Otilo. That is it. Secrecy. Loss of interest in family or unusual habits. Like I said before, that unusual habit. Secrecy. Your pikin they keep secrets, because you don't even care to ask. You don't even care to know anything they happen. Some parents, like, they even hear something outside. Their friend, your children's friend, or your daughter's friend, or your son's friend will tell you something that, see what your pikin do for me. And you don't even care to confront him or her to ask. Just stay loved. Correct them with love. By so doing, you are preparing your child for that, against that fair influence.
You get a picking where you inculcated with a good moral value. Trust, believe you me, trust me that there is no way that child will go outside and become useless. If any child wants to corrupt him or her, he always remember what the mother told him. He always remember what the mother told her. The mother says, I cannot steal you. I should not touch waiting to be my own. I know fit. No, I know fit. Even smoking. If I do this, my mama go buy me. I know fit do her. Because my mama, she don't like this one. She don't just like it at all. That kind of thing. Let your children be proud to mention you that you are the one that giving them discipline at home. It matters. Honestly, it matters. When you notice any change, ask questions. Know the type of friends your children are keeping, and most importantly, make sure that you keep a strong relationship, strong parents to child relationship, so that it will create that environment so that they will feel free to tell you anything and do again. From childhood, train your children, start teaching your children, your girl children or your girl child what is sex education. Forget all this one where people they talk like this. I know say social media has come to stay. And the one thing about social media is that in anything where you don't teach your pikin, social media will teach your pikin. And by so doing, learning it outside, it will be very, very worse. When they see anything like that, they want to try it. But when you already educated them that this is this, and these are the consequences of doing this at a very young age, they will not try it. When I was growing up, my mother always tell us that, hey, if you carry belly, you know you won't feel safe for this house. Like if she's kind of trying to caution you, scold you, like she wouldn't do it like a threat. What? Tell him I grew up learn whenever she's talking to my elder sister, she'll tell them that hey, if you carry belly on this house, if anybody carry belly, you know go stay for this house. Now for bush you go stay. And you know the worst part, you'll be working in people's farm, you'll be weeding grasses for people, you will suffer. Nobody will come to help you. Like I and my husband, they will not even call them. That's what she will tell them. She will keep telling, and they fear that you as a girl child, you can't go meet man. So because of that, now if you go outside, anybody wants to touch you, like that thing will keep ringing in your brain. You will suffer. You will go and start weeding people's grass so that you will see food to eat. Omo, nothing. No, nobody will even remind you that you go know. Supposed to run. Carry your slippers for hand. Run. Honestly, it matters a lot. So another thing I want to talk about is encouraging them to speak up and say no when necessary. Some children, they don't know how to say no because they don't teach them for house. Even from ordinary, like even for your compound now, you see, say your pikin, another person they cook or another family they cook. Pikin will just chop na, go that place, go still collect something chop. Hey, you be like, hey, it's the same place, like the same compound. That same pikin go outside when you know JJ, she go still collect something chop. This is not my friends, family, no problem. But the big question is, how are you sure that is only happening within you, that she will not do it outside? You need to teach your children how to say no. When a stranger gives you something, say no. Don't say the person, no, thank you. The children, that child will learn them. And even if you don't want to learn them, some children, they learn in the hard way. Make I tell you, if you tell them once, tell them twice, you know, they say everywhere they cook something, they come, they look, or they go close to them. Even when the child stop, like just finish eating now, she's going there, he's going there to go and know what other people are cooking. Or mother is more beating than they beat. You go beat and put that child in peace or happiness. Say no, and know when to say yes. Even in school, even there are things, there are offers that somebody will do, make to you, say no. No, thank you. No, thank you. It means you come from a family that, in fact, your mother nurtured you very, very well. It's giving that accolade, that respect back to the parents. If you don't know it from my program today, that when a child grows and behaves well in society, the parents eat the glory or they take the glory. There's no two ways about it. Teach them how to say no. Even growing up,
you see they have friends, and when they, any child wants to make advance at your child, at your girl, tell them that when somebody talks to you, you say no, run, come and tell me, come and report to me. Trust me, that child will never hesitate to come and tell you if anybody, you know, does otherwise to her or to him outside. So my people, I hope you are enjoying the program and the teaching actually as it is going on to this episode on Saturday's group. So right there, but now I want us to go on a musical break. Another short musical break to be God's faith and also to keep meditating on the message that you are receiving from today's Saturday's group. So please there, keep listening because I will be right back. It is not good that you leave me inside the studio where we still have the program unfinished. And remember, you still have a segment to call, to phone in, to tell us your thoughts, share your experience. You already have our radio number, or you text us via text message or call. So my

after musical break, so my people are get influence. Those teachings that you need to do.

0: as a parent, so that when your child go out there, he or she will not be influenced to do anything bad or to do otherwise, aside what you teach the person from house. Yes, there is this thing I mentioned earlier, nature-nurture controversy, nurture and then nurture, which means when you are teaching the children from you know, young age, you are teaching them it is in them. Until they grow up, when they go outside there, maybe live in school or school hostel and all that, they are no longer living with you. Then they have a life there they call nurture. The lifestyle that people live there, like you know, sometimes in the campus now, they'll start to teach children how to live a different lifestyle, or you know, meeting other children that are not well nurtured. They will be living any kind of life. But your child that has been receiving that type of discipline from home, he or she will never mingle with them. The nature, which is the teaching you already established in him or her, will always dominate that nurture. They will contract, they will actually, you know, fight for those characters trying to, for some friends, be like, let's go out now. For instance, now in school hostels, in the university, you will be. Just see somebody like this, even during exam period. Let's go out. In the night, oh, let's go. We are going for, you know, night party and other birthday party at night. Yeah, it happens a lot and I've experienced it. So people, your some of your friends, they come, let's go now. Why are you always inside? Are you reading? You want to kill yourself and now you want to become professor? They will be using all these sarcastical statements just to cajole you to follow them. So my people, but the child that is raised, they already know why he or she is in that school. We never do that because there's this adage where they talk, say, any picky way mama they say charcoal, you know, they wear white, they will keep telling you, reminding you where he or she come from. I know they do. Don't worry, you push to go, I'll join you tomorrow. You keep reading your book. During the exam period like this, those people, the way they go party, they will be asking you questions. It's true that it's not what somebody studied today that you find yourself working, but at least get a tip. Have that knowledge, learn. Make sure that you have something there. So that when the need comes, or when the time comes, or if you are needed in the society, you will not be wanting. You will not lack knowledge of what to say or how best to handle it. Very, very important. So another thing, another role of a mother is also to monitor without control. Monitor your children without controlling them. But as a parent, they are so controlling. The way you yell at your children, say, even if there's anything they want to tell you, they will not tell you, because when they tell you, you yell. You will shout, you will hit them, the whole compound will gather. That is not how to correct a child. You correct with love. You draw that child closer, you discipline, and you punish. At the same time, not just punish without discipline, because you know who work like that. The pikin will just see you as, it's not my mother that is always shouting, my mother is always beating somebody. You are not even to tell her anything, because if I tell her, she will beat me. That kind of thing, it don't make sense. The role of social media is still there. Like I said before, if you don't teach your child, social media will teach your child now. Yes, and once, some parents will even buy phone for their children. Yes, I'm not against it. It's actually a way of educating them. They'll be learning one or two from me, especially, you know, using them to do their assignments.
1: Newspaper daily headline story. Make una arrange yourself for the story properly.
0: Hello, welcome to today's newspaper headlines, reaching you from Eastern Binoculars Radio Uromi. As usual, I'll be giving you stories from different newspapers. The first one I have here is Vanguard Newspapers, and the first headline says, hardship. Shawo Olu approves 50,000 relief package for Lagos workers. China rolls out zero tariff access for Nigeria and 52 other African countries. Nigeria expresses commitment to OPEC and OPEC Plus oil market stability. NDLA boss Abuja drug corps arrests 132 suspects, seizes 220 kg illicit substances. Mayday, you are the worst through heroes, Mrs. Soludo tells workers. Nigerians among ringleaders as U.S. dismantles $250 million email scams spanning 19 countries. Anglican Church suspends Anambra vicar over alleged fake miracles. Ajadi backs PDP board's intervention, urges unity ahead of 2027 elections. PDP board felicitates Nigerian workers, says labor should not be in vain. Portable declares Dave Anthony Joshua to 1 billion naira boxing shutdown. Wasa the Vanguard newspapers Obi Atiku questions Tinubu's economic policies, speaks for struggling workers. Efurum shooting, era of impunity in NPF is over, IGP. Iran activates air defense as Trump presses congressional deadline. Workers' Day May in pain as labor decries insecurity, poverty, and inflation. And the last Hail Mary 2027, defections and intrigues deepen battle for Edo tickets. Hey, from the newspapers, let me take you to the Nation newspapers. The first Hail Mary says Adeleke praises Tinubu and Omari over Osun Road approvals. Kano APC endorses Tinubu and Kabi for 2027 election. Tinubu receives envoys at credential ceremony. Eno hails NAF's expanded security presence at Akwa Ibom. PDP board takes over party leadership after Supreme Court judgment. Was on the Nation newspapers, Latif Adedejume and more Bimpe welcomes triplets. Federal government reaffirms staff welfare commitment, hands over buses and ambulance to unions. Lagos sets up ad hoc committee for 2026 Hajj, begins airlifting May 7th. EFCC urges fintechs to strengthen platforms against fraudsters. Was one day Nation's newspapers, blackout looms in Lagos as Egbin power station shuts down. Output reportedly drops by approximately 241 MW to zero. And the last NSS, diesel visits Akwa Ibom overseas, passing out of 1,768 retrained constables. And the last NSS, Memo Ocha sets to play record 6th World Cup for Mexico before retirement. Away from the Nation newspapers, I'll be taking to another newspaper called Daily Post newspapers, and the first headline says, please detain singer Rolex D for defaming Taiye currency on Agbelutu program. Adamawa workers demand minimum wage review. Owerri Catholic Archdiocese declares 1 week prayer for reparation of stolen monstrance. Security forces arrest three suspected bandits in Sokoto, recover AK-47 and dead guns. Mourning in Nigeria, Italy, as Okoye dies after sustained head injury during football match. La Liga manager preferred by Real Madrid players over Mourinho revealed. Was on the Daily Post newspapers, 2027 retired general Gajare declares for Kebbi South Nigerian seat, vows to tackle insecurity. Lone protesters storms APC secretariat, demands compensation after spending 30 million naira on campaign. Resounding victory, Malami hails Supreme Court ruling on ADC leadership. Transfer, Onyedika snubs new club bargaining contract offer. Was on the Daily Post newspapers, we have received 64 cases of rape defilement since February 2026 in Plateau. CP Ewa Mayday, Yobe NLC demands 70,000 minimum wage for local government workers and teachers. Bauchi moves to end farmer header clashes with right of way policy. Supreme Court verdict disregards purported leadership vacuum. Delta PDP appeals to public. Was not a Daily Post newspapers. Right community petition over alleged land grabbing by police in Akwa Ibom. Troops nab two suspected terrorists in Yobe. Fire resist aluminium company and residential building in Oyo. 2027, Arise picks nomination and expression of interest form for Ekiti North and promises consolidation. We will enact laws to better your lives, Akpabio tells Nigerian workers. And the last, Helade says, top foreign players came to Saudi Arabia League because of me, Ronaldo. Away from Daily Post, let's take it to Anas Bagor, Punch newspapers. The first, Helade says, Supreme Court judgment, no leadership vacuum, PDP faction slams Wabara and others. NBA urges structural reform in legal practice. 2027, elect leaders who prioritize living wages and NPP urges workers. May Day, Oshun, Factional Union host rally backs APC. EPL, fixture pipe up, no excuse for Man City in title race, Guardiola. Edo moves to identify genuine farmers and end political famine. 2027, Senate leader wants Ekiti APC against division over National Assembly tickets. NDC begins nationwide congresses ahead of May 9th National Convention. Yobe APC chieftain picks governorship from 6th Fell Primary. Drone links economic growth to fintech and informal systems. La Liga, Barcelona close in one on title as Rafinha return. What's on the punch newspapers? NOA DG health workers resilience on May Day. Group health federal government and Obasani for 178 billion naira road projects. Workers Day, labor remains foundation of great society, says Anambra First Lady. The last Helade says, I do the cooking at home, not my wife, Banky W. Away from the newspapers, I'll be taking you to Daily Trust newspapers, which will be our last newspaper for today. And the first Helade says, 2027, Guba Zulum presents good bill to Shetima. 9 inmates complete Quranic memorization in Kano. Bandits abduct Sokoto Deputy Governor's relatives and others. Silence in Wike's camp as Fubara gets re-election forms. City Rep loses return ticket as Maga Sons emerges APC consensus candidate. Still on the Daily Trust newspapers. 2027, those expecting easy post deceiving themselves, Governor Rada. Kano APC endorses Tinubu and Governor Yusuf reject automatic tickets for lawmakers. INEC restore Max and Arebosola's names on its portal. PDP votes as June's leadership after Supreme Court rulings. And the last letter says 150 persons died in Kwara camp. Amnesty International. So we'll be wrapping up today's headlines. Thank you for listening. I am Judy Chinenye. Have a nice day.
2: People find their life for us, set them to divide the ocean. They just say oppress us, because they feel the pressure.
3: My country people, I greet you now, wella, wella. And we don't come back here again for news across geopolitical soon for Niger. We're going to reach you from Isambana Plus Radio Uromi, where we tell you as you take command for the various papers for Obodo Country, Nigeria. My name now, Jojo Namani, I'll be a radio country brother. No time to check time, we're going to give you the update as the HOT. First time, we're going to reach us, say, Mayday. I think we don't knock Tinubu's economic policy and income lament workers' hardship. See for the news today, Makinde talks a government policy tackling workers' hardship insecurity. SAPP publicity secretary don't talk say he will contest for Imo assembly seats. And many jobs have you created after xenophobic attack? This is a question. Will freedom fighter Julius Malema, the tackle fellow South African, amid ongoing violence for South Africa for day. I'm going to give you the next update. A state show face for the people. Say, Sawoludo approved 50,000 naira wage award for Lagos workers. And Chukwu Madani, the quiet revolution where they reshape Nigeria economy, FG remarkable drive to boost investors' confidence, asset recovery. That's of this every show for paper. May Day, insecurity, poverty, national emergency, threatening workers. I'm President Bola Ahmed Tinubu. Now you talk that one. Nigerian Army don't admit 40 narrative as family disputes, the key of core member for Abuja by Sodia. America tell you say reintegration of first bandits, danger to peaceful community. Anglican bishops, now then they won that one. Yaba Tech lecturer, Fashola, they advocate system-driven governance for lasting public sector reform. Supreme Court verdict, Natasha, they urge aggrieved PDP leaders and make them reconcile. Troops don't eliminate 18 terrorists for Balabilum Forest, and the concluding subject enclave for the Timbuku and Linus Aleke for inside Abuja troop for inside the Joint Task Force Northeast Operation Harding Kai. The country for inside collaboration with elements of Sector 2 Stabilization Force for the operation. Next info, the Richard say, stakeholder they call for structured diaspora remittances to improve local economy. And Arsenal must manage emotions of title race. This only comes from Mike Arteta. Nigeria are not beggars. Atiku don't slam Remy Tinubu's 1.2 billion naira rice palliative for North. Our education system is quite theory focused. It's not solving the real time problem. Of me talking, I'm also the update show for paper. And make we carry you, we'll tell you another story now, which they make the run. Say Nigerian chef, who in be Rita Igbinoba, she don't cook jollof rice and suya and secure spot to represent Nigeria and Africa for inside Master Chef for USA. All your government under marking day in 3 months don't borrow 164.8 billion naira, which is 6 times its revenue. That update issue for paper. Supreme Court ruling reinforced rule of law. Osunde Douglas, Sosa, and that one. And make I tell you also say, Super Eagle striker Victor Osimhen don't reveal some of his favorite Ghanaian and Nigerian artists where they offer insights into his music taste during a recent review. As the HOT, 10 Nigerian named among 25 convicts for inside U.S. For inside the case we concern $215 million email fraud scheme. That's on a very sad one there. NDC don't face national convention for May 9 and they begin nationwide congresses. Ikeja Electricity they blame reduced grid allocation for Lagos power outages. And see for news today. To crop the people that have come out of the educational system are not able to feed directly into the workforce. There's a skill gap issue. There's that of this issue for paper on top television program wouldn't do. I'm going to tell you, say, Funke Akindele, others on this stranded for inside London airport over airpiece flight delay. And Osime don't name his favorite between Olise versus Yeman, Messi versus Ronaldo. And Adebutu don't join Ogun governorship race for third time. And make a state tell you say for the news today, on top May Day, Lagos NLC don't demand 225,000 naira minimum wage. May Day, aviation workers they demand living wage. And still for 2027, Oyo APC leader back Ali as consensus Guba candidate. Sailor don't drive big send off, so say Liverpool boss slot. Yes, this one they come from Salah as income deserve big send off. Who they talk this one on the Liverpool boss will be on a slot. No contract with Real Madrid, says Mourinho. This one still come from Sport Matter. And back home for Anambra community protests on the will concern the killing of man by state vigilant operative. Intensify effort to improve workers' welfare, Labour Party the urge authorities. President Tinubu, speaking through the secretary to the government of the Federation, don't call for dialogue over strikes. I mean threatened for inside the labor union over unpaid wages and insecurity. Rep Guardiola don't insist that Manchester City now will use their congested future schedule as an excuse for inside the Premier League title race against Arsenal. And we can tell you also say Kano ownership battle don't erupt over decades old land. Jose Mourinho don't dismiss rumor with a link to Real Madrid. In talk say there's no contract from the club despite their managerial struggles. And we can tell you also say Liverpool approved over 1.1 trillion naira infrastructure project for Kaduna Governor Uba Sani as in the AFG for there. On top of that matter, Nigerian Bar Association don't lambast Liverpool government over neglect as workers battle exploitation. And let's see for news across Jopo Zone 2027. Kubana Chief Priest don't move into politics. I know by APC form for Imo rep seats. Sweden don't raise citizenship residency requirement to 8 years. And Obasa the Hey Yoruba Tennis Club 100 years legacy. Benue State Governor Reverend Father Hesen Elea Aidonde commended for workers for the states and the country on the occasion of the 2026 Workers' Day celebration. My country people, I hear we will talk to you today for news across Jobo Zone for Niger. Join us again, same time, same station tomorrow, where we will tell you another one with the make the round on top of the papers. My name is Jojo Namani. I thank you now, Wella, Wella, when I say deal with us, and we can stay blessed. I salute you.

0: In the name of the Father, and of the Son, and of the Holy Spirit, amen. Greetings and peace to you, beloved brothers and sisters in Christ. Welcome to Matters of Our Faith from Islam by No Class Radio, your number one radio station in Islam. Celebrating today the memorial of St. Athanasius, Bishop and Doctor of the Church, at first reading will be taken from Acts of the Apostles 13:44-52, and the theme is, Behold, return to the Gentiles. The next Sabbath, almost the whole city gathered together to hear the word of God. But when the Jews saw the multitudes, they were filled with jealousy and contradicted what was spoken by Paul and reviled him. And Paul and Barnabas spoke out boldly, saying, It was necessary that the word of God should be spoken first to you, since you thrust it from you, and judge yourselves unworthy of eternal life. Behold, return to the Gentiles. For so the Lord has commanded us, saying, I have set you to be a light for the Gentiles, that you may bring salvation to the uttermost part of the earth. Now when the Gentiles heard this, they were glad and glorified the word of God. And as many as were ordained to eternal life believed. And the word of the Lord spread throughout all the region. But the Jews excited the devout women of high standing and the leading men of the city, instead of persecution against Paul and Barnabas, and drove them out of their districts. But they shook off the dust from their feet against them and went to Iconium, and the disciples were filled with joy and with the Holy Spirit. Theme of our gospel reading is, He who has seen me has seen the Father. John 14:7-14. At that time Jesus said to his disciples, If you had known me, you would have known my Father also. Henceforth you know him and have seen him. Philip said to him, Lord, show us the Father and we shall be satisfied. Jesus said to him, Have I been with you so long and yet you do not know me, Philip? He who has seen me has seen the Father. How can you say, show us the Father? Do you not believe that I am in the Father and the Father is in me? The words that I say to you, I do not speak on my own authority, but the Father who dwells in me does his works. Believe me that I am in the Father and the Father is in me. Or else, believe me for the sake of the works themselves. Truly, truly I say to you, he who believes in me will also do the works that I do, and greater works than these will he do, because I go to the Father. Whatever you ask in my name, I will do it. And the Father may be glorified in the Son. If you ask anything in my name, I will do it. Reflection. Jesus is our access to the Father through his death and resurrection. The truth and the life he communicates are not purely future realities. The knowledge of Christ realized here and now the knowledge of the Father. And we acquire such knowledge through faith in his word. The revelation of Christ is also the manifestation of the mystery of his being. At the level of their very being, there is inalienable communion between the Father and the Son. To see, to know the Father himself, through our faith in Christ, we enter into communion with the Father. To know the truth is to know Jesus, the Son of the Father. We pray this day, Heavenly Father, that you give us courage to say yes to you in every moment. May our life reflect your love to those around us. In the name of Jesus Christ, we pray. Amen. Thank you for joining us today. God bless you. Have a wonderful day.
1: See yesterday, you call me your own. When you reach my soul, Lord, you know the delay. From generation to generation, from Liberia to Jamaica, you know they carry last. You know they carry last.
2: Hotel, hotel, thank you, God, okay? Hotel. Nigeria in distress. All powerful and merciful Father, you are the God of justice, love, and peace. You rule over all the nations of the earth. Power and might are in your hands, and no one can withstand you. We present our country, Nigeria, before you. We praise and thank you, for you are the source of all we have and are. We are sorry for all the sins we have committed, and for the good deeds we have failed to do. In your loving forgiveness, keep us safe from the punishment we deserve. Lord, we are weighed down not only by uncertainties, but also by moral, economic, and political problems. Listen to the cries of your people who confidently turn to you. God of infinite goodness, our strength in adversity, our health in weakness, our comfort in sorrow. Be merciful to us, your people. Spare this nation, Nigeria, from chaos, anarchy, and doom. Bless us with your kingdom of justice, love, and peace. We ask this through Christ our Lord. Most Sacred Heart of Jesus, Immaculate Heart of Mary.

0: Welcome to News on the Hour, reaching from Asian Binoculars Radio. First headlines. Nigeria adopts 112 emergency number as Bola Tinubu's government pushes reform amid doubts over response efficiency. Workers Day. Labor talk aiding development in Edo, says Ogbewolo. May Day. Insecurity, poverty, national emergencies threatening workers. Tinubu. My name is Joseph Osayamo Iguari, and now the news in details. The President Bola Tinubu-led Nigerian government has approved the adoption of 112 as Nigeria's unified national emergency number across all levels of government and relevant agencies. The decision was taken at the 157th meeting of the National Economic Council, NEC, held virtually and chaired by Vice President Kashim Shettima, as part of broader measures to streamline national response system and reduce delays caused by bureaucratic bottlenecks. Master Alfred Ekata, in an interview with a reporter, described the adoption of a unified emergency number as a commendable step, noting that it aligns Nigeria with practices in many developed countries. However, he expressed doubt about its effectiveness, questioning whether relevant agencies would respond promptly even if the system functioned properly. He also raised concern about potential misuse, suggesting that many people might call the number unnecessarily just to test its reliability. Despite his reservations, he commended the government for the initiative while maintaining that its success will ultimately depend on proper implementation and responsive emergency services.
1: Well, it's a very good adoption because as a country, I don't see whereby as a country we are unable to have a unified number in case of emergency and no. Because even America, as big as this, has a unified number that you can easily call and the appropriate agency will respond and action will be taken immediately. But we all know how it works here in Nigeria. It can never work, I'm sorry to say. Because at the end of the day, you might even die the number at night, it will never work. And another thing is that let everyone assume that it will work. Are the agency ready to come in the time that they even need them to come? So I don't really see how the thing is going to work, tell the reality. But it's a very good adoption of number. And regarding the misuse of the number, a lot of people will surely misuse it. That is Nigeria for it. Some people might just even feel like, okay, let me even just play with these people. Let me just call, let me even confirm if it's working. I don't know if you understand. So they just turn it as good because it's a new thing. It's not real. Like, nobody will surely believe that this thing is working. So there will surely be a time that people will say, okay, let us test this thing. A testing time. So but I really commend Tinubu for doing something like this, our president for doing something like this, of which I believe that the stuff will not see the light of the day. But it's a very good adoption.
0: In a separate update, Edo State Governor Monday Ogbewolo has said constructive engagement with workers has enabled his administration to maintain focus on development. Ogbewolo stated this on Friday in his address at the 2026 Workers Day celebration, noting that workers' welfare has remained a top priority since he assumed office. He said his administration increased the minimum wage to 75,000 naira, sustained the payment of the 13-month salary and ensured prompt payment of salary. We'll take a short break now. Still to come on the news today, May Day, insecurity, poverty, national emergency, threatening workers. Tinubu, we'll give you details of this shortly. Please stay with us.
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5: 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Right here.
0: Welcome back and thank you for staying with us. This is News on the Hour and you're tuned to Asian Binoculars Radio. Remember, a positive attitude can brighten your day always. Please stay positive today. And now the rest of the news. President Bola Tinubu on Friday declared insecurity and poverty national emergency, warning that the twin crises pose grave threats to jobs, productivity and national stability as Nigeria marked the 2026 Workers' Day celebration. This comes as Nigeria's organized labor declared that the country is drifting towards a dangerous tipping point, warning of a collapsing social contract, a failing economy, and a worsening security crisis that could force workers off their jobs nationwide. President Tinubu, speaking through the Secretary to the Government of the Federation, Senator George Akume, during the National May Day celebration at Eagle Square in Abuja, told workers, labor leaders and guests that his administration was confronting both challenges with urgency and deliberate policy action. To wrap up news on the hours, the airlines have made a story again. Nigeria adopts 112 emergency number as Bola Tinubu's government pushes reform amid doubts over response efficiency. Workers' Day, Labour Talk aiding development in Edo says Opel. May Day, insecurity, poverty, national emergencies threatening workers, Tinubu. And that is

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2: All right, ladies and gentlemen, my name is Samson Alamano, known as the German's landlord. I'm speaking right now. 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
3: Welcome to Sports Daily from Esan Banakola Radio. I am Big Billy. First from the local sports. The stage is set for the semi-finals of this year's South-South Female Cricket League after intense zonal action in Benin City and Port Harcourt. The league forms part of a busy calendar year for the Nigerian Cricket Federation as most women national team players return to club action after being part of the female Yellow Greens triumph at the 2026 NCFT 20I tournament. In a separate news, Benfica coach Jose Mourinho said on Friday that there has been no contact between him and Real Madrid despite speculation that the Spanish giant could turn to him this summer. In another development, Diego Simeone has singled out Ademola Lookman for praise despite not scoring or providing an assist in their 1-1 draw against Arsenal in the UEFA Champions League first leg semi-final. This is the Beat of Sport from Asian Binoculars Radio. I am Big Billy saying do have a lovely day and God bless you all.
4: 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First headlines. Actor Latif Adedimeju and wife welcome triplets. I am a street girl. Bimbo Adamoye clashes with area boys. I am Jude Chinenye. Now the entertainment news in details. Popular Nigerian actor and filmmaker Latif Adedimeji and his wife Adebimpe Adedimeji has announced the birth of their triplets. Abdul Latif shared the news on May 1st, 2026 through a video posted on his official Instagram page confirming the arrival of the babies. In the post, Latif spoke about his recent last silence and journey leading to the birth of their children. Following the announcement, and friends, colleagues, fans flooded the couple's Instagram page with congratulatory message and well wishes. Latif and Adebimpe, who are both actors and filmmakers, got married on December 18, 2021. In a separate news, Nollywood actress Bimbo Ademoye was recently captured in a tense moment on a set after a group of area boys reportedly stormed her outdoor movie location demanding settlement. In a video shared on X by user on Tuesday, the actress is seen standing her ground, confronting the men who insisted she pay them for filming in their neighborhood. Visibly upset but composed, Bimbo made it clear she had no issue supporting them financially on her own term, but strongly rejected the way they approached her. The situation escalated when one of the men threatened to switch off her camera. In response, the actress fired back, dismissing the threat. "Cameraman, nobody in your generation has," she replied sharply. To wrap up the entertainment news, the headlines again. Actor Latif Adedumeju and wife welcome triplets. "I am a street girl. Bimbo Ademoye clashes with area boys." That will be today on entertainment news. Thank you for listening. I am Judy Chinenge. Have a nice day.
5: Oh yeah.
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8: Call on us and we can help you advertise your weddings, obituaries, housewarming party, graduation ceremonies, meetings, church event and program, business, and send birthday shout outs to friends and family. 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
2: 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Alliance of Sahel State confirmed joint airstrikes in Mali. Iran slams U.S. naval siege, calls it intolerable. My name is Joseph Osayemo Igunri. Now, the news in details. The joint anti-jihadist force in Niger, Burkina Faso, and Mali carried out intense air campaigns in Malian territory following attacks by Al-Qaeda-linked jihadists and Tuareg separatists, the government of Niger said late Thursday. Over the weekend, jihadis and their Tuareg separatist allies launched the largest assault on Mali in nearly 15 years, capturing the key northern town of Kida and killing Defense Minister Sadio Camara. Meanwhile, rising geopolitical tensions across the Middle East intensified on Friday following sharp exchanges between Masoud Pezeshkian and Donald Trump, alongside fresh military development involving Iran and Israel. President Pezeshkian condemned what he described as the United States naval blockade of Iran ports, calling it an extension of military operations and warning that such actions are intolerable. In a pointed response, Trump suggested that the possibility of renewed conflict stating that we might need to restart war with Iran. To wrap up, news across the globe, the alliance again. Alliance of Sahel States confirmed joint airstrikes in Mali. Iran slammed U.S. naval siege, calls it intolerable. And that is where we end news across the globe. Thank you for staying tuned. Have a pleasant day. Welcome to the religious segment on Asan Binoculars Radio First Day Headlines. The Papa Foundation visits Rome to reaffirm cooperation and support for the poor. Catholic Aid Agency continues support for church relief efforts to Palestine. My name is Joseph Osamu Iguari, and now the religious news in details. The Papa Foundation's pilgrimage to Rome, taking place from April 29 to May 2nd, include a rich spiritual and formation program featuring masses, meetings, and visits to key locations connected with the work of the Holy See. On the first day, Mass was celebrated at St. Mary of the Angels, with Archbishop James Sheshu as celebrant. In his homily, he emphasized that Christians are called to be apostles of the risen Jesus Christ. In separate news, since a ceasefire in Gaza took hold in Gaza last October, CNEWA has rushed nearly $1.2 million in aid to support church-sponsored relief efforts in Gaza and the West Bank, announced CNEWA's president, Monsignor Peter Juan Vicari. Engineer and through CNEWA's Pontifical Mission team based in Jerusalem, 457,635 in funds were allocated for vulnerable families in Gaza, particularly female-headed households with young children and elderly and people with special need, to address escalating food insecurity, hygiene support, and warm clothing to alleviate immediate physical suffering while upholding the dignity of the affected families. Note the team's final report dated 29th April. And with that, we wrap up the religious news. Thank you for joining. Have a pleasant day. Weather update.
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2: Hello, welcome to Esan Binoculars Radio, and it's your weather forecast for Urumi, Esan Northeast Local Government, Edo State, for Saturday, May 2nd, 2026. My name is J. Chris. By 12 a.m. in the morning, there will be a cloudy sky of a temperature of 82 degrees Celsius, of relative humidity of 88%. And by 9 a.m. in the morning, there will be a light rain of 82 degrees Celsius, of relative humidity of 81%. And by 3 p.m. in the afternoon, there will be a cloudy sky of 91 degrees Celsius, of relative humidity of 56%. And by 4 p.m. in the afternoon, there will be a thunderstorm of 91 degrees Celsius, of relative humidity of 58%. And by 6 p.m. in the evening, there will be a light rain again of 88 degrees Celsius, of relative humidity of 63%. And by 7 p.m. in the evening, there will be a thunderstorm of 86 degrees Celsius, of relative humidity of 70%. And by 8 p.m. in the evening, there will be a cloudy sky of 82 degrees Celsius, of relative humidity of 76%. And by 11 p.m. in the evening, there will still be a cloudy sky of 81 degrees Celsius, of relative humidity of 82%. The sun will rise by 6:21 a.m. and the sun shall set by 6:43 p.m. And that will be that for your weather forecast from Esan Binoculars Radio for Urumi, Esan Northeast Local Government. 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
1: MC Alamano, Ozemire Wan, of Esalanda, Abeta Man, we are Bele Bayoke, Esam Banacola Radio, Madugere, Anne Patetane, one of Sanizore, no Arro, no Abu, one of Yahon, Emma Sazilu, and Ebersun, one Nigerian, and Rebe, Esa Walube Kiona, Esa Marahio, Esa Nagbe, Sana, Muesa Nolika, Iria Mareva, Dodo Travina. Esa Banacola Radio. Ehano hai. Da ta me hono ba hono ode. Ehano ha ba ta me hono ba hono ehano ha ba da ha. Oh!
2: Y'all ready?

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He reigns in this place. 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We honor him, God. Hallelujah tonight. Our God, he reigns in majesty.

Hello, sports lovers. It is another beautiful day, and Big Billy is right here in the building to give you the latest happening from the world of sports. Please stay glued to your radio set. I don't touch the dial. Big Billy will be right back after this short break.

All right, I welcome you all back from that break. And if you are just joining in, this is Sport Review with Big Billy right here in the building. Stanley Nwabali's expected move to Simba FC has fallen through after both sides failed to agree on personal terms. The development is a setback for the Super Eagles goalkeeper, who has been searching for a new club since February. The 29-year-old shortstopper, who left Chippa United after the African Cup of Nations in January, had been struggling in league with a move to East Africa. Reports indicate that talks has progressed in recent weeks. However, negotiation broke down at the final stage, with Simba reportedly unwilling to meet the financial demands of Nwabali's champ. They really wanted to sign him in January, but it did not happen, and they have moved on from him, a source told Kickoff magazine. Simba wanted to sign him because he is a good goalkeeper, obviously, but demands from his side were too exorbitant. They have moved on and he is no longer going there. The collapse will come as a disappointment for Nwabali, who had been close to securing a fresh start after leaving South Africa. Nwabali remains a free agent after ending his stay with Chippa United in February, but he is far from short of options across Africa and beyond. In Tanzania, Azam FC are monitoring the situation closely and could step in following Simba's withdrawal. Meanwhile, South African giant Kaizer Chiefs and Orlando Pirates continue to be linked with the Nigerian international as they look to strengthen their goalkeeping department. Interest also extends to North Africa, where Raja Casablanca are also said to be tracking his situation. Outside the continent, clubs such as El Etifak, Queen Park Rangers and Union Saint Calixto have also been credited with interest following the impressive performance in recent years. For now, the former Imba goalkeeper is staying ready by training individually with former Nigerian international Gragrai Tifa, who are awaiting the right offer. While awaiting the right offer, Nwabali's reputation remains strong. He rose to prominence with Nigeria during the 2023 African Cup of Nations, where he kept four consecutive clean sheets and played a key role in the team's run to the final. His penalty save, historic calm presence, and commanding style helped save a long-standing goalkeeping issue for the national team. At club level, he was equally influential as Chippa United, setting record for clean sheet and regularly producing match-winning saves. Now without a club, Nwabali faces an important decision as his place in the Super Eagles squad could come under threat ahead of the international friendlies against Poland national football team and Portugal national football team in June. In another info, all arrangements have been concluded for the 2026 Ecobank National School Team Chess Championship, organized in partnership with the Nigerian Chess Federation. The highly anticipated third edition is scheduled for May 7th to 8th, 2026 at the Ecobank Pan-African Center, Victoria Island, Lagos. Speaking at the official unveiling, Adekule Adewoyi, segment head, education, faith, based and social service at Ecobank, reaffirmed the bank commitment to developing a successful and impactful championship. He noted that the competition continues to grow rapidly, attracting widespread participation from students across the country. According to him, the championship has evolved into an award-winning scholastic platform designed to promote intellectual development and nurture the next generation of chess talent, building on the success of the previous edition, which recorded over 2,500 students from more than 450 schools. Organizers are optimistic about surpassing those figures this year. Also speaking, the Vice President of the Nigerian Chess Federation, Adeyinka Adewale, expressed appreciation to Ecobank Nigeria for its continuous support. He highlighted the steady improvement in the organization and participation since the inaugural edition
and assured stakeholders of an even more impactful event in 2026. The championship will be held in a team format, beginning with the primary school category on May 7th, followed by secondary school on May 8th. Participants will compete in a six-round wrap format, with a prize pool exceeding 20 million naira, alongside trophies, bender, and certificates. The championship promises to reward excellence while encouraging broader participation. Beyond competition, the initiative is aimed at fostering critical thinking, discipline, and strategic skill among young people with

campaign was forced off in the last weekend 3-1 win at home over Crystal Palace, promoting fear he may have played his final game for the Reds. An emotional Salah applauded the fans and was given a standing ovation as he made his way off the pitch to the tunnel. But Liverpool confirmed earlier this week that the 33-year-old had only suffered a minor muscle injury and was expected to return to action. Slot's men traveled to face bitter rivals Manchester United today after 3 straight wins. Victory seed a place in the next season Champions League. We expect him to be back in the final part of the season, but not for Sunday, Liverpool boss Slot said in his pre-match press conference on Friday, describing the winger as a quick healer. In all ways, it's a big relief that his injury is minor, so that he's able to play for us, that he's able to play at the World Cup. And if there's ever a player who deserves to get a big send-off, it's definitely Mo Salah, he said. Salah has scored 257 goals in 440 appearances since he arrived at Anfield in 2017, behind only Landreau and Roger Hunt in Liverpool's list of leading goalscorers of all time. He had a public spat with Slot in December, declaring he had no relationship with the Dutchman after being dropped for 3 consecutive games, but quickly returned to the fold. Liverpool, whose Premier League title defense collapsed dramatically from last September, have 4 games remaining, starting with their trip to face United today at Old Trafford. And with that info, I shall quickly observe a break, and when I'm back, I'll be giving you more info on the program. Please stay glued to your radio set. I don't touch the dial. Big Billy will be right back after this time out.

All right, I welcome you back from that break. And if you are just joining in, this is Sport Review with Big Billy right here in the building. Former Manchester United forward Wayne Rooney says the hardest moment in footballer's career is accepting when they are no longer the player they once were, drawing from his own experience at the top level. Rooney, who spent 13 years at the club after a $27 million move from Everton in 2004, enjoyed a glittering career at Old Trafford. Rooney made 559 appearances, scored 253 goals and won 5 Premier League titles, as well as the UEFA Champions League, Europa League and FA Cup. However, in 2017, at the age of 31, he chose to leave United and return to Everton, after falling down the pecking order. As reported by BBC Sport on Friday, Rooney was quoted as saying that the hardest thing for a player is to understand that they may not be at the level they were. Rooney made this statement on the Rooney Show. "I did it at Manchester United when Zlatan Ibrahimovic came in and I wasn't playing. I wanted to play, so I left straight away. I accepted it," he said. Rooney compared that situation to that of Mohamed Salah, who is said to leave Liverpool FC at the end of the season after 9 years at Anfield. Salah has been central to Liverpool's success, winning multiple major honours, including the Premier League, the UEFA Champions League, FA Cup and Club World Cup. However, this season has seen a noticeable dip by his own high standard. The 33-year-old is expected to play fewer than 30 league matches for the first time since arriving at Liverpool and is on course to miss out on double figure for league goals, with 7 so far alongside 6 assists. "I said this since the start of the season, it's got to us all and your leg goes. I think that's happened to Mo Salah this season. And Vidal hasn't been the same this season," Rooney added. He also pointed to the wider impact on the team when senior figure did inform. "They are the leaders in the dressing room. It's hard for the other players to go and leave their mark or become the leader," he said. When Rooney suggested some players stay too long at club, he stopped short of saying Van Dijk should have moved on before now. And with that info, I have come to the close of FaceTime Binoculars Radio Sport Review today, and I hope you enjoyed every bit of it. Please stay glued to your radio set and don't touch the dial. Big Billy is saying, do have a lovely day and happy Saturday to you all.

Yeah, so my fellow Nigeria country people, my people, una do respect for una. Twali, for hearing from us on Eastern Barnacles Radio, Gongon, like no other station, my listeners are there. In fact, you people are good. In fact, I say bravo. Make una no worry. Everywhere marama. Everywhere good. Everywhere so bobo. Everywhere nice, in fact. Everywhere still make una boy more rice. Don't get it back. Not set time be this until the carry matter come up from old school level, carry con new school level. For this Tatafo Chukmata Froko program, what would they call my people? Unado. I am a first of the theologian, if you call me Mr. T. Now the same time until the carry Tori come up for old school level, carry con new school level until behold Otis have passed away and everything don't become new school level update recent gist which they play for Abodo country, Nigeria and beyond. So as I always they give una twally from here, even for Isaiah where una welfare, where well emily, no darling. So my people, for what to do right now, no I they play before we forge ahead, my quick quote our WhatsApp number won't be 00519181839. I record the number for clarity sake 00519181839. Now then if you reach out to us, great, us follow us talk 1-on-1. What do you out there got tell us for some kind of matter? Well, the teacher from here. What do you need follow us talk so that we feel on mind together, chat together, reason as our listener when they follow us for this kind of program, for this our Ogboge station. So when we Issa Barnacles Radio Gongon. So now know how they play now. In the Bible, they says, in everything, there is a season. Likewise, in this season, so this political season, yes, so now know how they play. Now, I guess, okay, viral online and Facebook friends with other sources. My Taiwan, you be say, man, info when we got this shot from here. But before we forge ahead, you know, so I don't quote our WhatsApp number. So now know this man, so what did they call Buba Galadima? So this guy, when I mention his name, so Buba Galadima, he wants talk say for during the ADC convention, so in contact say Oga Tinubu, so say even dead body person when he die when they put for inside casket, say if he contest 2027 election with Tinubu, he go winner. That means the opposition party, they get mind, they get why, you know understand? So that one and that guy, now he talk that one boldly based on say they believe themselves, nobody they like fuck up or door for the another person. All man for himself, like that guy when they say, go away, come back a folly, another day, me and my fellas and my people wanna play, nobody really care what I ain't got to say, day your day, make a day my day, day your day, oh, make nobody worry, nobody, so day your party, I day my party, everybody believe in you. So that one, and that guy talk, come out, when BC it too clear for that convention. So this our guy, so when the president Tinubu, he now for his own matter based on another viral and the online matter. So when he say they play, he can say, did you want to scare me off? It's a lie. I've been through this part before, and if I have to come back over and over again, I will do the same thing. And all that I can promise is that I won't give up. Now, got Tinubu, now I talk that one, but you know, say, man. Everybody rugged, no darling, you know, understand? So, now that one, be that one for there. So, mostly continue the talk for this political season. But if they go on, the viral issue when they play from here to there, so for online, no. So, as I tell now, just now, day your day, make a day my day. So, of recent, court bars, that is INEC, from recognizing ADC led by David Mark. Now, know what it that you bow me. Say, court. Come on, talk, say, David Mark, say, they not go agree. May they allow that guy be the chairman leader of ADC for this 2027 when they come, so, for presidential election, all those kind of things. Now, you know, understand? So, now, make a first throw with that in my actuality. So, say, day or day, make a day my day, which I'm concerned that below with overload. You be ADC, so now waiting call talk. So you know say before now, don't tell now say
APC don't buy plenty, you don't do plenty things. On to say, man, strategy now. They don't even build houses for judges, for Abuja. On to say, feel at home, relax, heaven on earth. So you got use your mind now as a guy. Know the right thing to do that kind of a thing. So for this kind of matter again now, as I told just now, say, them again now, come talk say, man, the court, come talk say, man. That guy, so, when he be David Mark, so, say, you know, come fit be the leader of ADC chairman, so, for this 2027, I don't see that kind of thing before. Oh, but if I say no tire me, it tire me, oh. So, anything you guys say for that kind of matter, please start, follow us, talk, and offer quote our something, but just now. So, that one again, now it be that one. Again, it still reminds me of this guy's song, when he talks to him, man, oh boy, yo, they want to see me fail, so I get out and fail them. They want to see me fail, so I guess I will fail them, I will fail them, I will fail them. Big time, that's too bad, too face, I see that one, you know, understand that kind of matter. So still on the ADCG, so when they talk so, for you, so kind of parties, that they form coalition to ADC on to say, make them get together, make them run things with ADC so that ADC go mount where even when APC, they try to dominate, turn the whole nation to one party system, then go just come from one angle, sit there with ADC so that they go try, do one or two, they were. So what you got talk? Freestyle, follow us talk, you know, understand? On to say, they be one making fail, so then now go come try, fail the opposition party because any parties when be say, that they do two-party system or multi-party system, opposition, now each one be to the other one, my people. So that one, now be that one again. As I've quoted just that before, in the Bible, they say in everything, there is a season. And so it can't be for this political season, from viral online, Facebook friends with other source, where this information come from, my people. So, I remain Alphonsus, the theologian. If you call me Mr. T, see you same time, same station. It's on Barnacolas Radio tomorrow by the grace of God. Now yeah, now we'll match our final break. Finally. Bye for now, my people. Unado.

The love of God to humanity is unmeasured. God did not withhold his only begotten Son, but he gave him to us as a ransom for our sins. If God has done this for us, let us do all that we can to live for God, whole and entire. In the first letter of St. Paul to the Corinthians, chapter 6, verse 19, the scripture tells us that our body is the temple of the Holy Spirit. As young people, let us live our life daily to Him and offer our body.

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Kokesa Rivicha, Bajima Guani Romo, Ramudene Rivekia Toy by GMO. And that day, look at Kenny Malu, not be say every day here and then I so cool. 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
0: hallelujah.
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0: hallelujah.
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0: 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In Jesus Christi. 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
3: I get a biomo,
0: Never dare give me era, biomo, bialum no kiali.
3: Yes, sir.

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1: Hello, welcome to today's newspaper headlines, reaching you from Eastern Binoculars Radio Uromi. As usual, I'll be giving you stories from different newspapers. The first one I have here is Vanguard Newspapers, and the first headline says, Hardship. Shawo-Olu approves 50,000 relief package for Lagos workers. China rolls out zero tariff access for Nigeria and 52 other African countries. Nigeria expresses commitment to OPEC and OPEC lures oil market stability. NDLA boss Abuja drug corps arrests 132 suspects, seizes 220 kg illicit substances. Mayday, you are the world's true heroes, Mrs. Soludo tells workers. Nigerians among ringleaders as U.S. dismantles $250 million email scam spanning 19 countries. Anglican Church suspends Anambra vicar over alleged fake miracles. Ajadi backs PDP board intervention, urges unity ahead of 2027 elections. PDP board felicitates Nigerian workers, says labor should not be in vain. Portable declares Dave Anthony Joshua to 1 billion naira boxing shutdown. What's not the Vanguard newspapers, OB? Article questions Tinubu's economic policy, speaks for struggling workers. Efurum shooting, era of impunity in NPF is over, IGP. Iran activates air defense as Trump presses congressional deadline. Workers' Day May in pain as labor decries insecurity, poverty, and inflation. And the last headline says 2027, defections and intrigues deepen battle for Edo tickets. And from that newspapers, let me take you to the Nation newspapers. The first headline says Adeleke praises Tinubu and Umahi over Osun Road approvals. Kano APC endorses Tinubu and Kabi for 2027 election. Tinubu receives envoys at credential ceremony. NAS expanded security presence at Akwa Ibom. PDP board takes over party leadership after Supreme Court judgment. Was on the Nation newspapers, Latif Adedejume and more Bimpe welcomes triplets. Federal government reaffirms staff welfare commitment, hands over buses and ambulance to unions. Lagos sets up ad hoc committee for 2026 Hajj, begins airlifting May 7th. EFCC urges fintechs to strengthen platforms against fraudsters. Was on the Nation's newspapers, blackout looms in Lagos as Egbin power station shuts down. Output reportedly drops by approximately 741 MW to zero. And the last headline says, diesel visits Akwa Ibom overseas passing out of 1,768 retrained constables. And the last headline says, Memo Ochoa set to play record 6th World Cup for Mexico before retirement. Away from the Nation newspapers, I'll be taking you to another newspaper called Daily Post newspapers, and the first headline says, please detain singer Rolex D for defaming Taiye currency on Agbelutu program. Adamawa workers demand minimum wage review. Owerri Catholic Archdiocese declares 1 week prayer for reparation of stolen monstrance. Security forces arrest 3 suspected bandits in Sokoto, recover AK-47 and dead guns. Mourning in Nigeria, Italy, as Okoye dies after sustained head injury during football match. La Liga manager preferred by Real Madrid players over Mourinho revealed. Was on the Daily Post. Nisepas 2027 retired general Gajare declares for Kebbi's South Natural seat vows to tackle insecurity. Long protesters stormed EPC secretariat, demands compensation after spending 30 million naira on campaign. Resounding victory, Malami held Supreme Court ruling on ADC leadership. Transfer, Onyedika snubs new club bargain contract offer. Was on the Daily Post newspapers, we have received 64 cases of rape, defilement since February 2026 in Plateau. CP Ewa Mayday, Yobe NLC demands 70,000 minimum wage for local government workers and teachers. Bauchi moves to end farmer header clashes with right of way policy. Supreme Court verdict disregards purported leadership vacuum. Jata PDP appeals to public. Was not a Daily Post newspapers. Right community petitions over alleged land grabbing by police in Akwa Ibom. Troops snap two suspected terrorists in Yobe. Fire resist aluminium company and residential building in Oyo. 2027 arise big nomination and expression of interest form for Ekiti North and promises consolidation. We will enact laws to better your lives, Akpabio tells Nigerian workers. And the last headline says, top foreign players came to Saudi Arabia League because of me, Ronaldo. Away from Daily Post, let's take it to Anansago Punch newspapers. The first headline says, Supreme Court judgment, no leadership vacuum, PDP faction slams Wabara and others. NBA urges structural reform in legal practice. 2027, elect leaders who prioritize living wages, and NPP urges workers. May Day, Osun, factional union holds rally, backs APC. EPL, fixture pipe up, no excuse for Man City in title race, Guardiola. Edo moves to identify genuine farmers and end political famine. 2027, Senate leader wants Ekiti APC against division over National Assembly tickets. NDC begins nationwide congresses ahead of May 9th National Convention. Yobe APC chieftain picks governorship from 6th failed primary. Drone links economic growth to fintech and informal systems. La Liga, Barcelona close in one on title as Rafinha return. What's on the punch is pass? NOA DG helps workers resilience on May Day. Group helps federal government and Obasani for 178 billion naira road project. Workers Day, labor remains foundation of great society, says Anambra First Lady. The last headline says, I do the cooking at home, not my wife, Banky W. Away from the newspapers, I'm taking you to Daily Trust newspapers, which will be our last newspaper for today. And the first headline says, 2027, Guba Zulum presents good bill to Shetima. 9 inmates complete Quranic memorization in Kano. Bandits abduct Sokoto Deputy Governor's relatives and others. Silence in Wike's camp as Fubara gets re-election forms. City Rep loses return ticket as Maga Stones emerges APC consensus candidate. Still on the Daily Trust newspapers. 2027, those expecting easy post deceiving themselves, Governor Rada. Kano APC endorses Tinubu and Governor Yusuf reject automatic tickets for lawmakers. INEC restore marks and Arebosola's memes on its portal. PDP votes as June's leadership after Supreme Court rulings. And the last letter says 150 persons died in Kwara camp, Amnesty International. So we're wrapping up today's This is the headlines. Thank you for listening. I am Judy Chineye. Have a nice day.
2: My country people, I greet you now, wella, wella, and we don't come back here again for news across geopolitical soon for Niger. We will reach you from Isambana Plus Radio Uromi, where we will tell you as you take command for the various papers for Obodo Country, Nigeria. My name now Jojo Namani, I'll be a radio country brother. No time to check time, we gotta give you the update as to the HOT. First one, we will say midday. I think we don't knock Tinubu's economic policy and income lament workers' hardship. See for the news today, Makinde Day talks a government policy tackling workers' hardship insecurity. SAPP publicity secretary don't talk say Imo contest for Imo assembly seats. And many jobs have you created after xenophobic attack? This is a question. Will freedom fighter Julius Malema, the tackle fellow South African amid ongoing violence for South African for day. I'm gonna give you the next update. A state show face for the paper. Say, so Woludo approved 50,000 naira wage award for Lagos workers. And Chukwu Madani, the quiet revolution with the reshaped Nigeria economy, FG remarkable drive to boost investors' confidence, asset recovery. That's all this every show for paper. Mayday, insecurity, poverty, national emergency, threatening workers. I'm President Bola Ahmed Tinubu. Now you talk that one. Nigerian army don't admit 40 narrative as family disputes. The key of core member for Abuja by Sodia. America tell you say reintegration of first bandits, danger to peaceful community. Anglican bishops, now then they won that one. Yaba Tech lecturer, Fashola, they advocate system-driven governance for lasting public sector reform. Supreme Court verdict, Natasha, they urge aggrieved PDP leaders, make them reconcile. Troops don't eliminate 18 terrorists for Balabilum Forest, and they conclude insurgent enclave for the Timbuku. And Linus Aleke for inside Abuja troop for inside the Joint Task Force Northeast Operation Harding Kai. They conduct for inside collaboration with element of Sector 2 Stabilization Force for the operation. Next info, the Richard say, stakeholder they call for structured diaspora remittances to improve local economy. And Arsenal must manage emotions of title race. This only come from Mikel Arteta. Nigeria are not beggars. Atiku don't slam Remy Tinubu's 1.2 billion naira rice palliative for North. Our education system is quite theory focused. It's not solving the real time problem. Of me talking, and also the update show for paper. And make we carry you, we'll tell you another story now, which they make the run. Say Nigerian chef, who in be Rita Igbinoba, she don't cook jollof rice and suya and secure spot to represent Nigeria and Africa for inside Master Chef for USA. All your government under marking day in 3 months don't borrow 164.8 billion naira, which is 6 times its revenue. That update issue for paper. Supreme Court ruling reinforced rule of law. Osunde Douglas, Sosa, and that one. And make I tell you also say, Super Eagle striker Victor Osimhen don't reveal some of his favorite Ghanaian and Nigerian artists with the offer insights into his music taste during a recent review. As the HOT, 10 Nigerian named among 25 convicts for inside U.S. For inside the case we concern $215 million email fraud scheme. That's on a very sad one there. NDC don't face national convention for May 9 and they begin nationwide congresses. Ikeja Electricity they blame reduced grid allocation for Lagos power outages. And see for news today. To crop the people that have come out of the educational system are not able to feed directly into the workforce. There's a ski gap issue. There's that obvious issue for paper on top television program wouldn't do. And I can tell you, say, Funke Akindele others only stranded for inside London Airport over airpiece flight delay. And Osime don't name his favorite between Olise versus Yaman, Messi versus Ronaldo. And Adebutu don't join Ogun governorship race for third time. And make a statement for the news today on top May Day. Lagos NLC don't demand 225,000 naira minimum wage. May Day, aviation workers they demand living wage. And still for 2027, Oyo APC leader they back Ali as consensus Guba candidate. Sailor don't drive big send off, success Liverpool boss slot. Yes, this one they come from Salah as income deserve big send off. Who they talk this one at the Liverpool boss will be a slot. No contract with Real Madrid, said Mourinho. This one still come from Sport Matter. And back home for Anambra community protests. Conde will concern the killing of man by state vigilant operative. Intensify effort to improve workers' welfare. Labour Party, the urge authorities. President Tinubu, speaking through the secretary to the government of the Federation, don't call for dialogue over strikes. I mean, threatened for inside the labour union over unpaid wages and insecurity. Rep Guardiola don't insist that Manchester City now go use their congested future schedule as an excuse for inside the Premier League title race against Arsenal. And we can tell you also say Kanu ownership battle don't erupt over decades old land. Jose Mourinho don't dismiss rumor with a link onto Real Madrid. In talk say there's no contract from the club despite their managerial struggles. And we can tell you also say Liverpool approved over 1.1 trillion naira infrastructure project for Kaduna Governor Uba Sani as in the AFG for there. On top of that matter, Nigerian Bar Association don't lambast Liverpool government over neglect as workers battle exploitation. And let's see for news across your zone. 2027, Kubana Chief Priest don't move into politics. I know by APC form for Imo rep seat. Sweden don't raise citizenship residency requirement to 8 years. And Obasa the Hey Yoruba Tennis Club 100 years legacy. Benue State Governor Reverend Father Hesen Ialea, he don't be commended for workers for the states and the country on the occasion of the 2026 Workers' Day celebration. My country people, we will talk to you today for news across your bosom from Niger. Join us again, same time, same station tomorrow, where we'll tell you another one where they make the round on top of the papers. My name is Jojo Namani. I thank you now, Wella, Wella, when I say day with us, I make my stay blessed. I salute you.

0: In the name of the Father, and of the Son, and of the Holy Spirit, Amen. Greetings of peace to you, beloved brothers and sisters in Christ. Welcome to Matters of Our Faith from Islam by No Class Radio, your number one radio station in Islam. Celebrating today the memorial of St. Athanasius, Bishop and Doctor of the Church at First Reading will be taken from Acts of the Apostles 13:44-52, and the theme is, Behold, return to the Gentiles. The next Sabbath, almost the whole city gathered together to hear the word of God. But when the Jews saw the multitude, they were filled with jealousy and contradicted what was spoken by Paul and reviled him. And Paul and Barnabas spoke out boldly, saying, It was necessary that the word of God should be spoken first to you, since you thrust it from you, and judge yourselves unworthy of eternal life. Behold, return to the Gentiles. For so the Lord has commanded us, saying, I have set you to be a light for the Gentiles, that you may bring salvation to the uttermost part of the earth. Now when the Gentiles heard this, they were glad and glorified the word of God. And as many as were ordained to eternal life believed. And the word of the Lord spread throughout all the region. For the Jews excited the devout women of high standing and the leading men of the city, instead of persecution against Paul and Barnabas, and drove them out of their districts. But they shook off the dust from their feet against them and went to Iconium, and the disciples were filled with joy and with the Holy Spirit. Theme of our gospel reading is, He who has seen me has seen the Father. John 14:7-14. At that time Jesus said to his disciples, If you had known me, you would have known my Father also. Henceforth you know him and have seen him. Philip said to him, Lord, show us the Father and we shall be satisfied. Jesus said to him, Have I been with you so long and yet you do not know me, Philip? He who has seen me has seen the Father. How can you say, show us the Father? Do you not believe that I am in the Father and the Father is in me? The words that I say to you, I do not speak on my own authority. But the Father who dwells in me does his works. Believe me that I am in the Father and the Father is in me. Or else, believe me for the sake of the works themselves. Truly, truly, I say to you, he who believes in me will also do the works that I do. And greater works than these will he do. Because I go to the Father. Whatever you ask in my name, I will do it. And the Father may be glorified in the Son. If you ask anything in my name, I will do it. Reflection. Jesus is our access to the Father through his death and resurrection. The truth and the life he communicates are not purely future realities. The knowledge of Christ realized here and now the knowledge of the Father. When we acquire such knowledge through faith in his word, the revelation of Christ is also the manifestation of the mystery of his being. At the level of their very being, there is inalienable communion between the Father and the Son. To see, to know the Father himself, through our faith in Christ, we enter into communion with the Father. To know the truth is to know Jesus, the Son of the Father. We pray this day, Heavenly Father, that you give us courage to say yes to you in every moment. May our life reflect your love to those around us. In the name of Jesus Christ, we pray. Amen. Thank you for joining us today. God bless you. Have a wonderful day.
1: See yesterday, you call me your own. When you reach my throne, Lord, you know the delay. From generation to generation, from Liberia to Jamaica, you know they carry last. You know they carry.
2: Hotel, thank you, God. Hotel, Nigeria in distress. All powerful and merciful Father, you are the God of justice, love, and peace. You rule over all the nations of the earth. Power and might are in your hands, and no one can withstand you. We present our country, Nigeria, before you. We pray to thank you, for you are the source of all we have and are. We are sorry for all the sins we have committed. And for the good deeds we have failed to do. In your loving forgiveness, keep us safe from the punishment we deserve. Lord, we are weighed down not only by uncertainties, but also by moral, economic, and political problems. Listen to the cries of your people who confidently turn to you. God of infinite goodness, our strength in adversity, our health in weakness, our comfort in sorrow. Be merciful to us, your people. Spare this nation, Nigeria, from chaos, anarchy, and doom. Bless us with your kingdom of justice, love, and peace. We ask this through Christ our Lord. Most Sacred Heart of Jesus, Immaculate Heart of Jesus.

0: Welcome to News on the Hour, reaching from ASAM Binoculars Radio. First, the headlines. Nigeria adopts 112 emergency number as Bola Tinubu's government pushes reform amid doubts over response efficiency. Workers' Day. Labor talk aiding development in Edo, says Okpebholo. May Day. Insecurity, poverty, national emergencies threatening workers. Tinubu. My name is Joseph Osayamo Iguari, and now the news in details. The President Bola Tinubu-led Nigerian government has approved the adoption of 112 as Nigeria's unified national emergency number across all levels of government and relevant agencies. The decision was taken at the 157th meeting of the National Economic Council, NEC, held virtually and chaired by Vice President Kashim Shettima, as part of broader measures to streamline national response system and reduce delays caused by bureaucratic bottlenecks. Master Alfred Ekata, in an interview with a reporter, described the adoption of a unified emergency number as a commendable step, noting that it aligns Nigeria with practices in many developed countries. However, he expressed doubt about its effectiveness, questioning whether relevant agencies would respond promptly even if the system functioned properly. He also raised concern about potential misuse, suggesting that many people might call the number unnecessarily just to test its reliability. Despite his reservations, he commended the government for the initiative, while maintaining that its success will ultimately depend on proper implementation and responsive emergency services.
1: Well, it's a very good adoption, because as a country, I don't see whereby, as a country, we are unable to have a unified number in case of emergency and all. Because even America, as big as this, has a unified number that you can easily call, and the appropriate agency will respond, and action will be taken immediately. But we all know how it works here in Nigeria. It can never work, I'm sorry to say. Because at the end of the day, you might even die the number at night, it will never work. And another thing is that, let everyone assume that it will work. Are the agency ready to come in the time that they even need them to come? So I don't really see how the thing is going to work, tired the reality. But it's a very good adoption of number. And regarding the misuse of the number, a lot of people will surely misuse it. That is Nigeria for some people might just even feel like, okay, let me even just play with these people, let me just call, let me even confirm if it's working. I don't know if you understand. So they just turn it as good, because it's a new thing. It's not real. Like, nobody will surely believe that this thing is working. So there will surely be a time that people will say, okay, let us test this thing, a testing time. So, but I really commend Tinubu for doing something like this, our president for doing something like this, of which I believe that the stuff will not see the light of the day. But it's a very good adoption.
0: In a separate update, Edo State Governor Monday Okpebholo has said constructive engagement with workers has enabled his administration to maintain focus on development. Okpebholo stated this on Friday in his address at the 2026 Workers' Day celebration, noting that workers' welfare has remained a top priority since he assumed office. He said his administration increased the minimum wage to 75,000 naira, sustained the payments of the 13-month salary, and ensured prompt payment of salary. We'll take a short break now. Still to come on the news today, May Day, insecurity, poverty, national emergency, threatening workers. Tinubu. We'll give you details of this shortly. Please stay with us.
2: 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Yeah. 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
0: Welcome back, and thank you for staying with us. This is News on the Hour, and you're tuned to ASAM Binoculars Radio. Remember, a positive attitude can brighten your day always. Please stay positive today. And now the rest of the news. President Bola Tinubu on Friday declared insecurity and poverty national emergency, warning that the twin crises pose grave threats to jobs, productivity and national stability as Nigeria marked the 2026 Workers' Day celebration. This comes as Nigeria's organized labor declared that the country is drifting towards a dangerous tipping point, warning of a collapsing social contract, a failing economy, and a worsening security crisis that could force workers off their jobs nationwide. President Tinubu, speaking through the secretary to the government of the Federation, Senator George Akume, during the National May Day celebration at Eagle Square in Abuja, told workers, labor leaders, and guests that his administration was confronting both challenges with urgency and deliberate policy action. To wrap up news on the hours, the airlines have made history again. Nigeria adopts 112 emergency number as Bola Tinubu's government pushes reform amid doubts over response efficiency. Workers' Day, Labour Talk aiding development in Edo says Opel. May Day, insecurity, poverty, national emergency threatening workers, Tinubu. And that is where we wrap up news on the islands today. For comments, feedback, and info, send your updates on 0051918139. You can give us an email on asambinoculars9@gmail.com. And on behalf of Asam Binoculars Radio News Crew, thank you for staying tuned. My name is Joseph Osamu Iguari. Have a beautiful day.

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2: All right, ladies and gentlemen, my name is Samson Alamano, known as the Enjoyment Landlord. And speaking right now, always listen to Sports Daily on Esan Banakola Radio. 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
0: Welcome to Sports Daily from Esan Banakola Radio. I am Big Billy. First from the local sports. The stage is set for the semi-finals of this year's South-South Female Cricket League after intense zonal action in Benin City and Port Harcourt. The league forms part of a busy calendar year for the Nigerian Cricket Federation as most women national team players return to club action after being part of the female Yellow Greens triumph at the 2026 NCFT20I tournament. In a separate news, Benfica coach Jose Mourinho said on Friday that there has been no contact between him and Real Madrid, despite speculation that the Spanish giant could turn to him this summer. In another development, Diego Simeone has singled out Ademola Lookman for praise, despite not scoring or providing an assist in their 1-1 draw against Arsenal in the UEFA Champions League first leg semi-final. This is the beat of sport from Asian Binoculars Radio. I am Big Billy saying do have a lovely day and God bless you all.
3: Welcome to Entertainment News from Asian Binoculars Radio Uromi. First, the headlines. Actor Latif Adedimeju and wife welcome triplets. I am a street girl. Bimbo Adamoye clashes with area boys. I am Jude Chinenye. Now the entertainment news in details. Popular Nigerian actor and filmmaker Latif Adedimeji and his wife Adebimpe Adedimeji has announced the birth of their triplets. Abdul Latif shared the news on May 1st, 2026 through a video posted on his official Instagram page confirming the arrival of the babies. In the post, Latif spoke about his recent last silence and journey leading to the birth of their children. Following the announcement, and friends, colleagues, fans flooded the couple's Instagram page with congratulatory message and well wishes. Latif and Adebimpe, who are both actors and filmmakers, got married on December 18, 2021. In a separate news, Nollywood actress Bimbo Adeyemoye was recently captured in a tense moment on a set after a group of area boys reportedly stormed her outdoor movie location demanding settlements. In a video shared on X by user on Tuesday, the actress is seen standing her ground, confronting the men who insisted she pay them for filming in their neighborhood. Visibly upset but composed, Bimbo made it clear she had no issue supporting them financially on her own terms, but strongly rejected the way they approached her. The situation escalated when one of the men threatened to switch off her camera. In response, the actress fired back, dismissing the threat. "Cameraman, nobody in your generation has," she replied sharply. To wrap up the entertainment news, the headlines again. Actor Latif Adedimeju and wife welcome triplets. I am a street girl. Bimbo Adeyemoye clashes with area boys. That will be today on Entertainment News. Thank you for listening. I am Jude Chinenye. Have a nice day.

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0: Oh yeah.

Government lossy Bola Tinubu, Eda Louis Reform Uchi, Nona Eda Awena, Oye Ewoda Ni Ohoeve Vasi, Oni Eni Nombana Sede Ewena.

our good listeners out there and a lovely welcome to today's entertainment gist we're bringing to you from your Midland radio station, Eastern Binoculars Radio Romy. I am your host, Mijulike, and today I've got a lot of present happenings. We are 1 year in today. So, before I give you the full package as the day on my table today, make we sharply go on a short musical break, please. Don't touch that button because I'll be right back.

welcome back from that short musical break. So the first thing for way there here on my table today, it says Latif Adedi made you end Mobimpe. Welcome triplets boys. Wow, that is actually a good news coming from a Nollywood actor and filmmaker. Where did they call Latif Adedi Meji and the wife where they call Mobimpe? They come welcome triplets boys today. And the story had it that they got married in 2021, in December 18, 2021. Since that time, they've been waiting, they've been hoping, praying, and finally God answered their prayer today. Come bless them with triplets, three boys. Sister Emira could not desire Jesus be that one. So now so fans and everybody will be lover of Latif flooded their Instagram page. They congratulate them because it's not easy. Now only God feel run them. So we join hands to also congratulate them because it's not that easy. And you know, say God's time is the best. See, 2021 many people actually don't like what they happen for online recently. One actor and one actress actually got married, I think 2 years ago. So it gets as people, they say they follow the woman, they talk. Every small anything when she posts on online like this, they tell them, you never, how many years now we don't get married, we never see any break light though. You no one conceive, you no one born picking for the man. Like some people say, for one particular lady, ladies carry on for head like gala, they hawk him. Any little thing where they get posted, she go come they talk, and they talk sour, not be small thing. The thing converse the actress one day, she can't reply and can't they cause some say the same way she suffer like this. If she say she didn't happy for this thing when it happened to her, but the way she suffer is natural. It's every time where people they bring the kind of comments. Now the same way you go suffer, people can't they beg and make you know. You see, sometimes like this, you don't even know when you bring curse upon yourself. Why am I saying this? You need to like go through some chats where people go, don't tell this actor and the actress, the husband, because the both of them are actors and they are filmmakers. Yes, since 2021 they marry, and in fact they will be waiting, praying. No matter the all the hate comments, all the comments they will make somebody to come go commit suicide, but they no do it. Today God come bless them with three boys, three boys, a big blessing be that one. So make you just follow, thank God, because now God run them, not the human being they run them. Away from that one, my people, to the next info we did here on my table today. It says he blessed me after I sent in transport money. Lady narrates TikTok dating scam. So they come from a Nigerian lady who said to her social media handle TikTok to share what happened recently when she thought she has found love. Actually, a guy way actually slide to her DM. They chat her, they tell her say that he like her and he wants to come and visit the girl. You get? And they come, they chat to all this, you know, how many this thing, and they don't chat for online. So the guy, they tell the girl, say he won't visit the girl, but you know, give money. So my people, I don't know, say na girl, so they send money these days, so like supposed to be like the other way around now. Now waiting we used to hear, say, because waiting the trend now be, if guys now can't send girls money, the girl go come block them. But this one now, this is actually news, because now girl can't send boy money and the boy can't block the girl. That is why it's news. All the other one that be happening to this, all this why girls they block guys now usual thing. So this one is unusual. Like me, if I never hear them before. So this is actually the first time where they see this kind of thing for papers. Say this girl, like, if you can't send the guy 5,000 naira, may he come visit them. After so many conviction, because the girl first thing I say, no, I don't want to make you come because of many things where they happen around the area and everything. And the news, because if you send money now, first thing will come block you. Last, the guy can't convince him. Say, you know, go if you do that kind of thing. Say, you love him. Yes, so now love must be that one. Last, you can't send the 5k. And the boy can't block him. So you see, they know they trust anybody now. Because this one they happen like this, everywhere you open for social media, you go see, say, guys send money, girls block them. Now, they don't retaliate. Now, girls now they send money, boys they block them.
this world there, it not really balanced. So now, what's the motive? Like, even as a guy, no, if you ask me, I'll just say, even as a guy, you like someone. You know, you do, but all this one, all this thing I like, now love be that one. Now just saw this as scam something, you want to scam somebody. But I just feel for people who go to fall for this kind of small, small scam. Like, supposed to use your head as a girl. Somebody, a guy, think they won't visit you, can't send them money. Like, how now? As how? Now, even as a mama, I really need to understand. I be high tech cap on. So the lady, actually, she know like waiting happen. Now, why she can't carry and come? Social media make people help and took mass. Say this kind of thing, it did happen. But true, it did happen. So my people, away from that one. So the next info, where they here on my table today. He says, drama has married series all the gifts he bought for girlfriend, leaving her empty-handed. So they come, they happen for this Naija women and you did like this, so. Yes, a Nigerian man actually, you know, a concourse drama for streets actually. The thing can happen for one local school like that, eh? Now the thing can happen. Where? Him and his girlfriend can get issue, okay? Small, small issue like that. All these people, they do all this, cohabitation. Now be student and they live together and all that and all that. So now they can't get issue. The issue can enter another level if say the guy, he can't tell the girl say, in fact, all the things when you buy for them, say one for them. Like, play like joke, my people, now the guy can call keke. Price cycle, they can carry everything like this there, put inside. All the boxes, so, all the mattress where they take the sleep, oh, every belonging where you buy for the girl, now it's a girl man like this, collect everything, put on for keke, carry and go. People where gather like this, say everybody can do the waiting thing they happen. Remember, this kind of issue, this kind of incident, they don't happen one time like that, I just never about it. So, my own question be this, waiting really they happen. Now the new trend be this one, if there's a girl, and the girl they say, you know, they do again, you go pack everything you buy for them. Can they go? Make I understand, because now so they start small. Before you know it, it don't become a tradition. When you say, if you buy something for somebody, even if it's a phone, you see the person demanding, you don't want to date me now, you will give me back my thing. Like how? So that doesn't mean that all this time when they date the girl, like you don't get anything when you benefit from the girl. Like nothing at all where you go say, because of this thing, let me leave this particular thing for this girl. Nothing. So like, what is the reason for retrieving everything you bought for the girl? Doesn't mean that love never existed in that relationship. I really want to know. Like, curiosity made me ask. Like how? It was not like this before. It was not like this before. Just recently that all this thing has been, you know, happening, reoccurring. A boyfriend will just... At the other time, we had a news where a boy like this broke into a shop where he opened for his girlfriend, because they no longer date again. But that one, actually, people, they fought the girl. You don't really know what thing happened between these people, but that one, they say the girl gave my the boy, say, you know, they date him again because his level don't change, and the boy no go school. The boy open shop for you, say, you no go school. So the boy come vest, pack everything, wait there, the shop, or when you open the salon shop for them. People come, they blame the boy. The boy tell them, say, as you know, go to school, now, many fucking things go in life. Like, go start your own life. You get people where you go sell and give, or even, you know, think establish his own system. But this one now the couples, campus couples, yes, that cohabitation. It's my boyfriend and I'm living with the person. Now the girl is stranded as the boy don't pack everything where they have, including mattress, waiting to go to sleep on top. Now the question be that one. So on your own opinion, what do you think? What do you got to tell these two people, these two, you know, children? Whether the boy there at first, I mean, the girl there at first, you know, whether waiting can be the reason why the boy will pack everything like that. So, my people, right about now, let's go on a musical break as usual. When we come back, I promise to continue the package, this remaining info we're there on my table today. Please stay tuned.

0: musical break. So the next thing for where they on my table today is I am a street girl. Bimbo Ademoye clashes with area boys. So you go from Nollywood actress Bimbo Ademoye. Yes, she did film for one area like that. So the people where they that place, the boys actually, they can't gather. The area boys can't gather. They tell Bimbo, say, make she settle them. Make she give them money. Say she did film for their area. So because of that, she go pay for matching grand and be had to take the soccer. So now waiting to tell the actress and people where they all the crew members, everybody can't gather. They tell the people, they make they calm down. So people they tell them say if it's she like to support them financially, like she feel do that one. But the way they take the approach now waiting make her, she no won't give them shit. Not be small matter. As they drag them, those boys like this, they vest, say they won't carry the camera where they use the film. Now that place there, it converse Bimbo. If they say may they no try them, like that one no fee happen. Say may nobody like they born with them where may they touch the camera. Say she said she be area girl. Say she be street girl. Say nobody go feature that kind of thing. You see that kind of thing like this, it gets as if even you can stand your ground. Honestly. Imagine say, like, which one be paying or pay for matching grant, pay that you are filming in my area. Like, after filming your area, they feel carry the place go. Now, my own question be that though, because I need to understand. After those, the actress and the actress, they film in your area, say they go carry that place go. I be how? If na one beg, may they make na beg in a very genuine way. The way where you go, please God, self. If you ask me. Because this one, they can't even provoke the actress to converse. Say because they don't try to say they go carry the camera, may they try them na their side. Fight, six stars. Even the crew members, everybody can just face fight. That is the update. Because the most important thing is say they know you know follow the normal approach. If still they tell them like make you find us something now, you know that kind of thing, like area boys where they be. She feel find them something. But make you know feel for area if you know pay for matching ground. And that place there. It converts the address. So that is the update about that about Bimbo Ademoye. So the last info where they here on my table today, he says I didn't want to marry an artist, pastor or politician. Banky W's wife Adeshua. So they come from here, Adeshua Etomi, a wife of Nigerian singer, politician and a clergyman where they call Banky W. So this singer actually when they call Banky, you know you hear about Banky W, now a very popular singer and he's also a politician. So the wife, he took this on put for the recent interview where he go, where they host by Seju Babyface. Now that place she and the husband can't talk this one put. Because they ask them questions about, you know, marriage and the other things and other things. So now the wife, they tell them, say, like initially, she not even want to marry a politician. You know, even their agenda. She pray, tell God, say, she not want to marry a politician, a pastor, or somebody will be an artist. You get? So now her prayer point be that one. But when she come meet the husband, maybe, Banky W, the thing can't change. Everything about the narrative change because now God not tell them. So the waiting day there, we say, I mean, if I they learn something from it. Sometimes, now that's the way you know one for marriage, now it always come. Why? This is a big question where everybody, they ask for inside their mind, though. But they know one talk about. Some they talk about, but they've not gotten the answer they need. You get? Sometimes like this, you go to say, now that thing, contrary to what you want in marriage, now waiting you they always see. Even though they never marry, even for relationship, you go see say, you go tell yourself, say, I don't want to date person like this. I don't want to date somebody or marry somebody from this particular side, particular state, community, local government, and all that and all that. You go tell yourself. You go even tell your God, say, God, please, I don't want to marry like these people and all that. But last, my dear brothers and sisters, majority, and those set of people you know won't marry, and them will just line up. Like this, they come. If you say no, this one and that one will still come. Still the same thing. So last, you go pick one from those things where you know like. So wait till we do lesson from this. Make you know, shout to yourself, say, over your dead body, say, no go feel marry this place, so, or no go feel marry this kind of people, or this career type of people. Because you don't know.
1: Yes, now that's when you say over your dead body, now you go let that happen. So the only thing we say, make you just pray. Say, God, let your will be done. That is just the simple truth. So that is what Banque wife they tell us today will be Adeshua. So my people now here, I go wrap up today's entertainment. Jeez, thank you so much for listening. Till tomorrow, I will enjoy a fresh package on today on Entertainment Gs. Thank you so much, and keep listening to Instant Binoculars Radio Uromi. I remain your host, Ms. Judike. Have a lovely day. Bye bye for now.

listeners out there, beautiful people. Welcome you all to today's Saturday's Groove that was read to you from your Mixed Radio Station, Eastern Binoculars Radio Uromi. I am your host, Mijurike, and today I've got a very interesting topic I want to discuss on today's episode. So today I've got this interesting topic, actually a very inspiring one that you will learn one or two from it. So the topic is preparing your children against peer influence. If you've been following my program on Saturday's Groove, you will learn that I discuss majorly on relationship, dating, and love. Yes. So, and also marriage inclusive. On Saturday's Groove, I discuss topic that has to do with dating, that has to do with relationship, marriage. People, you know, young people dating, finding love, and things that you need to know and things that you need to avoid. So today, this, you know, interesting topic, because it will inspire you to know or to learn one or two after this program that I titled Preparing Your Children Against Peer Pressure. So you mean asking what is peer influence, preparing your children against peer influence. What is peer influence? Peer influence refers to the effect that a child's friends or people within their age group have on their thoughts, behavior, and decision. It simply means how much a child is shaped by the people they spend time with. Yes, that is peer influence. So on a more, you know, lighter note, or how you go understand them better, make a talk out for Pidgin. He says, what will be the topic where I want to discuss today? It is how you go take prepare your children, prepare your pikin, make bad friends not carry them go wrong with. Now the topic be that one, preparing your children against peer influence. Because, like, even as you give birth to your children, as they're growing, they have their, you know, age grade friends, and they'll start making friends going around, you understand? So now the character they exhibit, or the behavior they put up, is actually attributed, like, it is not 100%, 95% to what they see people do. It's especially the people they follow, people they mingle with, and their friends, school, everywhere, teachers. So all these people, they have influence in every child's behavior. So as a parent now, how do you curb, how do you prepare them so that they will, you establish what they call nature-nurture controversy, so that when the child go outside there, yes, because definitely that your picking will lead you go outside there. Whether you like it or not though, they going outside there, that doesn't mean you want to go astray, or, I mean, going to school. Yes, going to, you know, look for work, get jobs, go outside and do some things. Like, you are not there always to, you know, guide. So how do you guide your child now that you are still, you know, the child is still with you, or now that you are still have the control over your child? How do you prepare them so that when they get out there, when they go outside there to the society, they will still remember where they are coming from? Now the topic where I want to discuss today be this one. So even as a parent, you have a very, you know, important role to play in the life of your child. Now why God give you that picking me that one? So my people, before I dive into the program proper, make we sharply go on a very snappy musical break. Please stay tuned.

short musical break. On today's Saturday's group, I want you to grab something. Very important something I want you to grab at the end of this topic. As a parent, that you if some like sometimes like you go just go around and say small children they misbehave. The first thing where they go talk be waiting like who be this child parent? Who be the parent there? Who be the mama? Who trainer? You get so it also get to a level where the child, as a girl child, for instance, will grow to a level where she will start doing, behaving anyhow, living the kind of life that people frown or speak on. It will always fall back to the parents. Yes, the program is about relationship, but now, as a parent, how do you prepare your children, you know, against peer influence? Because you know why? Nowadays, no children, like children, they know they just learn from house again. They learn from school, like I said before. They learn from streets. And even social media, they shape their behavior. So, the big question be say, how we go take prepare our pikin, make they not stand strong? How you go take prepare your pikin, make they stand strong? You know, when friends, they push them, do wrong things, or now, waiting, we go reason today. Yes. How you want to prepare them? How you go prepare them? So that when they go outside there, you as a parent, you'll be proud that you raised this child. This is my son, this is my daughter. I raised him, I raised her. Even outside there, the nurture, that is the training you give that child at home, will never be dominated by the nurture. That is the character or the lifestyle that people live outside there in the society that he or she will definitely go to meet. So how you take training from house, go make sure say you no ever debate from it. So now one thing I want to talk about is waiting be peer pressure. I don't really talk about waiting be peer influence. Waiting be peer influence and how it they affect children. So that question, waiting be peer influence, I don't talk about how the children, how people, the children mingle around with people, the character they learn. It has like 195%, if not 100%, from what they learn from their parents. The character, the attitude that shape up their own, you know, behavior. They learn from friends, they learn it in school, and even in the church, everywhere. They go out to the society, they learn new things. And sometimes they learn the bad one. So how you could take prepare them? Now be the real question. So what the parents go supposed to do early to be strong character for their children? So as a parent, you have a lot of work to do. Yes, because first you need to start teaching values like honesty. At very tender age, oh, now that one day very very important. You need to start teaching them, let them cultivate that, you know, that good character, good value. Honesty, respect, and self-confidence from a young age.

what? Self-confidence, especially as a girl child. So now, teaching the children, especially honesty, is very, very important. When you do something, they say, now you do this thing. Yes, I'm doing, but I'm sorry. Very, very, very, very important. But if you see some children like, now you do this one, not be me, or ah, if you like, cut me, this cannot be you do. Yes, now that you can now do that, can't you? So it will still fall back to the parents when they start asking, who born this picking there? Where is she from? They will still be pointing hand, you know, to the parents. Like, you failed as a parent, you cannot teach. Now, let's take it to, you know, when a girl grows to a certain level or age where she starts having, you know, knowing what is there, having an affair with men. You see some ladies like this there, they go outside, exposing their body, living all this kind of life that people frown at. And some parents, they don't even care. They know they care. They don't even ask you, when you, as a girl child, you don't have any work to do or you're still in school, you come back home, bring you money, bring a lot of goodies to your parents, they will not ask you questions, where did you bring all this, where did you get all these things from? You know, they ask questions. They want to just collect something, chop. From child, you know, teach that child, you know, teach that your picking, which teach is supposed to know as a girl child. Some people don't even teach their children sex education. I know one thing where they say that when you don't teach them, it is very, very worse when they learn it on their own. Very, very worse. Like, they will learn it in the way that you serve, and they will be hiding it from you. Because if you don't teach them, you are shying away from it. They will learn it, and they will still hide it because they will feel telling you as a mother, because they will be kind of, my mother would think that I'm spoiled, that's why I've learned all this one. Or when somebody touch them somewhere, they're not supposed to touch them. As a girl child, while growing up, even as a teenager, they won't tell their mother. Because why? If they tell their parents, the mother will beat them, or even yell at them, you will not correct them with love. It's still part of the duty of the mother. You will sit your girl child down. You will teach her all those things that she needs to know while growing up. And you tell her the advantage and the disadvantages of doing those things. And the most important one, having self-confidence and self-worth. Not thinking you know be anything. Don't carry your life, go put for any guy in life, say, without this person, your own don't claim me. All those kind of things. Teaching them the values, they're very, very important. Building a strong parent-child relationship. Parent and child relationship is very, very important also. Yes, some parents, they don't even have time. Yeah, whether you're working or I'm not against you working or as a working class lady. It's not bad, but at least you create time for your own child, for your own family.

to at least spend some time with your children. Teach them. Make that bond exist so that they will feel free to tell you something they observe, whether in school, you know, church, anywhere, where their friends are, anything they like, they feel is unusual that happened or anything at all. They will feel free to tell you. But if you as a mother or you as a father, you are not with there. So if there's anything that happened that he or she needs to tell anybody, they don't feel tell you. You are not there. You are not there for them. So it is very, very important you build a strong parent to child relationship. Very, very important. Because that is the way you can curb some of these things. When a girl comes back home sometimes, like from a teenager, you go to school to say, one boy can't tell you one thing like that. As a girl child, like they already said, you're teaching you from house that when you have this particular part of your body that you call this, so when an opposite gender touches you like this particular place, come and tell me. He or he doesn't supposed to touch you like that. Come and tell me. Maybe the girl come back home, she will go like this, go meet her mama. Tell her, say, one boy like this said, he touched me for head. I tell her, he don't touch me, say, mama said, like something like that. You yourself as a mother, you will do something. That is it. So stop for this. Some people will just wake up one morning and be like, I tried my best, but she no agree. Yes, we know. There are some children that are like that, but you need to do the one that you ought to do as a parent. And then leave the one that is supposed to leave for God. So there are many ways in which you can prepare your children for peer influence. So another one here is sudden changes in behavior and attitude of friends.

you need to know, you need to, you know, keep, check and know the type of friends your children are keeping. It's very, very important. And changes. And changes. Something I've seen on social media, you know, sometimes on Facebook, precisely, some times ago, one lady like that, she come online, come they cry. Post and say she need advice. When thing happened, picking where she didn't live in the same house with her daughter, where they 15 years. She not know say the girl like this. The girl don't do man. And no be small children. Now adults like this, they abuse this girl. The girl there 15 years. And adults for their compound.

the signs that happened, all the things, when it started, the mother, she noticed it, but she did not say anything. So you need to pay attention closely to those attitudes, to those, you know, changes that, you know, occur in your child's behavior. Your child is somehow moody. She come back from school or she come back from work. She's somehow moody. You don't even care to ask what is happening. You just pass like that, and every time you are yelling at your children, it's not bad to correct them, but correct them with love. There is a difference between that punishment and discipline. I talked about that topic sometimes ago. So now, those changes you are ignoring in that your children, they can't tell you, because they won't tell you. You will not give them that, you know, that environment. You will not create that good relationship for them to sit down and discuss something with you as a mother. Clearly, mothers, you have a very major role to play in bringing up a child. Now, what in Bible says, talk. Bring up a child in a way he or she should grow, that when he is old, he will never depart from it. But you, you are always a workaholic. I mean, they get time out and they go market or from this market to another market. I'm working and all that. You have many, have thousand and one reason or excuse why you know they pay attention to your children. The type of friends your children they keep, you don't know. Your kid come back from outside like this, You see, say, like, you know, if you ask him, some behavior, who is your friend? As a parent, it's your duty to know the type of friend your children keep. Yes, if it's not a good one, or they're like the person not come from a good home, like they have this kind of bad character, don't allow your children to mingle with them. Yes, you have that right to stop it. At a very young age, when you allow that kid to come to grow, you're not going to feel do them again. You're not going to feel stop them again. That is when you see, you know, when you want to start it, when the child is already has passed that adolescent, because a problem. If you talk one, yeah, you talk two, because you don't start them on time. And by that time, you don't do Otilo. That is it. Secrecy. Loss of interest in family or unusual habits. Like I said before, that unusual habit. Secrecy. Your pikin they keep secret, because you don't even care to ask. You don't even care to know what they happen. Some parents, like, they even hear something outside. Their friend, your children's friend, or your daughter's friend, or your son's friend will tell you something that, see what your pikin do for. And you don't even care to confront him or her to ask. Just stay loud. Correct them with love. By so doing, you are preparing your child for that, against that fair influence. You get a pikin where you inculcated with a good moral value. Trust, believe you me, trust me that there is no way that child will go outside and become useless. If any child wants to corrupt him or her, he always remember what the mother told him. He always remember what the mother told her. My mother says, I cannot steal you. I know I should not touch waiting to be my own. I no fit though. No fit. Even smoking. I no fit. No. If I do this for my mama, go buy me. I no fit do her. Because my mama, she no like this one. She no just like it at all. That can't say. Let your children be proud to mention you that you are the one that is giving them discipline at home. It matters. Honestly, it matters. When you notice any change, ask questions. Know the type of friends your children are keeping, and most importantly, make sure that you keep a strong relationship, strong parents to child relationship, so that you create that environment so that they will feel free to tell you anything and do again. From childhood, train your children, start teaching your children, your girl children or your girl child what is sex education. Forget all this one where people they talk like this. I know say social media has come to stay. And the one thing about social media is that in anything you know, teach your pikin, social media will teach your pikin. And by so doing, learning it outside, it will be very, very worse. When they see anything like that, they want to try it. But when you already educated them that this is this, and these are the consequences of doing this at a very young age, they will not try it. When I was growing up, my mother always tell us that if you carry belly, you know, you won't feel safe for this house. Like, if she's a kind of, you know, trying to caution you, scold you, like,
she wouldn't do it like a threat. What? So then my grew up learned whenever she's talking to my elder sister, she'll tell them that, hey, if you carry belly on this house, if any or anybody carry belly, you know, go stay for this house. Now for bush, you go stay. And you know the worst part? You'll be working in people's farm. You'll be weeding grasses for people. You will suffer. Nobody will come to help you. Like, I and my husband, they will not even come there. That's what she will tell them. She will keep telling. And they fear that you as a girl child, you can't go meet man. So because of that, if you go outside, anybody wants to touch you. Like that thing will keep ringing in your brain. You will suffer. You will go and start weeding people's grass so that you will see food to eat. Nothing. Nobody will even remind you so you go. You're supposed to run. Carry your slippers for hand. Run. Honestly, it matters a lot. So another thing I want to talk about is encouraging them to speak up and say no when necessary. Some children, they don't know how to say no because they don't teach them for house. Even from ordinary, like even for your compound now, you see, say you're picking another person they cook or another family they cook. Picking will just chop na, go that place, go see collect something chop. Hey, you'll be like, hey, it's the same place, like the same compound. That same picking go outside when you know JD, she will still collect something chop. This is not my friends, family, no problem. But the big question is, how are you sure that is only happening within you, that she will not do it outside? You need to teach your children how to say no. When a stranger gives you something, say no. Don't say the person, no, thank you. The children, that child will learn them. And even if you know one learn them, some children, they learn in a hard way. Make I tell you, if you tell them once, tell them twice, you know, they say everywhere they cook something, they come, they look, or they go close down. Even when the child stop, like just finish eating now, she's going there, he's going there to go and know what other people are cooking. Or my mom is more beating than they beat. You will beat and put that child in his or her place. Say no, and know when to say yes. Even in school, even there are things that are offers that somebody will do, makes you say no. No, thank you. No, thank you. It means you come from a family that, in fact, your mother nurtured you very, very well. It's giving that accolade, that respect back to the parents. If you don't know it from my program today, that when a child grows and behaves well in the society, the parents eat the glory or they take the glory. There's no two ways about it. Tell them, teach them how to say no. Even growing up, you see, they have friends, and when any child wants to make advance at your child, at your girl, tell them that when somebody touches you, say no. Run, come and tell me, come and report to me. Trust me, that child will never hesitate to come and tell you if anybody, you know, does otherwise to her or to him outside. So my people, I hope you are enjoying the program and the teaching actually as it is going on to this episode on Saturday's group. So right about now, I want us to go on a musical break. Another short musical break to be going to face, and also to keep meditating on the message that you are receiving from today's Saturday's group. So please keep listening, because I will be right back. It is not good that you leave me inside the studio where we still have the program unfinished. And remember, you still have a segment to call, to phone in, to tell us your thoughts, share your experience. You already have our radio number, or you text us via text message or call.

0: Water, musical break. So my people, you are just tuning in. This is Saturday's group. On today's episode, I'm discussing how to prepare your children against peer influence. Those teaching that you need to do as a parent, so that when your child go out there, he or she will not be influenced to do anything bad or to do otherwise, aside what you teach the person from house. Yes, there is this thing I mentioned earlier, nature-nurture controversy, nature and then nurture, which means when you are teaching the children from you know, young age, you are teaching them, it is in them. Until they grow up, when they go outside there, maybe live in school or school hostel and all that, they are no longer living with you. Then they have a life there they call nurture. The lifestyle that people live there, like, you know, sometimes in the campus now, they'll start to teach children how to live a different lifestyle, or, you know, meeting other children that are not well nurtured. They will be living any kind of life. But your child that has been receiving that type of discipline from home, he or she will never mingle with them. The nature, which is the teaching you already established in him or her, will always dominate that nurture. They will contract, they will actually, you know, fight for those characters, trying to, for some friends, be like, ah, let's go out now. For instance, now in school hostels, in the university, you will be just see somebody like this, even during exam period, and let's go out in the night. Oh, let's go, we are going for, you know, night party and other birthday party at night. Yeah, it happens a lot, and I've experienced it. So people, you're some of your friends, they come, let's go now, why are you always inside, why are you reading, you want to kill yourself, and now you want to become professor? They will be using all these sarcastical statements just to cajole you to follow them. So my people, but the child that is raised already know why he or she is at school, we never do that, because there's this adage where they talk, say, any picky way mama they stay charcoal, you know, they wear white, they will keep telling you, reminding you where he or she come from. I know they do, don't worry, you push you go, I'll join you tomorrow, you keep reading your book. During the exam period like this, those people, the way they go party, They will be asking you questions. It's true that it's not what somebody studied today that you find yourself working, but please get a tip. Have that knowledge, learn. Make sure that you have something there, so that when the need comes, or when the time comes, or if you are needed in the society, you will not be wanting. You will not lack knowledge of what to say or how best to handle it. Very, very important. So another thing, another role of a mother is also to monitor without control. Monitor your children without controlling them. There are some parents that are so controlling. The way you yell at your children, even if there's anything they want to tell you, they will not tell you, because when they tell you, you will yell, you will shout, you will hit them. The whole compound will gather. That is not how to correct a child. You correct with love. You draw that child closer, you discipline, and you punish. At the same time, not dog punish without discipline, because you know people work like that. The picky will just see you as, it's not my mother that is always shouting, my mother is always beating somebody. Yeah, I know they even they tell her anything, because if I tell her and I beat, she will beat me. That kind of thing. It don't make sense. The role of social media still there. Like I said before, if you don't teach your child, social media will teach your child now. Yes, and once, some parents, they will even buy phone for their children. Yes, I'm not against it. It's actually a way of educating them. They'll be learning one or two from me, especially, you know, using them to do their assignment or
1: newspaper daily headline story. Make una arrange yourself for the story properly.
0: Hello, welcome to today's newspaper headlines, reaching you from Eastern Binoculars Radio Uromi. As usual, I'll be giving you stories from different newspapers. The first one I have here is Vanguard Newspapers, and the first Hilande says, hardship. Shawo Olu approves 50,000 relief package for Lagos workers. China rolls out zero tariff access for Nigeria and 52 other African countries. Nigeria expresses commitment to OPEC and OPEC Plus oil market stability. NDLA boss Abuja drug corps arrests 132 suspects, seizes 220 kg illicit substances. May Day You are the world through herald, Mrs. Soludo tells workers. Nigerians among ringleaders as U.S. dismantle $250 million email scam spanning 19 countries. Anglican Church suspends Anambra vicar over alleged fake miracles. Ajadi backs PDP board intervention, urges unity ahead of 2027 elections. PDP board felicitates Nigerian workers, says labor should not be in vain. Portable declares Dave Anthony Joshua to 1 billion naira boxing shutdown. What's one of the Vanguard newspapers, Obi? Article questions Tinubu's economic policy speaks for struggling workers. Efurum shooting, era of impunity in NPF is over, IGP. Iran activates air defense as Trump presses congressional deadline. Workers' Day may in pain as labor decries insecurity, poverty, and inflation. And the last Helen SS 2027 defections and intrigues deepened battle for Edo tickets. As from the newspapers, let me take you to the Nation newspapers. The first Helen SS Adeleke praises Tinubu and Omai over Osun Road approvals. Kano APC endorses Tinubu and Kabi for 2027 election. Tinubu receives envoys at credential ceremony. NO hails NAS expanded security presence at Akwa Ibom. PDP board takes over party leadership after Supreme Court judgment. Was on the Nation newspapers, Latif Adedejumed and more Bimpe welcomes triplets. Federal government reaffirms staff welfare commitment, hands over buses and ambulance to unions. Lagos sets up ad hoc committee for 2026 Hajj begins airlifting May 7th. EFCC urges fintech to strengthen platforms against fraudsters. Was one day Nation's newspapers, blackout looms in Lagos as Egbin power station shuts down. Output reportedly drops by approximately 741 MW to zero. And the last NSS diesel visits Akwa Ibom overseas passing out of 1,768 retrained constables. And the last NSS memo Ocha set to play record 6th World Cup for Mexico before retirement. Away from the Nation newspapers, I'll be taking you to another newspaper called Daily Post newspapers, and the first headline says, please detain singer Rolex D for defaming Taiye currency on Agbelutu program. Adamawa workers demand minimum wage review. Owerri Catholic Archdiocese declares 1 week prayer for reparation of stolen monstrance. Security forces arrest three suspected bandits in Sokoto, recover AK-47 and dead guns. Mourning in Nigeria, Italy, as Okoye dies after sustained head injury during football match. La Liga manager preferred by Real Madrid players over Mourinho revealed. Was on the Daily Post newspapers, 2027 retired general Gajare declares for Kebbi South Nigerian seat vows to tackle insecurity. Lone protesters storms APC secretariat, demands compensation after spending 30 million naira on campaign. Resounding victory, Malami hails Supreme Court ruling on ADC leadership. Transfer, Onyedika snubs new club bargaining contract offer. Was on the Daily Post newspapers, we have received 64 cases of rape defilement since February 2026 in Plateau. CP Ewa Mayday, Yobe NLC demands 70,000 minimum wage for local government workers and teachers. Bauchi moves to end farmer-herder clashes with right-of-way policy. Supreme Court verdict disregards purported leadership vacuum. Jhansa PDP appeals to public. Was not a Daily Post newspapers. Rights community petitions over alleged land grabbing by police in Akwa Ibom. Troops nab two suspected terrorists in Yobe. Fire resists aluminium company and residential building in Oyo. 2027, Arise picks nomination and expression of interest form for Ekiti North and promises consolidation. We will enact laws to better your lives, Akpabio tells Nigerian workers. And the last, Helade says, top foreign players came to Saudi Arabia League because of me, Ronaldo. Away from Daily Post, let's take it to Anas Bagol, Punch newspapers. The first, Helade says, Supreme Court judgment, no leadership vacuum, PDP faction slams Wabara and others. NBA urges structural reform in legal practice. 2027, elect leaders who prioritize living wages, and NPP urges workers. May Day, Oshun, factional union holds rally, backs APC. EPL, fixture pipe up, no excuse for Man City in title race, Guardiola. Edo moves to identify genuine farmers and end political famine. 2027, Senate leader wants Ekiti APC against division over National Assembly tickets. NDC begins nationwide congresses ahead of May 9th National Convention. Yobe APC chieftain picks governorship from 6th failed primary. Drone links economic growth to fintech and informal systems. La Liga, Barcelona close in one on title as Rafinha return. What's on the punch newspapers? NOA DG hails workers' resilience on May Day. Group hails federal government and Obasani for 178 billion naira road projects. Workers' Day, labor remains foundation of great society, says Anambra First Lady. The last Helade says, I do the cooking at home, not my wife, Banky W. Away from the newspapers, I'll be taking you to Daily Trust newspapers, which will be our last newspaper for today. And the first Helade says, 2027, Guba Zulum presents good bill to Shetima. 9 inmates complete Quranic memorization in Kano. Bandits abduct Sokoto deputy governor's relatives and others. Silence in Wicked camp as Fubara gets re-election forms. City rep loses return ticket as Manga Sons emerges APC consensus candidate. Still on the Daily Trust newspapers. 2027, those expecting easy post deceiving themselves, Governor Rada. Kano APC endorses Tinubu and Governor Yusuf reject automatic tickets for lawmakers. INEC restore Max and Arebosola's names on its portal. PDP votes as June's leadership after Supreme Court rulings. And the last letter says 150 persons died in Kwara camp, Amnesty International. So we'll be wrapping up today's headlines. Thank you for listening. I am Judy Chinenye. Have a nice day.

Country people, I greet you now, wella, wella, and we don't come back here again for news across geopolitical zone for Niger. We're going to reach you from Isambana Plus Radio Uromi, where we tell you as you take command for the various papers for Obodo Country, Nigeria. My name now, Jojo Namani, I'll be a Radio Country brother. No time to check time, we're going to give you the update as the HOT. First time, we're going to reach us, say, Mayday. I think we don't knock Tinubu's economic policy and income lament workers' hardship. See for the news today, Mark Inde talks a government policy tackling workers' hardship insecurity. SAPP publicity secretary don't talk say he will contest for Imo assembly seats. And many jobs have you created after xenophobic attack? This is a question. Will freedom fighter Julius Malema, the tackle fellow South African amid ongoing violence for South African for there. I'm going to give you the next update, a state show face for the people. Say, so Woluda approved 50,000 naira wage award for Lagos workers. And Chukwu Madani, the quiet revolution where they reshape Nigeria economy, FG remarkable drive to boost investors' confidence, asset recovery. That's of this every show for paper. Mayday, insecurity, poverty, national emergency, threatening workers. I'm President Bola Ahmed Tinubu. Now you talk that one. Nigerian army don't admit 40 narrative as family disputes, the key of core member for Abuja by Sodia. America tell you say reintegration of first bandits, danger to peaceful community. Anglican bishops, now then they won that one. Yaba Tech lecturer, Fashola, they advocate system-driven governance for lasting public sector reform. Supreme Court verdict, Natasha the urge aggrieved PDP leaders, make them reconcile. Troops don't eliminate 18 terrorists for Balabilum Forest, and the conclave insurgent enclave for the Timbuku, and Linus Aleke for inside Abuja troop for inside the Joint Task Force Northeast Operation Harding Kai, the country for inside collaboration with elements of sector to stabilization force for the operation. Next info, the Richard say, stakeholder they call for structured diaspora remittances to improve local economy. And Arsenal must manage emotions of title race. This only come from Mikel Arteta. Nigeria are not beggars. Atiku don't slam Remy Tinubu's 1.2 billion naira rice palliative for North. Our education system is quite theory focused. It's not solving the real time problem. Of me talking, and also the update show for paper. And make we carry you, we tell you another story now, which they make the run. Say Nigerian chef, who in be Rita Igbinoba, she don't cook jollof rice and suya and secure spot to represent Nigeria and Africa for inside Master Chef for USA. All your government under Mark Inde in 3 months don't borrow 164.8 billion naira, which is 6 times its revenue. That update issue for paper. Supreme Court ruling reinforced rule of law. Osunde Douglas, Sosa, and that one. And make I tell you also say, Super Eagle striker Victor Osimhen don't reveal some of his favorite Ghanaian and Nigerian artists with the offer insights into his music taste during a recent review. As the HOT, 10 Nigerian named among 25 convicts for inside the U.S. For inside the case, we concern $215 million email fraud scheme. That's on a very sad one there. NDC don't fix national convention for May 9 and they begin nationwide congresses. Ikeja Electricity, they blame reduced grid allocation for Lagos power outages. And see for news today. To crop the people that have come out of the educational system are not able to feed directly into the workforce. There's a skill gap issue. There's that of this issue for paper on top television program wouldn't do. I'm going to tell you, say, Funke Akindele, others on the stranded for inside London airport.
over Airpeace flight delay. And Osimhen don't name his favorite between Olise versus Yeman, Messi versus Ronaldo. And Adebutu don't join Ogun governorship race for third time. And make a state say for the news today on top May Day. Lagos NLC don't demand 225,000 naira minimum wage. May Day, aviation workers they demand living wage. And see for 2027, Oyo APC leader they back Ali as consensus Guba candidate. Sailor don't drive big send off, success Liverpool boss, slot. Yes, this one they come from Salah. As income deserve big send-off, who they talk this one on the Liverpool boss will be on a slot. No contract with Real Madrid, says Mourinho. This one still come from Sport Matter. And back home for Anambra community protests. Conde will concern the killing of man by state vigilant operative. Intensify effort to improve workers' welfare. Labour Party, the urge authorities. President Tinubu, speaking through the secretary to the government of the federation, don't call for dialogue over strikes. I mean, threatened for inside the labor union over unpaid wages and insecurity. Rep Guardiola don't insist that Manchester City no go use their congested future schedule as an excuse for inside the Premier League title race against Arsenal. And we can tell you also say Kanu. Ownership battle don't erupt over decades old land. Jose Mourinho don't dismiss rumor with a link to Real Madrid. In talk say there's no contract from the club despite their managerial struggles. And make I tell you also say Liverpool approved over 1.1 trillion naira infrastructure project for Kaduna Governor Uba Sani. As in the AFG for there on top of that matter. Nigerian Bar Association don't lambast Tinubu government over neglect as workers battle exploitation. And let's see for news across Jopo Zone 2027. Kubana Chief Priest don't move into politics. I know by APC form for Imo rep seats. Sweden don't raise citizenship residency requirement to 8 years. And Obasa, the Hey Yoruba Tennis Club, 100 years legacy. Benue State Governor, Reverend Father Hyacinth Ialea, he done the commended for workers for the states and the country on the occasion of the 2026 Workers' Day celebration. My country people, I have a good talk to you today for news across Jopo Zone for Niger. Join us again, same time, same station tomorrow, where we'll tell you another one where they make the round on top of the papers. My name is Jojo Namani. I thank you now, well, I want to deal with us. And we're going to stay blessed. I salute you.

0: In the name of the Father, and of the Son, and of the Holy Spirit, amen. Greetings of peace to you, beloved brothers and sisters in Christ. Welcome to Matters of Our Faith from Islam by No Class Radio, your number one radio station in Islam. Celebrating today the memorial of St. Athanasius, Bishop and Doctor of the Church, at first reading will be taken from Acts of the Apostles 13:44-52, and the theme is, Behold, return to the Gentiles. The next Sabbath, almost the whole city gathered together to hear the word of God. But when the Jews saw the multitudes, they were filled with jealousy and contradicted what was spoken by Paul and reviled him. And Paul and Barnabas spoke out boldly, saying, It was necessary that the word of God should be spoken first to you, since you thrust it from you and judge yourselves unworthy of eternal life. Behold, return to the Gentiles. For so the Lord has commanded us, saying, I have set you to be a light for the Gentiles, that you may bring salvation to the uttermost part of the earth. Now when the Gentiles heard this, they were glad and glorified the word of God. And as many as were ordained to eternal life believed. And the word of the Lord spread throughout all the region. For the Jews incited the devout women of high standing and the leading men of the city, instead of persecution against Paul and Barnabas, and drove them out of their districts. But they shook off the dust from their feet against them and went to Iconium, and the disciples were filled with joy and with the Holy Spirit. Theme of our gospel reading is, He who has seen me has seen the Father. John 14:7-14. At that time Jesus said to his disciples, If you had known me, you would have known my Father also. Henceforth you know him and have seen him. Philip said to him, Lord, show us the Father and we shall be satisfied. Jesus said to him, Have I been with you so long and yet you do not know me, Philip? He who has seen me has seen the Father. How can you say, show us the Father? Do you not believe that I am in the Father and the Father is in me? The words that I say to you I do not speak on my own authority, but the Father who dwells in me does his works. Believe me that I am in the Father and the Father is in me. Or else believe me for the sake of the works themselves. Truly, truly I say to you, he who believes in me will also do the works that I do, and greater works than these will he do, because I go to the Father. Whatever you ask in my name, I will do it, and the Father may be glorified in the Son. If you ask anything in my name, I will do it. Reflection. Jesus is our access to the Father through his death and resurrection. The truth and the life he communicates are not purely future realities. The knowledge of Christ realized here and now, the knowledge of the Father. When we acquire such knowledge through faith in his word, the revelation of Christ is also the manifestation of the mystery of his being. At the level of their very being, there is inalienable communion between the Father and the Son. To see, to know the Father himself, through our faith in Christ, we enter into communion with the Father. To know the truth is to know Jesus, the Son of the Father. We pray this day, Heavenly Father, that you give us courage to say yes to you in every moment. May our life reflect your love to those around us. In the name of Jesus Christ, we pray. Amen. Thank you for joining us today. God bless you. Have a wonderful day. See yesterday, you call me your own. When you reach my tongue, Lord, you know the delay. From generation to generation, from Liberia to Jamaica, you know they carry last. You know they carry last.
1: Prayer for Nigeria in distress. All powerful and merciful Father, you are the God of justice, love and peace. You rule over all the nations of the earth. Power and might are in your hands, and no one can withstand thee. We present our country, Nigeria, before you. We pray and thank you, for you are the source of all we have and are. We are sorry for all the sins we have committed, and for the good deeds we have failed to do. In your loving forgiveness, keep us safe from the punishment we deserve. Lord, we are weighed down not only by uncertainties, but also by moral, economic, and political problems. Listen to the cries of your people who confidently turn to you. God of infinite goodness, our strength in adversity, our health in weakness, our comfort in sorrow, be merciful to us, your people. Spare this nation, Nigeria, from chaos, anarchy, and doom. Bless us with your kingdom of justice, love, and peace. We ask this through Christ our Lord. Most Sacred Heart of Jesus, Immaculate Heart of Mary.

and of the Son, and of the Holy Spirit. Amen. You expired, Jesus, but the source of life gushed forth for souls, and the ocean of mercy opened up for the whole world. O fount of life, unfathomable divine mercy, envelop the whole world and empty yourself out upon us. O blood and water which gushed forth from the heart of Jesus, as a fount of mercy for us, I trust in you. O blood and water which gushed forth from the heart of Jesus, as a fount of mercy for us, I trust in you. O blood and water which gushed forth from the heart of Jesus, as a fount of mercy for us, I trust in you. Our Father, who art in heaven, hallowed be thy name. Thy kingdom come, thy will be done, on earth as it is in heaven. Give us this day our daily bread, and forgive us our trespasses, as we forgive those who trespass against us. And lead us not into temptation, but deliver us from evil. Amen. Hail Mary, full of grace, the Lord is with thee. Blessed art thou among women, and blessed is the fruit of thy womb, Jesus. Holy Mary, Mother of God, pray for us sinners, now and at the hour of our death. Amen. I believe in God, the Father Almighty, creator of heaven and earth, and in Jesus Christ, his only Son, our Lord, who was conceived by the Holy Spirit, born of the Virgin Mary, suffered under Pontius Pilate, was crucified, died, and was buried. He descended into hell. On the third day he rose again from the dead. He ascended into heaven and is seated at the right hand of God the Father Almighty. From there he will come to judge the living and the dead. I believe in the Holy Spirit, the Holy Catholic Church, the communion of saints, the forgiveness of sins, the resurrection of the body, and life everlasting. Amen.

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world has done this for us. Let us do all that we can to live for God, whole and entire. In the first letter of St. Paul to the Corinthians, chapter 6, verse 19, the scripture tells us that our body is the temple of the Holy Spirit. As your people,

Kesa Rivita, Vajima Guani Romo, Ramudene Rivetia Toy by Ajemomo. And that day, look at Kenny Malu, not be say every day here and then I so cool. Yeah, now me say give you shall be given, but not be petty when you give you expect to come give you. Ramudene, no radio, Vajima Remino, send him a go to Lemetale.

0: Welcome to News on the Hour, reaching from ASAM Binoculars Radio. First, the headlines. Nigeria adopts 112 emergency number as Bola Tinubu's government pushes reform amid doubts over response efficiency. Workers' Day. Labor talk aiding development in Edo, says Okpebholo. May Day. Insecurity, poverty, national emergencies threatening workers. Tinubu. My name is Joseph Osayamo Iguari, and now the news in details. The President Bola Tinubu-led Nigerian government has approved the adoption of 112 as Nigeria's unified national emergency number across all levels of government and relevant agencies. The decision was taken at the 157th meeting of the National Economic Council, NEC, held virtually and chaired by Vice President Kashim Shettima, as part of broader measures to streamline national response system and reduce delays caused by bureaucratic bottlenecks. Master Alfred Ekata, in an interview with a reporter, described the adoption of a unified emergency number as a commendable step, noting that it aligns Nigeria with practices in many developed countries. However, he expressed doubt about its effectiveness, questioning whether relevant agencies would respond promptly even if the system functioned properly. He also raised concern about potential misuse, suggesting that many people might call the number unnecessarily just to test its reliability. Despite his reservations, he commended the government for the initiative, while maintaining that its success will ultimately depend on proper implementation and responsive emergency services.
1: Well, it's a very good adoption because as a country, I don't see whereby as a country we are unable to have a unified number in case of emergency and all. Because even America, as big as this, has a unified number that you can easily call and the appropriate agency will respond and action will be taken immediately. But we all know how it works here in Nigeria. It can never work, I'm sorry to say. Because at the end of the day, you might even die the number at night, it will never work. And another thing is that, let everyone assume that it will work. Are the agency ready to come in the time that they even need them to come? So I don't really see how the thing is going to work, that is the reality. But it's a very good adoption of number. And regarding the misuse of the number, a lot of people will surely misuse it. That is Nigeria for it. Some people might just even feel like, okay, let me even just play with these people. Let me just call. Let me even confirm if it's working. Let me if you understand. So they just turn it as good because it's a new thing. It's not real. Like, nobody will surely believe that this thing is working. So there will surely be a time that people will say, okay, let us test this thing. A testing time. So, but I really commend Tinubu for doing something like this, our president for doing something like this, of which I believe that the stuff will not see the light of the day. But it's a very good adoption.
0: In a separate update, Edo State Governor Monday Okpebholo has said constructive engagement with workers has enabled his administration to maintain focus on development. Okpebholo stated this on Friday in his address at the 2026 Workers' Day celebration, noting that workers' welfare has remained a top priority since he assumed office. He said his administration increased the minimum wage to 75,000 naira, sustained the payment of the 13-month salary, and ensured prompt payment of salary. We'll take a short break now. See to come on the news today. May Day, insecurity, poverty, national emergencies threatening workers. Tinubu. We'll give you details of this shortly. Please stay with us.
2: 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Yeah. 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
0: Welcome back and thank you for staying with us. This is News on the Hour and you're tuned to ASAM Binoculars Radio. Remember, a positive attitude can brighten your day always. Please stay positive today. And now the rest of the news. President Bola Tinubu on Friday declared insecurity and poverty national emergency, warning that the twin crises pose grave threats to jobs, productivity and national stability as Nigeria marked the 2026 Workers' Day celebration. This comes as Nigeria's organized labor declared that the country is drifting towards a dangerous tipping point, warning of a collapsing social contract, a failing economy, and a worsening security crisis that could force workers off their jobs nationwide. President Tinubu, speaking through the Secretary to the Government of the Federation, Senator George Akume, during the National May Day celebration at Eagle Square in Abuja, told workers, labor leaders, and guests that his administration was confronting both challenges with urgency and deliberate policy action. To wrap up news on the hours, the airlines have made a story again. Nigeria adopts 112 emergency number as Bola Tinubu's government pushes reform amid doubts over response efficiency. Workers Day, Labour Talk, aiding development in Edo, says Opel. May Day, insecurity, poverty, national emergencies threatening workers, Tinubu. And that is where we wrap up news on the hours today. For comments, feedback, and input, send your updates on 00519181839. You can give us an email on asambinoculars9@gmail.com. And on behalf of Asam Binoculars Radio News Crew, thank you for staying tuned. My name is Joseph Osamu Iguari. Have a beautiful day.

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1: All right, ladies and gentlemen, my name is MC Alamano, known as the Enjoyment Landlord. And speaking right now, always listen to Sports Daily on Esan Banacola Radio. 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
2: Welcome to Sports Daily from Esan Banacola Radio. I am Big Billy. First from the local sport. The stage is set for the semi-finals of this year's South-South Female Cricket League after intense zonal action in Benin City and Port Harcourt. The league forms part of a busy calendar year for the Nigerian Cricket Federation as most women national team players return to club action after being part of the female Yellow Greens triumph at the 2026 NCFT 20I tournament. In a separate news, Benfica coach José Mourinho said on Friday that there has been no contact between him and Real Madrid, despite speculation that the Spanish giant could turn to him this summer. In another development, Diego Simeone has singled out Ademola Lookman for praise, despite not scoring or providing an assist in their 1-1 draw against Arsenal in the UEFA Champions League first leg semi-final. This is the Beat of Sport from Asian Binoculars Radio. I am Big Billy saying do have a lovely day and God bless you all.
3: 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First headlines. Actor Latif Adedimeju and wife welcome triplets. I am a street girl. Bimbo Ademoye clashes with area boys. I am Judy Chinenye. Now the entertainment news in details. Popular Nigerian actor and filmmaker Latif Adedimeji and his wife Adebimpe Adedimeji has announced the birth of their triplets. Abdul Latif shared the news on May 1st, 2023 through a video posted on his official Instagram page confirming the arrival of the babies. In the post, Latif spoke about his recent last silence and journey leading to the birth of their children. Following the announcement, and friends, colleagues, fans flooded the couple's Instagram page with congratulatory message and well wishes. Latif and Adebimpe, who are both actors and filmmakers, got married on December 18, 2021. In a separate news, Nollywood actress Bimbo Ademoye was recently captured in a tense moment on a set after a group of area boys reportedly stormed her outdoor movie location demanding settlement. In a video shared on X by user on Tuesday, the actress is seen standing her ground, confronting the men who insisted she pay them for filming in their neighborhood. Visibly upset but composed, Bimbo made it clear she had no issue supporting them financially on her own terms, but strongly rejected the way they approached her. The situation escalated when one of the men threatened to switch off her camera. In response, the actress fired back, dismissing the threat. "Cameraman, nobody in your generation has," she replied sharply. To wrap up the entertainment news, the headlines again. Actor Latif Adedimeju and wife welcome triplets. I am a street girl. Bimbo Ademoye clashes with area boys. That will be today on Entertainment News. Thank you for listening. I am Judy Chinenye. Have a nice day.

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0: We will face our year.

Government lossy Bola Tinubu, Eda Louis Reform, which is not a red winner, or ye ever da ni or hove vasi, only any number.

listeners out there, and a lovely welcome to today's entertainment gist. We're waving to you from your midterms radio station, Eastern Binoculars Radio Romy. I am your host, Milike, and today I've got a lot of present happenings. We are 1 year new today. So, before I give you the full package as it is on my table today, may we sharply go on a short musical break, please. Don't touch that button because I'll be right back.

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1: The first info, we come back from that short musical break, but the first info we get here on my table today, it says, Latif Adedi made you end. Mobimpe, welcome triplets, boys. Wow, that is actually a good news coming from a Nollywood actor and filmmaker. Where they call Latif Adedimeji and the wife where they call Mobimpe, they come welcome triplets boys today. And the story had it that they got married in 2021, December 18th, 2021. Since that time, they've been waiting, they've been hoping, praying, and finally God answered their prayer today. Come bless them with triplets, three boys. Sister Emina could not desire Jesus be that one. So now, so fans and everybody will be lover of Latif flooded their Instagram page. They congratulate them because it's not easy. Now only God feel run them. So we join hands to also congratulate them because it's not that easy. And you know, say God's time is the best. Since 2021, many people actually don't like what they happen for online recently. One actor and one actress actually got married, I think 2 years ago. So it gets as people they take, they follow the woman they talk. Every small anything where she posts on online like this, they tell them, you never, how many years now we don't get married, we never see any break light though. You know, one conceive, you know, one born picking for the man. Like, some people say, for one particular lady, like this, carry on for head like gala, the hawker. Any little thing where they get posted, she go con the talk. And they talk sour, not be small thing. The thing convince the actress one day, she can't reply and con the cost and say, the same way she suffer like this, if she say she didn't happy for this thing when it happened to her. But the way she suffer is natural teeth every time where people, they bring the kind of comments. Now the same way you go suffer, people come they beg and make you know. You see, sometimes like this, you don't even know when you bring the cause upon yourself. Why am I saying this? You need to like go through some chats where people go, don't tell this actor and the actress, the husband, because the both of them are actors and they are filmmakers. And yes, since 2021 when they marry, and in fact they are, will be waiting, praying. No matter the all the hate comments, all the comments where they make somebody to come go commit suicide, but they no do it. Today God come bless them with three boys, three boys, and big blessing be that one. So make you just follow. Thank God because now God run them, not the human being they run them. Away from that one, my people. So the next info we get here on my table today, it says he blocked me after I sent him transport money. Lady narrates TikTok dating scam. So they come from a Nigerian lady who took to her social media handle TikTok to share what happened recently when she thought she has found love. Actually, a guy where actually slid to her DM. The chatter they tell her says that he like her and he wants to come and visit the girl. You get? And they come to the chat for all this, you know, how many this thing and they don't chat for online. So the guy, they tell the girl, say, he won't visit the girl. But you know, get money. So my people, I don't know, say, na girl, so they send money these days, so. Like, supposed to be like the other way around now. Now, what you used to hear, say, because what's the trend now be, if guys now can't send girls money, the girl will come block them. But this one now, this is actually news. Because now girl can't send boy money and the boy can't block the girl. That is why it's news. All the other one that be happening to this, all this why girls they block guys now usual thing. So this one is unusual. Like me, if I never hear them before. So this is actually the first time where they see this kind of thing for papers. Say this girl, like, if you can't send the guy 5,000 naira, may come visit them. After so many conviction, because the girl first thing I say, no, I don't want to make you come because of many things where they happen around the area and everything. And the news, because if you send money now, first thing will come block you. Last, the guy can't convince them. Say, you know, go feed you that kind of thing. Say, you love her. Yes, so now love matter be that one. Last, you can't send the 5k. And the boy can't block him. So you see, they know they trust anybody now. Because this is what they happen like this, everywhere you open for social media, go see, say, guys send money, girls block them. Now, they don't just retaliate. Now, girls now they send money, boys they block them. This world there, you know, really balanced. So now, what's to be the motive? Like, even as a guy, no, if you ask me, I'll just say, even as a guy, you like someone. You know, if you go, but all this one, I don't think that I like, and I love with that one. And I just saw this as scam something, you want to scam somebody. But I just feel for people who go to fall for this kind of small, small scam. Like, supposed to use your head as a girl. Somebody, a guy, says they won't visit you, can't send them money. Like, how now? As how? Now, even as a mama, I really need to understand. I be high-tech couple. So the lady, actually, she don't like waiting happen. Now, why she can't call and come? Social media make people help and took mass. Say, this kind of thing, it didn't happen. But true, it didn't happen. So my people, away from that one, to the next info where they here on my table today. He says, drama as man red series, all the gifts he bought for girlfriend, leaving her empty-handed. So they come, they happen for this Niger with me and you day like this, so. Yes, a Nigerian man actually, you know, it can cause drama for streets. Actually, it the thing can happen for one local school like that. Now the thing can happen where him and his girlfriend can get issue. Okay, small issue like that. All these people they do all this cohabitation. Now be students and they live together and all that and all that. So now they can't get issue. The issue can enter another level. If say the guy. He can they tell the girl say, in fact, all the things when you buy for them, say one for them. Like, play like joke, my people, now the guy can call keke. Five cycle, they can carry everything like this there, put inside. All the boxes, all the mattress where they take the sleep, every belonging where you buy for the girl, now the girl man like this, collect everything, put them for keke, carry and go. People where gather like this, everybody can do the way thing they happen. Remember, this kind of issue, this kind of incident, it don't happen one time like that, I just know about it. So, my own question be this, waiting really they happen. Now the new trend be this one, if they date a girl, and the girl tells you, you know they do again, you go pack everything you buy for them. Can't they go? Make her understand, because now so they start small. Before you know it, it don't become a tradition. When you say, if you buy something for somebody, even if it's a phone, you see the person demanding, you don't want to date me now, you will give me back my thing. Like how? So, that doesn't mean that all this way when they date the girl, like, you don't get anything when you benefit from the girl. Like, nothing at all, where you go say, because of this thing, let me leave this particular thing for this girl. Nothing. So, like, what is the reason for retrieving everything you bought for the girl? Doesn't mean that love never existed in that relationship. I really want to know. Like, curiosity made me ask. Like, how? It was not like this before. It was not like this before. Just recently, that all this thing has been, you know, happening, reoccurring. A boyfriend will just... At the other time, we had a news where a boy like this broke into a shop where he opened for his girlfriend, because they no longer date again. But that one, actually, people, they fought the girl. We don't really know what thing happened between these people, but that one, they say the girl gave my the boy, say, you know, they date time again because in level don't change, and the boy no go school. The boy open shop for you, say, turn and say, you no go school. So the boy come vex, pack everything where they the shop or when you open the salon shop for them. People come they blame the boy. The boy tell them say, as you know go school now, many fucking things go in life. Like go start your own life. You get people where you go sell and give or even, you know, think establish his own system. But this one now the couples, campus couples, yes, that cohabitation. I mean, it's my boyfriend and I live with the person. Now the girl is stranded as the boy don't pack everything where they have, including mattress, waiting to go to sleep on top. Now the question be that one. So, on your own opinion, what do you think? What do you got to tell these two people, these two, you know, children? Whether the boy there at first, being at the girl there at first, you know, whether what it can be the reason why the boy will pack everything like that. So my people are about now, let's go on a musical break as usual. When we come back, I promise to continue the package, this remaining info with they on my table today. Please stay tuned.

0: physical breakthrough. The next thing for where they on my table today is say, I am a street girl. Bimbo Ademoye clashes with area boys. So you go from Nollywood actress Bimbo Ademoye. Yes, she did film for one area like that. So the people where they that place, the boys actually, they can't gather. The area boys can't gather. They tell Bimbo say, may she settle them, may she give them money, say she did film for their area. So because of that, she go pay for matching grand and be had to take the talk. So now waiting to tell the address and people where they all the crew members, everybody can't gather. They tell the people, they make they calm down. So people they tell them say, if it's she like to support them financially, like she feel do that one. But the way they take the approach, now waiting make her, she no won't give them shit. Not be small matter. As they drag them, those boys like this, they vest, say they won't carry the camera where they use the film. Now that place there, it converse Bimbo. If they say may they no try them, like that one no fee happen. Say may nobody like they born with them where may they touch the camera. Say she says she be area girl. Say she be street girl. Say nobody go feature that kind of thing. You see that kind of thing like this, it gets as if even you can stand your ground. Honestly. Imagine say, like, which one be paying or pay for matching grant, pay that you are filming in my area. Like, after filming your area, they feel carry the place go. Now, my own question be that though, because I need to understand. After those actress and actress, they film in your area, should they go carry that place go? I be how? If na one beg, may they make na beg in a very genuine way. The way where you go, please God save, if you ask me. Because this one, they can't even provoke the actress to converse. Say because they don't try to say they go carry the camera, may they try them na their side. 5-6 stars. Even the crew members, everybody can just fight. That is the update. Because the most important thing is say they know you know follow the normal approach. If still they tell them like make you find us something now, you know that kind of thing, like area boys where they be. She feel find them something. But make you know feel for area if you know pay for matching ground. Another place there. It converts the address. So that is the update about that about Bimbo Ademoye. So the last info where they here on my table today, he says, I didn't want to marry an artist, pastor or politician. Banky W's wife Adeshua. So they come from here, Adeshua Etomi, a wife of Nigerian singer, politician and a clergyman where they call Banky W. So this singer actually what they call Banky, you know, you hear about Banky W, a very popular singer, and he's also a politician. So the wife, he took this on put for the recent interview where he go where they host by Seju Babyface. Now that place, she and the husband can't talk this one put. Because they ask them questions about, you know, marriage and the other things and other things. So now the wife, they tell them, say, like initially, she not even want to marry a politician. Not even their agenda. She prayed, tell God, say, she not want to marry a politician, a pastor, or somebody will be an artist. You get? So now her prayer point be that one. But when she come meet the husband, maybe, Banky W, the thing can't change. Everything about the narrative change because now God now tell them. So the waiting day there, we say, I mean, if I they learn something from it. Sometimes, now that's when you know want for marriage, now it always come. Why? This is a big question where everybody, they ask for inside their mind, though. But they know want to talk about. Some they talk about, but they've not gotten the answer they need. You get? Sometimes like this, you go to say, now that thing, contrary to what you want in marriage, now waiting you always see. Even though say I never marry, even for a relationship, you go see say, you go tell yourself, say, I don't want to date person like this. I don't want to date somebody or marry somebody from this particular side, particular state, community, local government, and all that. You go tell yourself. You go even tell your God, say, God, please, I don't want to marry like these people and all that. But last, my dear brothers and sisters, majority, and those set of people you know won't marry, and them will just line up like this, they come. If you say no, this one and that one will still come. Still the same thing. So last, you go pick one from those things where you know like. So waiting with the lesson from this, make you know shout to yourself, say, over your dead body, say, no go feel marry this place, or no go feel marry this kind of people, or this career type of people. Because you don't know.
1: Yes, now that's when you say over your dead body, now you go let that happen. So the only thing we say, make you just pray. Say, God, let your will be done. That is just the simple truth. So that is what Banque wife they tell us today will be Adeshua. So my people now here, I go wrap up today's entertainment. Jeez, thank you so much for listening. Till tomorrow, I will bring a fresh package on today on Entertainment Gist. Thank you so much, and keep listening to Instant Binoculars Radio Uromi. I remain your host, Mijulike. Have a lovely day. Bye bye for now.

listeners out there, beautiful people, welcome you all to today's Saturday's groove that we're bringing to you from your Make Sense radio station, Eastern Binoculars Radio Uromi. I am your host, Mijulike, and today I've got a very interesting topic I want to discuss on today's episode. So today I've got this interesting topic, actually a very inspiring one that you will learn one or two from it. So the topic is preparing your children against peer influence. If you've been following my program on Saturday's group, you will learn that I discuss majorly on relationship, dating, and love. Yes. So, and also marriage inclusive. On Saturday's group, I discuss topic that has to do with dating, that has to do with relationship, marriage. People, you know, young people dating, finding love, and things that you need to know and things that you need to avoid. So today, this, you know, interesting topic, because it will inspire you to know or to learn one or two after this program that I titled Preparing Your Children Against Peer Pressure. So you'll be asking, what is peer influence? Preparing your children against peer influence. What is peer influence? Peer influence refers to the effect that a child's friends or people within their age group have on their thoughts, behavior, and decision. It simply means how much a child is shaped by the people they spend time with. Yes, that is peer influence. So on a more, lighter note, or how you understand them better, make a talk out for Pidgin. He says, what will be the topic where I want to discuss today? It is how you go take, prepare your children, prepare your pikin, make bad friends not carry them go wrong way. Now the topic be that one, preparing your children against peer influence. Because, like, even as you give birth to your children, as they're growing, they have their, you know, age grade friends, and they'll start making friends going around, you understand? So now the character they exhibit or the behavior they put up is actually attributed, like, it is not 100%, 95% to what they see people do. It's especially the people they follow, people they mingle with, and their friends, school, everywhere, teachers. So all these people, they have influence in every child's behavior. So as a parent now, how do you cope, how do you prepare them so that they will, you establish what they call nature-nurture controversy, so that when the child go outside this, yes, because definitely that your picking will lead you go outside it. Whether you like it or not though, they going outside there, that doesn't mean you want to go astray, or I mean going to school. Yes, going to, you know, look for work, get jobs, go outside and do some things, like you are not there always to, you know, guide. So how do you guide your child now that you are still, you know, the child is still with you, or now that you are still have the control over your child? How do you prepare them so that when they get out there, when they go outside there to the society, they will still remember where they are coming from? Now, the topic where I want to discuss today be this one. So even as a parent, you have a very, you know, important role to play in the life of your child. Now, why God give you that picking me that one? So my people, before I dive into the program proper, make me sharply go on a very snappy musical break. Please stay tuned.

that short musical break. And today's Saturday's group, I want you to grab something. Very important something I want you to grab at the end of this topic. As a parent, that you, if some, like sometimes like, you go just go around and say, small children, they misbehave. The first thing where they go talk be, wait, like, who be this child parent? Who be the parent there? Who be the mama? Who trainer? You get? So it also gets to a level where the child, as a girl child, for instance, will grow to a level where she will start doing, behaving anyhow. Living the kind of life that people frown or spit on. It will always fall back to the parents. Yes, the program is about relationship. But now, as a parent, how do you prepare your children, you know, against peer influence? Because you know why? Nowadays, no children, like children, they know they just learn from house again. They learn from school, like I said before. They learn from streets. And even social media, they shape their behavior. So, the big question be say, how we go take prepare our pikin, make them not stand strong? How you go take prepare your pikin, make them stand strong? You know, when friends, they push them, do wrong things, or now, waiting, we go reason today. Yes. How you want to prepare them? How you go prepare them? So that when they go outside there, you as a parent, you'll be proud that you raised this child. This is my son, this is my daughter. I raised him, I raised her. Even outside there, the nurture, that is the training you give that child at home, will never be dominated by the nurture. That is the character or the lifestyle that people live outside there in the society that he or she will definitely go to meet. So how you take training from house, go make sure say you no ever deviate from it. So now one thing I want to talk about is, what thing be peer pressure? I already talked about what thing be peer influence. What thing be peer influence? And how it they affect children? So that question, what thing be peer influence? I don't talk about how the children, how people, the children mingle around with people, the character they learn. It has like 95%, if not 100%, from what they learn from their parents. The character, the attitude that shape up their own, you know, behavior. They learn from friends, they learn it in school, and even in the church, everywhere. They go out to the society, they learn new things. And sometimes they learn the bad one. So how you go take prepare them? Now be the real question. So what do parents go supposed to do early to be strong character for their children? So as a parent, you have a lot of work to do. Yes, because first you need to start teaching values like honesty. At very tender age, oh, now that one day very, very important. You need to start teaching them, let them cultivate that, you know, that good character, good value. Honesty, respect, and self-confidence from a young age. Maybe when they go outside here now, they will be like, "Is this much more children like this? They don't even know what is. All you did them were the difference between, you know, honesty and they'll be telling they don't even know. Because why? Where they are coming from? They don't even they teach them anything. You see, say Papa and Mama, something like this there, they don't they fight." So what are you teaching those children? No discipline, no self-respect, no, you know, self-worth, self-confidence, especially as a girl child. So now, teaching these children, especially honesty, is very, very important. When you do something, you say, "Now you do this thing." "Yes, I'm wrong, but I'm sorry." Very, very, very, very important. But if you see some children like, "Now you do this one, not be me, or ah. If you like cut me, this cannot be me too." Yes, now that pikin now do that kind of thing. So it will still fall back to the parents when they start asking, "Who born this pikin there? Where is she from?" They will still be pointing hand, you know, to the parents. Like, you failed as a parent, you cannot teach. Now let's take it to, you know, when a girl grows to a certain level or age where she start having, you know, knowing what is there, having an affair with men. You see some ladies like this there, they go outside exposing their body, living all this kind of life that people frown at. And some parents, they don't even care. They know they care.
They don't even ask you. When you, as a girl child, you don't have any work to do, or you're still in school, you come back.

the way that you serve, and they will be hiding it from you. Because if you do not teach them, you are shying away from it. They will learn it and they will still hide it because they will feel telling you as a mother that they will be kind of, my mother would think that I'm spoiled, that's why I've learned all this one. Or when somebody touch them somewhere, they're not supposed to touch them. As a girl child, while growing, even as a teenager, they won't tell their mother. Because why? If they tell their parents, the mother will beat them, or even yell at them, you will not correct them with love. It's still part of the duty of the mother. You will sit your girl child down. You will teach her all those things that she needs to know while doing it. And you tell her the advantage and the disadvantages of doing those things. And the most important one, having self-confidence and self-worth. Not thinking you know be anything. Don't carry your life, go put for any guy like say, without this person your own, don't claim me. All those kind of things. Teaching them the values, they're very, very important. Building a strong parent-child relationship. Parent and child relationship is very, very important also. Yes, some parents, they don't even have time. Yeah, whether you're working, no, I'm not against you working or as a working class lady. It's not bad, but at least you create time for your own child, for your own family.

make out time to at least spend some time with your children. Teach them. Make that bond exist so that they will feel free to tell you something they observe, whether in school, you know, church, anywhere, where their friends are, anything they like, they feel is unusual that happened or anything at all. They will feel free to tell you. But if you as a mother or you as a father, you are not really there. So if there's anything that happened that he or she needs to tell anybody, they not feel tell you. You are not there. You are not there for them. So it is very, very important you build a strong parent to child relationship. Very, very important. Because that is the way you can curb some of these things. When a girl comes back home sometimes, like from a teenager, you go to school to say, one boy can't tell you one thing like that. As a girl child, like they already said, grooming, you teaching you from house that when you have this particular part of your body that you call this, so when an opposite gender touches you like this particular place, come and tell me. He or he doesn't supposed to touch you like that. Come and tell me. Maybe the girl come back home, she will go like this, go meet her mama. Tell her, say, one girl like this said, you touch me for head. I tell her, may not touch me, say, my mama said, me. Like something like that. You yourself as a mother, you will do something. That is it. So stop for this. Some people will just wake up one morning and be like, I tried my best, so I tried my best, so but she no agree. Yes, we know there are some children like that, but you need to do the one that you ought to do as a parent, and then leave the one that is supposed to leave for God. So there are many ways in which you can prepare your children for peer influence. So another one here is sudden changes in behavior and attitude of friends. You need to know, check and know the type of friends your children are keeping. It's very, very important. And changes. Sometimes I see on social media, sometimes on Facebook, precisely, sometimes ago, one lady like that, she come online, come they cry, post and say she need advice. When thing happened, speaking when she didn't live in the same house with her daughter, went there 15 years. She don't know say the girl like this. The girl don't serve you waiting be man. Like the girl don't they do man. And I know this small children. Now adults like this, they abuse this girl. The girl there 15 years. And adults for their compound, they abuse the girl for complete 5 good years, because the girl is 15 years, which means they started when the girl was 10 years. And the mama knew me. All the signs that happened, all the things when he started, the mother, she noticed it, but she did not say anything. So you need to pay attention closely to those attitudes, to those changes that occur in your child's behavior. Your child is somehow moody. She come back from school or she come back from work, she's somehow moody. You don't even care to ask what is happening. You just pass like that, and every time you are yelling at your children, it's not bad to correct them, but correct them with love. There is a difference between that punishment and

discipline. I talked about that topic some time ago. So now, those changes you are ignoring in that your children, they can't tell you, because they won't tell you. You would not give them that, you know, that environment. You would not create that good relationship for them to sit down and discuss something with you as a mother. Clearly, mothers, you have a very major role to play in bringing up a child. Now, waiting by yourself, talk. Bring up a child in a way he or she should grow, that when he is old, he will never depart from it. But you, you are always a workaholic. I mean, they get time out and they go market or from this market to another market. And I'm working on and all that. You have many, have thousand and one reason or excuse why you know they pay attention to your children. The type of friends your children they keep, you know. Your kid come back from outside like this, eh? You see, say, like, you know, if we ask him, some behavior, who is your friend? As a parent, it's your duty to know the type of friend your children keep. Yes, if it's not a good one, or they're like the person don't come from a good home, like they have this kind of bad character, don't allow your children to mingle with them. Yes, you have that right to stop it. At a very young age, when you allow that thing to come grow, you're not going to feel do them again. You're not going to feel stop them again. That is when you see, you know, when you want to start it, when the child is ready, has passed that adolescent, because a problem. If you talk one, yeah, you talk two, because you don't start them on time, and by that time you don't do Otilo. That is it. Secrecy, loss of interest in family or unusual habits. Like I said before, that unusual habit. Secrecy. Your pikin they keep secrets because you don't even care to ask. You don't even care to know what they happen. Some parents, like, they even hear something outside. Their friend, your children's friend, or your daughter's friend, or your son's friend will tell you something that, see what your pikin do for me. And you don't even care to confront him or her to ask. Just stay love. Correct them with love. By so doing, you are preparing your child for that, against that fair influence. You get a pikin where you inculcated with a good moral value. Trust, believe you me, trust me that there is no way that child will go outside and become useless. If any child wants to corrupt him or her, he always remember what the mother told him. He always remember what the mother told her. The mother says, I cannot steal you. I know I should not touch waiting to be my own. I know fit. No, I know fit. Even smoking. I know fit. No, if I do this for my mama, go buy me. I know fit do her. Because my mama, she don't like this one. She don't just like it at all. That kind of thing. Let your children be proud to mention you that you are the one that giving them discipline at home. It matters. Honestly, it matters. When you notice any change, ask questions. Know the type of friends your children are keeping, and most importantly, make sure that you keep a strong relationship, strong parents to child relationship, so that it will create that environment so that they will feel free to tell you anything and do again. From childhood, train your children, start teaching your children, your girl children or your girl child what is sex education. Forget all this one where people they talk like this. I know the social media has come to stay. And the one thing about social media is that in anything where you don't teach your pikin, social media will teach your pikin. And by so doing, learning it outside, it will be very, very worse. When they see anything like that, they want to try it. But when you already educated them that this is this, and these are the consequences of doing this at a very young age, they will not try it. When I was growing up, my mother always tell us that, if you carry belly, you know you won't stay for this house. Like if she's in a kind of you know, trying to caution you, scold you, like she wouldn't do it like a threat. What? Tell him I grew up learned whenever she's talking to my elder sister, she'll tell them that hey, if you carry belly for this house, if any or anybody carry belly, you know go stay for this house. Now for bush you go stay. And you know the worst part, you'll be working in people's farms, you'll be weeding grasses for people, you will suffer. Nobody will come to help you. Like I and my husband, they will not even call them. That's what she will tell them. She will keep telling, and they fear that you as a girl child, you can't go meet man. So because of that, now if you go outside, anybody wants to touch you, like that.
thing will keep ringing in your brain. You will suffer. You will go and start reading people's drafts so that you will see food to eat. Omo. Nothing. No, nobody will even remind you that you will move. You're supposed to run. Carry your slippers for hand. Run. Honestly. It matters a lot. So another thing I want to talk about is encouraging them to speak up and say no when necessary. Some children, they don't know how to say no because they don't teach them for house. Even from ordinary, like, even for your compound now, you see, say, you're picking. Another person they cook or another family they cook. Picking will just chop, na, go that place, go still collect something, chop. And you'll be like, hey, it's the same place, like the same compound. That same picking go outside, when you know JJ, she will still collect something, chop. Hey, nah, yes, nah, this is not my friends, family, no problem. But the big question is, how are you sure that is only happening within you, that she will not do it outside? You need to teach your children how to say no. When a stranger gives you something, say no. Don't say the person, no, thank you. The children, that child will learn them. And even if you know one learner, some children they learn in a hard way. Make I tell you, if you tell them once, tell them twice, you know, they say everywhere they cook something, they go, they look, or they go close down. Even when the child stop, like just finish eating now, she's going there, he's going there to go and know what other people are cooking. Or Manon is more beating than they beat. You will beat and put that child in the people happiness. Say no. And know when to say yes. Even in school. Even there are things that are offers that somebody will do, makes you say no. No, thank you. No, thank you. It means you come from a family that, in fact, your mother nurtured you very, very well. It's giving that accolade, that respect back to the parents. If you don't know, know it from my program today, that when a child grows and behaves well in the society, the parents eat the glory or they take the glory. There's no two ways about it. Teach them how to say no. Even growing up, you see, they have friends, and when any child wants to make advance at your child, at your girl, tell them that when somebody touches you, you say no. Run, come and tell me, come and report to me. Trust me, that child will never hesitate to come and tell you if anybody, you know, does otherwise to her or to him outside. So my people, I hope you are enjoying the program and the teaching actually as it is going on to this episode on Saturday's group. So right about now, I want us to go on a musical break. Another short musical break to be going to say, and also to keep meditating on the message that you are receiving from today's Saturday's group. So please keep listening, because I will be right back. It is not good that you leave me inside the studio where we still have the program unfinished. And remember, you still have a segment to call, to phone in, to tell us your thoughts, share your experience. You already have our radio number. Or you text us via text message or call. So my people,

from Data, musical break for my people who are just tuning in. This is Saturday's Groove. On today's episode, I'm discussing how to prepare your children against peer influence. Those teaching that you need to do as a parent so that when your child go out there, he or she will not be influenced to do anything bad or to do otherwise aside what you teach the person from house. Yes, there is this thing I mentioned earlier, nature-nurture controversy, nature and then nurture, which means when you are teaching the children from you know, young age, you are teaching them it is in them until they grow up. When they go outside there, maybe live in school or school hostel and all that, they are no longer living with you. Then they have a life there they call nurture. The lifestyle that people live there, like, you know, sometimes in the campus now, they'll start to teach children how to live a different lifestyle, or, you know, meeting other children that are not well nurtured. They will be living any kind of life. But your child that has been receiving that type of discipline from home, he or she will never mingle with them. The nature, which is the teaching you already established in him or her, will always dominate that nurture. They will contract, they will actually, you know, fight though. Those characters trying to, for some friends, be like, let's go out now. For instance, now in school hostels, in the university, you will be just see somebody like this, even during the exam period. And let's go out. In the night, oh, let's go. We are going for, you know, night party and other birthday party at night. Yeah, it happens a lot and I've experienced it. So people, you're some of your friends, they come, let's go now. Why are you always inside? Why are you reading? You want to kill yourself and now you want to become professor? They will be using all these sarcastical statements just to cajole you to follow them. So my people, but the child that is raised already know why he or she is that school, we never do that, because there's this added way they talk to. Any picking way mama they say charcoal, you know, they wear white, they will keep telling you, reminding you where he or she come from. I know they do, don't worry, you push you go, I'll join you tomorrow. You keep reading your book. During the exam period like this, those people, the way they go party, they will be asking you questions. It's true that it's not what somebody studied today that you find yourself working, but at least get a tip. Have that knowledge, learn. Make sure that you have something there, so that when the need comes, or when the time comes, or if you are needed in the society, you will not be wanting. You will not lack knowledge of what to say or how best to handle it. Very, very important. So another role of a mother is also to monitor without control. Monitor your children without controlling them. But as a parent, they are so controlling. The way you yell at your children, say, even if there's anything they want to tell you, they will not tell you, because when they tell you, you yell, you will shout, you will hit them, the whole compound will gather. That is not how to correct a child. You correct with love. You draw that child closer, you discipline, and you punish. At the same time, not just punish without discipline, because you know who work like that. The picking will just see you as, it's not my mother that is always shouting, my mother is always beating somebody. You are not able to tell her anything, because if I tell her, I beat, she will beat me. That kind of thing. It don't make sense. The role of social media CDO, like I said before, if you don't teach your child, social media will teach your child now. Yes, and once, some parents, they will even buy phone for their children. Yes, I'm not against it. It's actually a way of educating them. They will be learning one or two from me, especially, you know, using them to do their assignments or learn how to read and write. It's actually quite understanding. But the one I'm telling you is that some things they will click there to watch, and they will be hiding it that you must see. That phone that you bought for them, they will be hiding it, because they know it's not nice. It's not right watching those things. But they will not tell you. Even as a parent, you will not even monitor. You will not even care. Every time you are busy with work. So you need to monitor and teach your children what social media will not teach them now. Because when you allow them, especially how nude and everything is flying everywhere on social media, most of my children will be watching adults. Even when they say it's not to be watched by a child under 18, no, they will still watch it. Even 16, 15, they have phones, they will be watching it. So what are you doing as a parent? So that when your child go out there, you say, that is even the main goal. You have a good name for yourself. Now move on that to you. Somebody who scored the highest for JAMB, not teaching.
na learning, na nurturing. Yes, people go get brain, go get brain. But as a parent, you need to do your best and leave the rest for God. That is the most important thing. Let's talk about relationship. If you see how girls now, they are living, some girls are living their life. Sometimes like this, you question morality, you question moral. Where is moral again? Everybody now. I will discuss that topic. Hookups. Everybody wants to join hookups. Everybody wants to be a hookup. Girls now, after in the school or when they graduate from school, they may think, there's no job, all this and all that. I don't want to stress myself, or I want to live a baby girl lifestyle. Where is it pointing at? It is pointing back where the parents. If you look back, if you look down, check it very, very well to the background of that child, you see that the mother is living the same lifestyle. The mother is doing the same thing. Or the mother does not even teach the child. Even if the mother does not teach the child, but the mother, so you see some parents, they are buying this type of clothes, this short clothes, revealing every part of it to their daughters. And tell me, what are you teaching that child? You are buying this type of clothes at a very young age. What are you teaching the child? Are you inculcating morals or what? So my people, this is where I'm going to call it a wrap on today's episode. But I want you to learn something. That when you bring up a child in a very good way, the society will always praise you as a parent. Even when you are no more, yes, your legacy lives, because that good name is better than good. So my people, thank you so much for listening. Till next week Saturday, I'll bring another episode on Saturday's group. Keep listening to A Sound by Binoculars Radio. I am your host, Sandra Remy, your host.

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1: Hello, welcome to today's newspaper headlines, reaching you from Eastern Binoculars Radio Uromi. As usual, I'll be giving you stories from different newspapers. The first one I have here is Vanguard Newspapers, and the first headline says, Hardship. Shawo-Olu approves 50,000 relief package for Lagos workers. China rolls out zero tariff access for Nigeria and 52 other African countries. Nigeria expresses commitment to OPEC and OPEC Plus oil market stability. NDLA boss Abuja drug corps arrests 132 suspects, seizes 220 kg illicit substances. Mayday, you are the world's true heroes, Mrs. Soludo tells workers. Nigerians among ringleaders as U.S. dismantles $250 million email scam spanning 19 countries. Anglican Church suspends Anambra vicar over alleged fake miracles. Ajadi backs PDP board intervention, urges unity ahead of 2027 elections. PDP board felicitates Nigerian workers, says labor should not be in vain. Portable declares death Anthony Joshua to 1 billion naira boxing shutdown. What's one of the Vanguard newspapers, Obi? Article questions Tinubu's economic policy, speaks for struggling workers. Efurum shooting, era of impunity in NPF is over, IGP. Iran activates air defense as Trump presses congressional deadline. Workers' Day May in pain as labor decries insecurity, poverty, and inflation. And the last headline says 2027, defections and intrigues deepen battle for Edo tickets. And from that newspapers, let me take you to the Nation newspapers. The first headline says, Adeleke praises Tinubu and Umahi over Osun Road approvals. Kano APC endorses Tinubu and Kabi for 2027 election. Tinubu receives envoys at credential ceremony. NAS expanded security presence at Akwa Ibom. PDP board takes over party leadership after Supreme Court judgment. We have the Nation newspapers, Latif Adedejume and more Bimpe welcomes triplets. Federal government reaffirms staff welfare commitment, hands over buses and ambulance to unions. Lagos sets up ad hoc committee for 2026 Hajj begins airlifting May 7th. EFCC urges fintech to strengthen platforms against fraudsters. Was one of the nation's newspapers, blackout looms in Lagos as Egbin power station shuts down. Output reportedly drops by approximately 741 MW to zero. And the last headline says, this still visits Akwa Ibom over since passing out of 1,768 retrained constables. And the last headline says, Memo Ochoa set to play record 6th World Cup for Mexico before retirement. Away from the Nation newspapers, I'll be taking to another newspaper called Daily Post newspapers. And the first headline says, please detain singer Rolex D for defaming Taiye currency on Agbelutu program. Adamawa workers demand minimum wage review. Owerri Catholic Archdiocese declares 1 week prayer for reparation of stolen monstrance. Security forces arrest 3 suspected bandits in Sokoto, recover AK-47 and dead guns. Morning in Nigeria, Italy, as Okoye dies after sustaining head injury during football match. La Liga manager prefers by Real Madrid players over Mourinho revealed. Was on the Daily Post. Newspapers, 2027, retired general Gajare declares for keeping South Nigerian seat, vows to tackle insecurity. Lone protesters storms APC secretariat, demands compensation after spending 30 million naira on campaign. Resounding victory, Malami held Supreme Court ruling on ADC leadership. Transfer, Onyedika snubs new club bargain contract offer. Was on the Daily Post newspapers, we have received 64 cases of rape defilement since February 2026 in Plateau. CP Ewa Mayday, Yobe NLC demands 70,000 minimum wage for local government workers and teachers. Bauchi moves to end farmer header clashes with right of way policy. Supreme Court verdict disregards purported leadership vacuum. Jata PDP appeals to public. Was not a Daily Post newspapers. Rights community petitions over alleged land grabbing by police in Akwa Ibom. Troops nab two suspected terrorists in Yobe. Fire resist aluminium company and residential building in Oyo. 2027, Arise picks nomination and expression of interest form for Ekiti North and promises consolidation. We will enact laws to better your lives, Akpabio tells Nigerian workers. And the last, Helade says, top foreign players came to Saudi Arabia League because of me, Ronaldo. Away from Daily Post, let's take it to Anas Bagol, Punch newspapers. The first, Helade says, Supreme Court judgment, no leadership vacuum, PDP faction slams Wabara and others. NBA urges structural reform in legal practice. 2027, elect leaders who prioritize living wages and NPP urges workers. May Day, Oshun, factional union holds rally, backs APC. EPL, fixture pipe up, no excuse for Man City in title race, Guardiola. Edo moves to identify genuine farmers and end political famine. 2027, Senate leader wants Ekiti APC against division over National Assembly tickets. NDC begins nationwide congresses ahead of May 9th National Convention. Yobe APC chieftain picks governorship from 6th failed primary. Drone links economic growth to fintech and informal systems. La Liga, Barcelona closed in one on title as Rafinha returned. What's on the punch newspapers? NOA DG helps workers' resilience on May Day. Group helps federal government and Obasani for 178 billion naira road project. Workers' Day, labor remains foundation of great society, says Anambra First Lady. The last Helade says, I do the cooking at home, not my wife, Banky W. Away from the newspapers, I'll be taking you to Daily Trust newspapers, which will be our last newspaper for today. And the first Helade says, 2027, Guba Zulum presents good bill to Shetima. 9 inmates complete Quranic memorization in Kano. Bandits abduct Sokoto deputy governor's relatives and others. Silence in wicked camp as Fubara gets re-election forms. City rep loses return ticket as Manga Sons emerges APC consensus candidate. Slow the Daily Trust newspapers. 2027, those expecting easy post deceiving themselves, Governor Rada. Kano APC endorses Tinubu and Governor Yusuf reject automatic tickets for lawmakers. INEC restore marks and Arebosola's names on its portal. PDP votes as June's leadership after Supreme Court rulings. And the last letter says 150 persons died in Kwara camp, Amnesty International. So we'll be wrapping up today's Z Lines. Thank you for listening. I am Judy Chineye. Have a nice day.

I greet you now, Wella Wella, and we don't come back here again for news across geopolitical soup for Niger. We do reach you from Isambana Plus Radio Urumi, where we do tell you as it take command for the various papers for Ubudo Country, Nigeria. My name now Jojo Namani, I'll be a radio country brother. No time to check time, we gotta give you the update as the HOT. First one, we do reach out, say Mayday. I think we don't knock Tinubu's economic policy and income lament workers' hardship. See for the news today, Marking Day talks a government policy tackling workers' hardship insecurity. SAPP publicity secretary don't talk say Imo contest for Imo assembly seats. And many jobs have you created after xenophobic attack? This is a question. With freedom fighter Julius Malema, they tackle fellow South African amid ongoing violence for South African for there. I'm going to give you the next update, a state show face for the paper. Say, so Woludo approved 50,000 naira wage award for Lagos workers. And Chukwuma Daniel, the quiet revolution where they reshape Nigeria economy, FG remarkable drive to boost investors' confidence, asset recovery. That's all this every show for paper. Mayday, insecurity, poverty, national emergency, threatening workers. And President Bola Ahmed Tinubu, ninth of that one. Nigerian army don't admit 40 narrative as family disputes, the key of core member for Abuja by Sodia. America takes a reintegration of first bandits, danger to peaceful community. Anglican bishops, now then they won that one. Yaba Tech lecturer, Fashola, they advocate system-driven governance for lasting public sector reform. Supreme Court verdict, Natasha, they urge aggrieved PDP leaders, make them reconcile. Troops don't eliminate 18 terrorists for Balabilum Forest, and the conclave insurgent enclave for the Timbuku, and Linus Aleke for inside Abuja troop for inside the Joint Task Force Northeast Operation Harding Kai, the country for inside collaboration with elements of sector to stabilization force for the operation. Next thing for the Richard say, stakeholder they call for structured diaspora remittances to improve local economy. And Arsenal must manage emotions of title race. This only come from Mikel Arteta. Nigeria are not beggars. Atiku don't slam Remy Tinubu's 1.2 billion naira rice palliative for naught. Our education system is quite theory focused. It's not solving the real time problem of Mitoka, and also the update show for paper. And make we carry you, we'll tell you another story now, which is they make the run. Say Nigerian chef, who in be Rita Igbinomba, she don't cook jollof rice and suya and secure spot to represent Nigeria and Africa for inside Master Chef for USA. All your government under Marking Day in 3 months don't borrow 164.8 billion naira, which is 6 times its revenue. That update issue for paper. Supreme Court ruling reinforced rule of law. Osunde Douglas, Sosa, and that one. And make I tell you also say, Super Eagle striker Victor Osimhen don't reveal some of his favorite Ghanaian and Nigerian artists where they offer insights into his music taste during a recent review. As the HOT, 10 Nigerian named among 25 convicts for inside U.S. For inside the case, we concern $215 million email fraud scheme. That's on a very sad one there. NDC don't fix national convention for May 9 and they begin nationwide congresses. Ikeja Electricity, they blame reduced grid allocation for Lagos power outages. And see for news today, to crop the people that have come out of the educational system are not able to feed directly into the workforce. There's a skill gap issue. There's that of this issue for paper on top television program wouldn't do. I'm not gonna tell you say, Funke Akindele, others on this stranded for inside London airport over a peace flight delay.
And Osimhen don't name his favorite between Olise versus Yeman, Messi versus Ronaldo. And Adebutu don't join Ogun governorship race for third time. And make a statement for the news today. On top of May Day, Lagos NLC don't demand 225,000 naira minimum wage. May Day, aviation workers they demand living wage. And still for 2027, Oyo APC leader Abubakar Ali as consensus mover candidate. Sailor don't drive big send off, success Liverpool boss slot. Yes, this one they come from Salah as income deserve big send off. Who they talk this one on the Liverpool boss will be an slot. No contract with Real Madrid, said Mourinho. This one still come from Sport Matter. And back home for Anambra community protests. Conde will concern the killing of man by state vigilant operative. Intensify effort to improve workers' welfare. Labour Party, the urge authorities. President Tinubu, speaking through the secretary to the government of the Federation, don't call for dialogue over strikes. I mean, threatened for inside the labor union over unpaid wages and insecurity. Rep Guardiola don't insist that Manchester City now go use their congested future schedule as an excuse for inside the Premier League title race against Arsenal. And we can tell you also say Kano ownership battle don't erupt over decades old land. Jose Mourinho don't dismiss rumor with a link onto Real Madrid. In talk say there's no contract from the club despite their managerial struggles. And we can tell you also say Liverpool have approved over 1.1 trillion naira infrastructure project for Kaduna Governor Uba Sani as in the AFG for there. On top of that matter, Nigerian Bar Association don't lambast Liverpool government over neglect as workers battle exploitation. And let's see for news across Jopo Zone 2027. Kubana Chief Prison move into politics. I number APC form for Imo rep seat. Sweden don't raise citizenship residency requirement to 8 years. And Obasa the Hey Yoruba Tennis Club 100 years legacy. Benue State Governor Reverend Father Hesen Ialea Aidande commended for workers for the states and the country on the occasion of the 2026 Workers Day celebration. My country people, I will talk to you today for news across your bosom from Niger. Join us again, same time, same station tomorrow, where we'll tell you another one way to make the round on top of the papers. My name is Jojo Namani. I thank you now, Wella Wella, when I say day with us, and we're going to stay blessed. I salute you.

0: In the name of the Father, and of the Son, and of the Holy Spirit, amen. Greetings and peace to you, beloved brothers and sisters in Christ. Welcome to Matters of Our Faith from Islam by No Class Radio, the number one radio station in Islam. Celebrating today the memorial of St. Athanasius, Bishop and Doctor of the Church at First Student, will be taken from Acts of the Apostles 13:44-52, and the theme is, Behold, we tend to the Gentiles. The next Sabbath, almost the whole city gathered together to hear the word of God. But when the Jews saw the multitudes, they were filled with jealousy and contradicted what was spoken by Paul and reviled him. And Paul and Barnabas spoke out boldly, saying, It was necessary that the word of God should be spoken first to you, since you thrust it from you and judge yourselves unworthy of eternal life. Behold, we turn to the Gentiles. For so the Lord has commanded us, saying, I have set you to be a light for the Gentiles, that you may bring salvation to the uttermost part of the earth. Now when the Gentiles heard this, they were glad and glorified the word of God, and as many as were ordained to eternal life believed. And the word of the Lord spread throughout all the region. But the Jews excited the devout women of high standing and the leading men of the city, instead of persecution against Paul and Barnabas, and drove them out of their districts. But they shook off the dust from their feet against them and went to Iconium, and the disciples were filled with joy and with the Holy Spirit. Theme of our gospel reading is, He who has seen me has seen the Father. John 14:7-14. At that time Jesus said to his disciples, If you had known me, you would have known my Father also. Henceforth you know him and have seen him. Philip said to him, Lord, show us the Father and we shall be satisfied. Jesus said to him, Have I been with you so long and yet you do not know me, Philip? He who has seen me has seen the Father. How can you say, show us the Father? Do you not believe that I am in the Father and the Father is in me? The words that I say to you, I do not speak on my own authority. But the Father who dwells in me does his works. Believe me that I am in the Father and the Father is in me. Or else, believe me for the sake of the works themselves. Truly, truly I say to you, he who believes in me will also do the works that I do. And greater works than these will he do. Because I go to the Father. Whatever you ask in my name, I will do it. And the Father may be glorified in the Son. If you ask anything in my name, I will do it. Reflection. Jesus is our access to the Father through his death and resurrection. The truth and the life he communicates are not purely future realities. The knowledge of Christ realized here and now, the knowledge of the Father. When we acquire such knowledge through faith in his word, the revelation of Christ is also the manifestation of the mystery of his being. At the level of their very being, there is inalienable communion between the Father and the Son. To see, to know the Father himself, through our faith in Christ, we enter into communion with the Father. To know the truth is to know Jesus, the Son of the Father. We pray this day, Heavenly Father, that you give us courage to say yes to you in every moment. May our life reflect your love to those around us. In the name of Jesus Christ, we pray. Amen. Thank you for joining us today. God bless you. Have a wonderful day.
1: You call me your own. When you reach my tongue, Lord, you know the delay. From generation to generation, from Liberia to Jamaica, you know they carry last. You know they carry.
2: Hotel, thank you, God, hotel. Nigeria in distress. All powerful and merciful Father, you are the God of justice, love, and peace. You rule over all the nations of the earth. Power and might are in your hands, and no one can withstand you. We present our country, Nigeria, before you. We praise and thank you, for you are the source of all we have and are. We are sorry for all the sins we have committed, and for the good deeds we have failed to do. In your loving forgiveness, keep us safe from the punishment we deserve. Lord, we are weighed down not only by uncertainties, but also by moral, economic, and political problems. Listen to the cries of your people who confidently turn to you. God of infinite goodness, our strength in adversity, our health in weakness, our comfort in sorrow, be merciful to us, your people. Spare this nation, Nigeria, from chaos, anarchy, and doom. Bless us with your kingdom of justice, love, and peace. We ask this through Christ our Lord. Most Sacred Heart of Jesus, Immaculate Heart.

0: Welcome to News on the Hour, reaching from ASAM Binoculars Radio. First, the headlines. Nigeria adopts 112 emergency number as Bola Tinubu's government pushes reform amid doubts over response efficiency. Workers' Day. Labor talk aiding development in Edo, says Ogbewolo. May Day. Insecurity, poverty, national emergencies threatening workers, Tinubu. My name is Joseph Osayamo Iguari, and now the news in details. The President Bola Tinubu-led Nigerian government has approved the adoption of 112 as Nigeria's unified national emergency number across all levels of government and relevant agencies. The decision was taken at the 157th meeting of the National Economic Council, NEC, held virtually and chaired by Vice President Kashim Shettima, as part of broader measures to streamline national response system and reduce delays caused by bureaucratic bottlenecks. Master Alfred Ekata, in an interview with a reporter, described the adoption of a unified emergency number as a commendable step, noting that it aligns Nigeria with practices in many developed countries. However, he expressed doubt about its effectiveness, questioning whether relevant agencies would respond promptly even if the system functioned properly. He also raised concern about potential misuse, suggesting that many people might call the number unnecessarily just to test its reliability. Despite his reservations, he commended the government for the initiative while maintaining that its success will ultimately depend on proper implementation and responsive emergency services.
1: Well, it's a very good adoption because as a country, I don't see whereby as a country we are unable to have a unified number in case of emergency and all. Because even America, as big as this, has a unified number that you can easily call and the appropriate agency will respond and action will be taken immediately. But we all know how it works here in Nigeria. It can never work, I'm sorry to say. Because at the end of the day, you might even die the number at night, it will never work. And another thing is that, let even assume that it will work. Are the agency ready to come in the time that they even need them to come? So I don't really see how the thing is going to work, tell you the reality. But it's a very good adoption of number. And regarding the misuse of the number, a lot of people will surely misuse it. That is Nigeria for it. Some people might just even feel like, okay, let me even just play with these people. Let me just call. Let me even confirm if it's working. I don't know if you understand. So they just turn it as good because it's a new thing. It's not real. Like, nobody will surely believe that this thing is working. So there will surely be a time that people will say, okay, let us test this thing. A testing time. So but I really commend Tinubu for doing something like this. Our president for doing something like this. Of which I believe that the stuff will not see the light of the day. But it's a very good adoption.
0: In a separate update, Edo State Governor Monday Ogbewolo has said constructive engagement with workers has enabled his administration to maintain focus on development. Ogbewolo stated this on Friday in his address at the 2026 Workers' Day celebration, noting that workers' welfare has remained a top priority since he assumed office. He said his administration increased the minimum wage to 75,000 naira, sustained the payment of the 13-month salary, and ensured prompt payment of salary. We'll take a short break now. See to come on the news today. May Day, insecurity, poverty, national emergencies threatening workers. Tinubu. We'll give you details of this shortly. Please stay with us.
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0: Welcome back and thank you for staying with us. This is News on the Hour and you're tuned to ASAM Binoculars Radio. Remember, a positive attitude can brighten your day always. Please stay positive today. And now the rest of the news. President Bola Tinubu on Friday declared insecurity and poverty national emergency, warning that the twin crises pose grave threats to jobs, productivity and national stability as Nigeria marked the 2026 Workers' Day celebration. This comes as Nigeria's organized labor declared that the country is drifting towards a dangerous tipping point, warning of a collapsing social contract, a failing economy, and a worsening security crisis that could force workers off their jobs nationwide. President Tinubu, speaking through the Secretary to the Government of the Federation, Senator George Akume, during the National May Day celebration at Eagle Square in Abuja, told workers, labor leaders, and guests that his administration was confronting both challenges with urgency and deliberate policy action. To wrap up news on the hours, the airlines have made a story again. Nigeria adopts 112 emergency number as Bola Tinubu's government pushes reform amid doubts over response efficiency. Workers' Day, labor talk aiding development in Edo says Opel. May Day, insecurity, poverty, national emergency threatening workers, Tinubu. And that is where we wrap up news on the hours today. For comments, feedback, and info, send your updates on 00519188139. You can give us an email on asambinoculars9@gmail.com. And on behalf of Asam Binoculars Radio News Crew, thank you for staying tuned. My name is Joseph Osamu Iguari. Have a beautiful day.
3: Kahi ebesunu oto isan la oto edo remu oto Nigeria rebe oyekona besan radio wa mu owo wa zore babilu baraka maho
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In the post, Latif spoke about his recent last silence and journey leading to the birth of their children. Following the announcement, and friends, colleagues, fans flooded the couple's Instagram page with congratulatory message and well wishes. Latif and Adebimpe, who are both actors and filmmakers, got married on December 18, 2021. In a separate news, Nollywood actress Bimbo Adeyemoye was recently captured in a tense moment on a set after a group of area boys reportedly stormed her outdoor movie location demanding settlement. In a video shared on X by user on Tuesday, the actress is seen standing her ground, confronting the men who insisted she pay them for filming in their neighborhood. Visibly upset but composed, Bimbo made it clear she had no issue supporting them financially on her own term, but strongly rejected the way they approached her. The situation escalated when one of the men threatened to switch off her camera. In response, the actress fired back, dismissing the threat. "Cameraman, nobody in your generation has," she replied sharply. To wrap up the entertainment news, the headlines again. Actor Latif Adedimeju and wife welcome triplets. "I am a street girl. Bimbo Adeyemoye clashes with area boys." That will be today on Entertainment News. Thank you for listening. I am Judy Chinenge. Have a nice day.

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Government lossy Bola Tinubu Eda Louis reform chinona da wena o ye ewo da ni yo hoive vasi oni any number na

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If God has done this for us, let us do all that we can to live for God, whole and entire. In the first letter of St. Paul to the Corinthians, chapter 6, verse 19, the scripture tells us that our body is the temple of the Holy Spirit. 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
0: Do you have what it takes?
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In the first letter of St. Paul to the Corinthians, chapter 6, verse 19, the scripture tells us that our body is the temple of the Holy Spirit. 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

0: double. 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

Hello, sports lovers. It is another beautiful day and Big Billy is right here in the building to give you the latest happening from the world of sport. Please stay glued to your radio set as I observe a short break. I'll be back after this time out.

All right, I welcome you back from the break. And if you are just joining in, this is Sport Review with Big Billy right here in the building. Starting from the local sport, Nigeria will be ranked 24th out of 153 countries in the International Boxing Association 2026 World Rankings. According to a check by our correspondent on Saturday, the ranking places Nigeria with a total of 12,150 points, ahead of countries such as France and the United States, which both share the 25th position with 11,500 points each. At the top of the table, Uzbekistan leads the global standing with 48,700 points, followed by Russia with 40,850 points, and Kazakhstan with 38,300 points. The Democratic Republic of Congo occupies its fourth place with 36,825 points, while Australia completes the top five with 33,725 points. Other notable rankings include Morocco in sixth position with 29,600 points and China in ninth position with 19,100 points. The IBA ranking system, which is based on 2-year rolling point structure, allocates points based on performances across major competitions such as the Olympic Games, World Championship, Continental Championship, and World Boxing Tour event. According to the IBA system, IBA world ranking point for each boxer are accumulated over a 2-year rolling period, with points awarded depending on competition level and final position. Nigerian positions reflect his performance in section elite boxing event during...

Comedia and streamer Kata Efe has rebuffed a comparison to heavyweight boxing champion Anthony Joshua, insisting his ring name is Kata Mayweather. He made the declaration during his post-fight interview at the Chaos in the Ring 4 event held at the Bamura Hall Federal Palace Hotel, Victoria Island, Lagos, on Friday night. Efe had just defeated street artist by unanimous decision when a member of the audience called out the heavyweight champion's name in his direction. "Who called me Anthony Joshua? My name is Kata Mayweather," he said, drawing loud cheers from the crowd. The declaration came moments after he described the scale of his own transformation following the win. "I am feeling like an international world star," he said after the fight. The comedian, who lifts himself to Floyd Mayweather, widely regarded as one of the greatest defensive boxers of all time, backed the comparison with a dominant three-round display that left little doubt about the outcome. "The fight was so easy by the first round, I had made his face swell up. By the second round, he was already shaking. The third round, he fell," Kata Mayweather said in a statement. The Zazu corner had previously beaten Charles Okocha and Speed Darlington to claim two belts and had entered the ring promising Efe would be his third victim. Flush with victory, Efe declared himself as an international star and said he had ambition to take his boxing career beyond Nigeria. "I just believe in God. If you believe in God, anything can happen. I want to try this again in an international way. I know we are going to get there one day," he said. Asked whether he would grant portable and rematch, Efe was non-commenter. "I will think about it. Let me go and rest first," he said. The Knight also delivered a financial windfall legal socialist and businessman Emeka Ikeo Imoni Okunkwo confirmed he would honor a preferred pledge of $50 million to the celebrity boxing champion. "You know, we pull our money where our mouth is. And so congratulations, Kata, on your win, $50 million for you," Imoni said after the fight. Portable, however, was far from gracious in defeat, speaking during a live video on his Instagram page after the bout. The singer claimed the result was unjust and accused Efe of exploiting his height and reach advantage illegally. "I was robbed. Kata Efe was not professional enough. He was struggling with his long hands and height. I threw him many punches. Why didn't you people count them? Any blow that I threw to him ought to count, even if it means him on the shoulder or head," he said. Portable also called on the organizer to pay him what he described as streaming revenue from the event. According to the organizer, I want my stream money amounting to about 200 million naira. Just give me my money before I cause trouble," Portable said. And without info, I shall quickly observe a break, and when I'm back, I'll be giving you more info on the program. Please stay glued to your radio set, don't touch the dial. Big Billy will be right back after this break.

Right, I welcome you back from that break, and if you are just joining in, this is Sport With You with Big Billy right here in the building. Coventry City head coach Frank Lampard has praised Frank Onyeka for his professionalism and work ethic, saying the Nigerian international has been a key influence in the club push for promotion to the Premier League. Onyeka, who joined Coventry on loan from Brentford in the winter transfer window, quickly established himself as an important figure in the midfield, helping to bring balance and stability during the decisive second half of the campaign. Lampard, speaking to TalkSport, said Onyeka arrived with exactly the profile the squad needed and has delivered constantly since joining the club. Frank has been brilliant, Lampard said in an interview. He was a profile of player we needed in the moment, and his come in has given us everything we need, which has really helped the balance of our midfield with what Gramsley does and whoever plays in the team, how they play, and he has been actually wonderful, he said. The 28-year-old has featured prominently since his arrival, contributing to a run of results that eventually secured Coventry's return to the top flight. The Sky Blue seed promotion with a 1-1 draw against Blackburn Rovers on April 17 before clinching the championship title with a 5-1 win over Portsmouth. And lastly, on Asian Baroculas Radio Sport Review today, for Manchester and Arsenal midfielder Emmanuel Petit, believe Victor Osimhen has the character and mentality to end the club's long-running struggle to find a reliable number 9, insisting the Nigerian could follow in the footsteps of Didier Drogba at Stamford Bridge. Chelsea have struggled for consistency in the central forward position since Drogba's departure, with several high-profile signings failing to establish themselves as long-term solutions. Osimhen, who is currently at Galatasaray following his spell at Napoli, has been widely linked with a fixture move to the Premier League, with Chelsea among the club reportedly monitoring his situation. Emmanuel said he has expected the Nigerian international to move to England after leaving Italy and expressed surprise that he opted for Turkey instead. Victor Osimhen is doing well with Galatasaray, but when he left Napoli, I was hoping that he was going to come to the Premier League. I have no idea why he chose Galatasaray, he said on Andy's Bet Club, as quoted.

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My people, Unado. To Alif Ona for hearing from us on Eastern Binoculars Radio Gongon like no other station. My listeners out there, in fact, you people are wonderful. Make no worry, because everywhere good, everywhere suburb, everywhere marama, everywhere nice. In fact, everywhere stew, make no boy more rice, it don't get bad. As we dish out to read from this Tatafo Chukmata Proko program, what would they call my people Unando? I am a Afonso the theologian. If you call me Mr. T, now the set time what they carry Mata come off from old school level, carry come new school level. Based on how things have passed away, and behold, everything don't become new school level update recent years. What they play for Abodo country, Nigeria, and beyond. So for this Tatafo program, so our WhatsApp number is 0051918139. Make a record the WhatsApp number for clarity sake, 0051.

0: 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And there, if you reach out to us, Green Green Yours, follow us, talk your chat with us, talk how you are there. The reason this our salutation on the throw away from here, this will not do so. So talk your own, because two good heads are better than one. So based on today's program, now waiting just the viral online. So based on waiting they saw for our Obodo country and some other Facebook friends and other many sources, now we get this matter one one dish out from here. So now no say the other time, you get one kind of gist when me at the tribe bring out from here. Concerning waiting happen for Delta State, unto one guy when they call Orene Omena. So they are racial now, Omena. So this Omena, so one police just DIE the guy, just die the guy, give him woto the guy, can't DIE, can't die, can't delete based on say this guy carry one package, one way B, when B say man, they say now SB say now AKA gunshot, AKA gunshot, say the guy carry gun, so now they can't give her one gunshot, kill and throw it until say he carry SB. Even when the guy they try tell them say, now person send that the person disappear, the police they form deaf here, he just kill and the police name. Now, Ogbegbe now he been evil right hand for hand, like say, now they born out with him, right hand Ogbegbe, so I said the hill and so the Ogbegbe. They don't beg better and go Abuja make it go answer so Kai Kore by now and also go down the prison. They regret the day when they born out or waiting make and do that kind of thing. So for this kind of matter for the day, my brother, my people, so these kind of people for Delta State that they para on a so kind of youth verse come area command for a furu for inside Delta State. Oh boy, you as the guys come to everybody with crowd, they protest, they shoot, they are so police, they shoot gun, they hide, don't say me they scare them. We not say they shoot people, that they shoot and go up. They throw tear gas, plenty tear gas, so that the people go fear, they go run, they hear. They don't want here now, so that they rush them, they throw stone, they brick louvers for moto for there when they park for inside police station. They stand getting bad, they no fear. So they remain for there. Oh boy, you know, it's more matter happen for that kind of area for commander, for area commander, for a furu for inside Delta State. Oh boy, you know, so police fear lock themselves inside. They no come out because nobody won't die. You don't understand, because who don't die? You don't die when you kill 1 million people who don't die. And so police fear lock themselves for until see all these boys, they don't want the advance. Say they don't want grill. We not go grill. We not go grill. Give us our men. We not go grill. Those kind of plenty protest. And so there is true tear gas even here. Now so those boys did spoil things for police station, like say tomorrow no day. The bad boys, not the one when me are they talk small for this Unado, this salutation program, my people. So now so this Omena, when it be the dead Omena so matter, verse everybody to the extent say even verse the popular civil rights activists when they call Showore badly. To that extent. So this guy now Showore can even talk say man, oh boy, Showore talking, he talks say man, and SAS now just made
1: embracing Mama Africa.
0: Don't die, they still exist. Some of them still they police, they misbehave, they do anyhow. Just carry gun without caution. Just carry gun without using sense to operate with the gun, all this kind of a thing. For you to know, say everybody they para. And so these civil rights activists, so this show will also talk for that kind of matter until say man. Say the people just join police, they do stupid thing without proper training, and they handling gun anyhow. With so many other talk when Showore still talk, meaning everybody is against this police man. So that when they say he shoot this guy, so what they call Omena to death, to the IE to die. So anyway, ignorance of the law is not an excuse. Many policemen, of a truth, ma tell now, many policemen don't handle gun for so many years for service, and they even do reach, they still retire without killing anybody. You believe it or not, now it be the truth. Many police, they like that. They are now who keep us for police, now they don't say you handle gun, so they matter tell everybody. Our WhatsApp number again is 00519181139. My record, the WhatsApp number for clarity, say 00519181139, and they free chat to us. Chat with us, talk your green green or talk your own, so that we gotta talk it out. How you say freezing this protest? When it be say it happen big time for inside the Delta State, not be just Delta State, for area commander, for a furu for there. So how you reason now? Whether those guys, whether they do well,

Or they need to sit down, because who don't die, don't die. Even when they burn the police station, burn everybody, kill everybody, that guy, so when he don't die, he don't already die. Anything when you got talk and all, they do well so that the guy want them, they got put fear into the heart of the police, so that any other police, when you get that kind of mind to just the press trigger anyhow without caution or reasonable fact or waiting for the final decision of the judge, or you know, see, now this judge go fix sentence person to death, even when he don't send the person to death, he will still wash his hand with water to say, man. Now, with the barrister, lawyer, judge, now take judge, I won't deal with all this kind of thing. So, without those guys, they do well when they want to put fear into the heart of the police, so that other ones go fear next time, they go no say they no need to they do anyhow, still do anyhow, see anyhow. Or, all these boys that they fuck up because they need to cool down. Because who don't die, don't die. And if anything still happen now, maybe one of them still collect now. Defend now, they will still call and they will say, they won't come kill us for our police station, now we retaliate. So anything when you feel like talk to us, follow us, talk now, because they give on this WhatsApp number. Talk your own role, as they say, a closed mouth is a closed destiny. As I don't tell you my own, now you too talk your own, so that we got share idea how you reason this matter. So whether now so we will take the day. Now like this we go the day, now like this we go the day. Now like this we go the weather, like this will the day for this our Bodo country, Nigeria. So you gotta talk your own. My people, but we'll not waste time too much. Now so it can be. I remain Afonsos, the theologian, if you call me Mr. T. See you same time, same station, Esan Banakola's Radio, tomorrow by the grace of God. Bye for now, my people.

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0: Biomo,
2: Bielino,
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0: Hallelujah.
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0: Hallelujah.
1: If you are getting Barabijo Carta,
0: Hallelujah.
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0: Hallelujah.
1: I do give Ango Marano Amuka.
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0: 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Ubonosi Mariano Oi, Lambio Pia, Imasi Nami Homo, Yen de Devene, Ubonosi Christi Yen de Biano. He said,
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0: Biomo, Bialimino Kiali,
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0: Ibiana Neva Dia, Urepano Solubla. 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
1: Welcome to Newspaper Headlines, reaching you from Eastern Binoculars Radio Uromi. As usual, I'll give you stories from different newspapers. The first one I have here is Daily Post Newspapers. The first headline says 2027, Yahaya Bello picks APC's Nigerian election forms. Kwara Police arrest 6 kidnapped suspects, recover arms. Plenty Police arrest Scottish bandits and recover human skull and firearm. Troop neutralized 4 kidnappers, recover ammunition in Plateau Forest. From the Daily Post newspapers, troops storm Mandara hideout, rescue abducted women as terrorists flee under fire in Borno. NOA calls for citizen action to tackle insecurity and strengthen national unity. I regret my role in ADC crisis. My life is in danger. Nafiu Bala cries out. ADP card scandal. Desperate plot to tarnish Patuga's governorship bid. ADC. Transfer. Gatosunayaya reignites interest in Onyedika. What's not the Daily Post? This is a pass. Security forces neutralize 2 terrorists during patrol in Katsina. ADC. I am the most experienced politician among presidential aspirants. Amechi. Go to court. Kaduna government fires back at contractors over alleged 30 billion naira debt. War. Renewed crisis with US likely to occur soon. Iran. What's on the Daily Post newspapers? E-money gives Katefe 50 million naira after victory over Portable. No leadership crisis in PDP. Party chieftain, Paris. It was easy, Katefe said after beating Portable in celebrity boxing match. ADC candidate blames APC and accord for Osun Labour Division. Osun APC chairman loses wife Ahaja Fatima Olu Oruwa Lawa. And the last headline says, we will avoid political traps. Kwankwasiya movement reacts to ADC judgment. Away from that newspapers, let me take you to Vanguard newspapers. And the first header says, Turkey releases arrested May 1st protesters. Real Madrid Kambaja suffers toe fracture. Midnight fire got Sokoto NLC secretariat after May Day. Amotekun arrest 5 suspected kidnappers in Ogun Forest. From the Vanguard newspapers, Benue head of service dies. Pastor Adeboye defends First Lady's pastoral role amid criticism. Terrorists kill 3 police officers in Kwara community. I will advance 4D foreign policy. Citizen diplomacy. Bianca Ojukwu. 3 Unicross students union executive dies in auto crash. Federal government warns Nigerians against fake diplomatic recruitment camps. Supreme Court judgment. Abia PDP backs both takeover of party. U.S. appeal court temporary stops mail delivery of abortion pill. What's not the Vanguard newspapers? I am still on honeymoon after 59 years. Adeboye. Iran military officer says renewed war with U.S. likely. They cheated. Portable slams after losing boxing fight to Katefe. 50 million naira for you. E-money tells Katefe after Portable defeat. 2027 pulls, ADC still in trouble, and legal hurdles fester beyond Supreme Court's verdict. And the last letter says, May Day, insecurity and poverty are national emergencies threatening workers. Tinubu. The next newspaper here, which is Punch Newspapers, and the first letter says, my supporters don't abuse like Obi and Atiku camps. Amechi. Nigeria open world relays with African record. Army rescues 6 abducted victims in Borno. Cleric urges government to address hardship. Akwa Ibom aspirant for policy implementation. Ondo FEC aspirants kicks against consensus arrangements. So they punch newspapers Ondo ex lawmakers and doesn't Tinubu for second term. APC stakeholders back Ogun lawmakers' fourth term bid. Dangote refineries jet fuel price to stabilize markets. NIMPRA. Next president has been decided by God, says Adeboye. Attacks on journalists must end, UN warns. Wazwa de punch newspapers, ex-local government chair John Edo's assembly race. Xenophobia. Nigerians to return home as South Africans attack worsen. Gunmen attack police base in Para, Q3. Arsenal targets 6-point lead as Fulham visits Emirates. Nigeria ranks 24th in 2026 EBA Boxing World Standings. What about the punch in the press? Saraki urges unity, says Supreme Court verdict ended PDP leadership crisis. City Boy movement mobilizes for Tinubu's victory in Oyo. Alafin warns against illegal installation of market leader in Oyo. My wife was in labor while I was fighting. Possible welcome soon. What's not a punch in the past? I am Katefe Mayweather. Katefe declares after beating Possible in celebrity boxing match. I spent years wondering what it feels like to scratch my nose. Bono polio survival. 5 reps loud Tinubu over 700 billion naira Osun Road project. Ogun Methodist Church calls for tighter security measures, slams cybercrime. And the last, Helene says, slain Delta musician's mother wants officers killed. Same way his son died. Slain Delta musician's mother wants officers killed. Same way her son died. Away from that newspapers, let me take you to another newspaper called Daily Trust Newspapers. The first thread says, Delta police neutralized 2 suspected kidnappers, rescue female victims. Katsina, troops crush notorious bandits, commanders, seize arms and cash. Terrorists killed nest and 4 farmers in Niger. ACF begins leadership transition, appoints acting secretary general. What's on the Daily Trust Newspapers, Bala Mohammed declares net ambition, confirms talks with Obi and Kwankwaso. We are favoring Christians over Muslims, Murik tells federal government. Supreme Court verdict, let's unite, plans to win 2027 pool, Saraki tells PDP leaders. Abuja, activist goes missing after viral video on soldiers' welfare. Fire destroy NLC secretariat in Sokoto. So the Daily Trust newspapers, ADC crisis, Kwankwaso to lead mass defection to ADC. Kogi, Ododo's major rival in last election joins APC, target Senate. Abuja communities where residents pay to sleep. High cost pushes potato, meat, eggs off dining tables. And the last letter says, Yole Doche, to Peter Obi, you can't lift Nigeria out of poverty. Away from them newspapers, let me take you to the Nation newspapers, which will be our last newspaper for today. The first, Hillary says, E-Money confirms 50 million naira for Katefe after win over Portable. Airpeace denies abandoning passengers at Gawich Airport. Henry's Barcelona legacy revisited amid praise for style and sacrifice. Nigeria Customs hails Team Nigeria's strong start at African Wrestling Championship. Some of the Nation newspapers, troop neutralized terrorists, arrest suspect in Northeast operations. Oyo APC leaders endorse Ali for 2027 governorship race. Galatasaray slams 150 euros valuation on Osimhen amid transfer interest. Onyedika rejects new contract, demands big transfer. What about the Nation newspapers? Lampard impressed by Onyedika's humility and work ethic. It will be as of Fulham and Arsenal clash. And the last one says Lagos Country Club fights malaria with swimming. So we're wrapping up today's headlines. Thank you for listening. I am Judy Chinoye, saying enjoy the rest of your day.
2: love set them busy by the ocean. They just see your pleasures. Make up the feet.
3: Hello, Betalicious Nigerian country people and Ogbonge listeners. I salute no wella wella. I say welcome to News Across Geopolitical Zone for Nigeria again. Where to reach you from Eastern Binoculars Radio always. My name now Jojo Namani, your country brother. And I could tell you the update we did for the newspapers today. First one say 2027 will be Kwakwa Soil supporters. They can hold the Unity Summit for Abuja. Former Presidential Task Force Chairman Wade Beck Dagogo Jack. He done talk say Tinubu's 90 days power sector reform. The target is the unrealistic, and he can urge investors make them focus direction instead. See for the update, PDP Chief Ten, whether they call a day to Kumbo, in the past predict 2027 victory. Talk say party uniting behind consensus strategy with Makinde as presidential candidate to defeat Tinubu. The Benue State government don't announce the death of their head of service, Dr. Agbogbo Ode, and they can describe it passing as major loss to the state public service. Governor Uba Sani don't talk say the Kaduna Light Rail project, which is approved by the Federal Executive Council on Thursday, will complement the administration's efforts to ease in transportation of workers. Team Nigeria don't arrive for Inside Stadium for warm-up without Blessing Ogundare, Rosemary Chioma, and Anita Enaruna. This one they come from the trial as they joined the team for Inside Botswana with consigned athletes. There, yes, next info week on Sunday news coming. Qatar Mayweather, Qatar if you don't talk after defeating Portable, make a day safe for Nigeria. You are your own government. This only come from Kora Obidi. How Delta State Police Command won't shoot killer cop ESP Nuhu Usman despite record of bribery extortion. You have this if you don't shoot for paper. Officers shot dead as bandits come around mobile police base for Kwara. That's one of sadness we have for Kwara. As the by three police officers there injured some. Yahaya Bello don't receive APC senatorial nomination fund for Kogi Central. Actress Obi Kechere of Akina Ukwa. The fame he don't buy. And the fame buy. And 2027 marking day go emerge PDP candidate by consensus to defeat Tinubu pass. And make a tell you also say for the news today with the USA rapper Kanye West. I don't talk say he go perform for Albania for the month of July. Germany talk say they don't foresee withdrawal of US troops and they ask Europe make them day responsible for their own security. MPs don't reveal talks that the flight from London to Lagos with a delay not due to bird strike and we can damage the aircraft engine. I don't know why bird strike they always damage engine for Nigeria. 2027 power play for Inside Abia as ABC they reverse decision on zoning governorship tickets. And Mekusita say for the streets for Inside Working Class Neighborhood, for Inside the Ateku area of Abidjan, a small group of young people, they don't scramble rubbish clog drain, while barefoot children, they play nearby. That's one good one for the environmental sanitation stuff. I hope we can replicate same for Niger. Next info, where to reach us for the news today? Any ADC presidential aspirant will leave after failing to get tickets. It will work for Tinubu. It's going to come from Kenneth Okoko. Don't marry women who can't cook. The way they tell men. That's one a strong one. Still coming in from the RCCG. Not APC Church. I protested in past. This only come from Adeboye. I don't talk to RCCG, not be APC Church. I was trembling, sweating. Adeboye don't recount nights. We talk to him, Miss Rapture. And let's see for the matter where they come from Obodoyibo side. Mexico governor don't step down over US trafficking allegation. And for inside the world relay, Nigeria don't stumble for women's 4x100 meter race. Renewed war with US still possible. Now Iran, I ain't talk that one. China don't reject US sanctions on refinery over Iran oil links. And for 2027, Obi Kwakwaso supported the whole unity summit for inside Wilbur country, Abuja. And make we carry come another matter. We see the make the round for the news today. Make I tell you also say for the matter with the reach my desk. Pastor Adeboye, he don't talk many and he talk say for his 2027 election, Nigeria presidency don't already be decided by God. Yes, of course, God don't already see the future before we start the present. And next for inside the news, 2027, ADC would produce candidate, Supreme Court judgment, a trap. This one, they come from Buba Galadima. Make I tell you, say, education, youth, women affairs don't get zero capital releases for Cross River as government has gonna take 1.9 billion naira for early 2026. Next info, where they reach us, not say church don't suspend pastor over fake miracle. I wish this one they happen every time. Perhaps sanity for don't day. Where suspected terrorists don't attack police. Mobile force camp for Tembo, for Kwara State, and they come by three officers and injured two others. The attack occurred early Saturday morning. This one can cause residents to flee that village. My support don't abuse like OB Atiku camps. This one come from Amechi, NZMK supporter. Now they abuse like OB Atiku camp. Okay, next thing for the rituals now say, Turkey don't release arrests, May 1st protesters, and Benin government don't activate emergency center over COVID-19 alert. Burger King don't take smash up culture to Lagos Street with Obalinde activation. And let's see for the news of the 2027, the ESA Yahaya Bello don't pick APC senatorial election form for Kogi Central. Senator Ayinyanwa Abaribe, yes, Ayinyanwa Abaribe, you know, announced talks say the Nigerian government will replace the current multiple tax system with 4% development levy starting January 1st, 2026. Yes, I forgot to say January don't pass, but not so the update issue for the paper. And we can tell you, say Real Madrid Carvajal don't suffer toe fracture. C4 Sport Matter. S Formula One driver don't turn Paralympic legend Zenadi, I think, on die at the age of 59. My country people, so we talk Chris today for news across geopolitical zone for Nigeria. We trust you will get better time with us. Join us again tomorrow, same time, same station. We will come bring you another G so they make the round for the paper. So until that time, my name is Georgina Money. I salute you now. We're gonna get blessed Sunday.

0: Son, and the Holy Spirit. Amen. Greetings of peace to you, beloved brothers and sisters in Christ. Welcome to Matters of Our Faith from Eastern Bilocalist Radio, your number one radio station in Eastern Land. Today being the fifth Sunday of Easter, our first reading will be taken from Acts of the Apostles 6:1-7. And the theme is, they picked out seven men full of the Holy Spirit. In these days, when the disciples were increasing in number, the Hellenists murmured against the Hebrews because their widows were neglected in the daily distribution. And the 12 summoned the body of the disciples and said, it is not right that we should give up preaching the word of God to save tables. Therefore, brethren, pick out from among you seven men of good repute, full of the Spirit and of wisdom, whom we may appoint to this duty, but we devote ourselves to prayer and to the ministry of the word. And what is said pleased the whole multitude. And they chose Stephen, a man full of faith and of the Holy Spirit, and Philip, and Prochorus, and Nicanor, and Timon, and Parmenas, and Nicholas, a proselyte of Antioch. These they set before the apostles, and they prayed and laid their hands upon them. And the word of God increased, and the number of the disciples multiplied greatly in Jerusalem, and a great many of the priests were obedient to the faith. The theme of our second reading is, what you are a chosen race, a royal priesthood. 1 Peter chapter 2, 4-9. Beloved, come to the Lord, to that living stone, rejected by men but in God's sight, chosen and precious. And like living stones, be yourselves built into a spiritual house, to be a holy priesthood, to offer spiritual sacrifices, acceptable to God through Jesus Christ. For it stands in Scripture, behold, I am laying in Zion a stone, a cornerstone chosen and precious, and he who believes in him will not be put to shame. To you, therefore, who believe, he is precious. But for those who do not believe, the very stone which the builders rejected has become the cornerstone, and a stone that will make them stumble, a rock that will make them fall. For they stumble because they disobeyed the word, and they were destined to do. But you are a chosen race, a royal priesthood, a holy nation, God's own people, that you may declare the wonderful deeds of him who called you out of darkness into his marvelous light. Our gospel reading today will be taken from John 14, 1-12, and the theme is, I am the way and the truth and the life. In those days, Jesus said to his disciples, let not your hearts be troubled. Believe in God. Believe also in me. In my Father's house are many rooms. If it were not so, would I have told you that I go to prepare a place for you? And when I go and prepare a place for you, I will come again and will take you to myself, that where I am, you may also be. And you know the way where I am going. Thomas said to them, to him, Lord, we do not know where you are going. How can we know the way? Jesus said to him, I am the way and the truth and the life. No one comes to the Father but by me. If you had known me, you would have known my Father also. Henceforth, you know him and have seen him. Philip said to him, Lord, show us the Father, and we shall be satisfied. Jesus said to him, have I been with you so long? And yes, you do not know me, Philip. He who has seen me has seen the Father. How can you say, show us the Father? Do you not believe that I am in the Father and the Father is in me? The words that I say to you, I do not speak of my own authority, but the Father who dwells in me does his works. Believe me that I am in the Father and the Father is in me. For works, believe me for the sake of the works themselves. Truly, truly, I say to you, he who believes in me will also do the works that I do, and greater works than these will he do, because I go to the Father. Reflection. With the many ways of giving up one's life, the central theme of today's reading is the many rooms present in the house of the Father, that is, many ways we can help each other. In the gospel, Jesus says that the way to the Father is the service of our brothers and sisters. The second reading uses the image of a new building, and the first reading describes how the community of Jerusalem solved the problem. Both readings help us to deepen our understanding of the message. We pray for all those who dust their faith in Christ today, that they may be enlightened by the glory of Christ's resurrection and become more aware of the loving presence of God in their lives. In the name of Jesus Christ, we pray. Amen. Thank you for joining us today. God bless you. Have a wonderful day.
1: See yesterday, you call me your own. When you reach my soul, Lord, you know the delay. From generation to generation, from Liberia to Jamaica, you know they carry last. You know they carry last. Okay.
2: Prayer for Nigeria in distress. All powerful and merciful Father, you are the God of justice, love, and peace. You rule over all the nations of the earth. Power and might are in your hands, and no one can withstand you. We present our country, Nigeria, before you. We pray and thank you, for you are the source of all we have and are. We are sorry for all the sins we have committed, and for the good deeds we have failed to do. In your loving forgiveness, keep us safe from the punishment you deserve. Lord, we are weighed down, not only by uncertainties, but also by moral, economic, and political problems. Listen to the cries of your people who confidently turn to you. God of infinite goodness, our strength in adversity, our health in weakness, our comfort in sorrow. Be merciful to us, your people. Spare this nation, Nigeria, from chaos, anarchy, and doom. Bless us with your kingdom of justice, love, and peace. We ask this through Christ our Lord. Most sacred heart of Jesus, Immaculate Heart of Mary.

0: Welcome to News on the Hour from Eastern Binoculars Radio Uromi. First, the headlines. Cost of living crisis takes toll on Nigerians' workers' productivity. Ex-local government chair joins Edo Assembly race. Gunmen attack police base in Kwara, kill 3. I am Judy Chinenye. Now the news in details. As Nigerians workers commemorate this year's International Workers' Day on May 1st, concerns are mounting over a noticeable dip in productivity amid the worsening economic hardship in the country. The cost of living crisis, particularly high transportation costs driven by fuel price increases, is said to be forcing many workers to reduce their physical presence at workplaces. This is just as labor and productivity experts warn that declining productivity reflects deeper structurally and leadership failures. Comrade Solomon, speaking in an interview with our reporter, said the current economic situation is significantly affecting workers' performance. He noted that prolonged stress often makes workers less patient and more irritable in the course of carrying out their duties. He explained that a rise in fuel prices has greatly impacted this productivity, as he now has to engage in additional side jobs to make ends meet, leaving him physically and mentally exhausted. While acknowledging the efforts of the government, he urged authorities to intensify measures amid and aimed at easing the economic burden on workers and improving over working conditions. The report.
1: Appreciate Comrade Solomon. As for me, it's really affecting the effort that the workers in Nigeria put in, because the economy is not friendly. It thereby creates tension among workers. When the worker or workers are stressed, it makes them to be negative in nature in discharging their duties. It is pertinent to note that when the economy is not friendly, workers will not be friendly. It is also pertinent to ascertain that the economy of Nigeria, that once it catches cold, the workers will also catch cold. That is why the government should pay the workers very well, as at when due, and promotion should be approved as at when due, without further delays. The government of the day should do enough to remove the hitches, the burdens that the economy has imposed in the lives of workers.
0: In a separate news, a former chairman of Owan Western Government Area, Frank Ilaboya, has obtained the All Progressive Congress nomination and expression of interest form to contest for the Edo State House of Assembly seat representing Owan West. Ilaboya, a former chairman of the Edo Football Association and ex-chairman of the Lagos State Chapter of the Sports Writers Association of Nigeria, SWAM, picked up the forms in Benin City on Friday. Speaking to journalists, he expressed confidence in his chances and praised the party's internal process. With a short break now, stay to come. Gunmen attacked police base in